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4: WRBI meteorologist Megan Mulford with Southeastern Indiana's most reliable forecast. Slight chance of rain showers tonight, otherwise partly cloudy. Lows level off around 68. Winds out of the northwest at around 5 miles an hour. Partly cloudy skies again tomorrow. Slight chance of rain showers. Highs level off around 87. Currently, it's 86 degrees.
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0: young kids. Well, how do you tackle such an issue in your home? Some parents say that you have screen time that's also family quality time. We'll talk about that coming up in just a few minutes. We've got more of the Terry Dean program on the way, so don't go anywhere.
1: 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I'm Craig Orndorff on the next Weekend in the Country, a special edition of the show, Summer Songs. Yeah, we'll soak up some rays and hear some fun tunes by Kenny Chesney, Brad Paisley, Buck Owens, Alabama, Dina Carter, Alan Jackson, and a few appearances by Jimmy Buffett. We'll have them and many more on the next Weekend in the Country. 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
3: I'm WRBI meteorologist Megan Mulford with Southeastern Indiana's most reliable forecast. Slight chance of rain showers tonight, otherwise partly cloudy. Lows level off around 68. Winds out of the northwest at around 5 miles an hour. Partly cloudy skies again tomorrow. Slight chance of rain showers. Highs level off around 87. Currently, it's 86 degrees.
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1: This is a special report from ABC News. I'm Dave Packer. Democrat Graham Platner just announced he's withdrawing from Maine's U.S. Senate race. It comes after top Democrats and also independent Senator Bernie Sanders pulled their endorsements following a new sexual assault allegation, which he denies.

0: But now Plattner says he's exiting the race. Plattner posted a video message moments ago.
1: It has placed an immense amount of weight on me as I think about what needs to happen now.
0: Plattner was slated to take on longtime Republican U.S. Senator Susan Collins in the general election in November. Maine's Democratic Party earlier today announced it voted to hold a convention if Plattner withdraws, so we expect that to now happen. The party's until July 27th to choose a replacement. Maine state law gives the party flexibility in deciding how to nominate a new candidate, and this seat crucial for Democrats' hopes to take back control of the Senate in the midterms. This is ABC News.
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1: The Terry Dean Show.
2: Now, some parents, obviously, they don't want their kids on a screen for hours and hours a day. There was a company that recently surveyed 2,000 parents with kids between the ages of 2 and 8. And they found that 92% say that screen time brings joy to the household. 76% say screen time can be family time as well. And 67% say they bond with their children over screen time, which actually can be very positive. You can help direct the children to something maybe a little bit more educational, more family-friendly, more kid-friendly. Less than 1 in 10 of these parents say that they feel like it does have an overall negative effect on the household if the kids get too much screen time or are getting screen time, especially without their supervision. But overall, 98% of parents allow their children at least some screen time on their own.
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1: This is a special report from ABC News. I'm Dave Packer. Democrat Graham Plattner just announced he's withdrawing from Maine's U.S. Senate race. It comes after top Democrats and also independent Senator Bernie Sanders pulled their endorsements following a new sexual assault allegation, which he denies. But now Plattner says he's exiting the race. Plattner posted a video message moments ago.
2: It has placed an immense amount of weight on me as I think about what needs to happen now.
1: Plattner was slated to take on longtime Republican U.S. Senator Susan Collins in the general election in November. Maine's Democratic Party earlier today announced it voted to hold a convention if Plattner withdraws, so we expect that to now happen. The party's until July 27th to choose a replacement. Maine state law gives the party flexibility in deciding how to nominate a new candidate, and this seat crucial for Democrats' hopes to take back control of the Senate in the midterms. This is ABC News. Attorneys for Carmelo Anthony are seeking a new trial.
3: A jury didn't buy the argument that Carmelo Anthony was acting in self-defense when he stabbed Austin Metcalf to death during a rain delay in a track meet. It convicted him and sentenced him to 35 years in prison. Anthony has a new team of lawyers who claim misconduct by prosecutors during the trial and by the judge afterward. Those attorneys have asked for a new trial and a new judge to preside over it. Jim Ryan, ABC News in Dallas-Fort Worth.
1: 3 months after completing a trip around the moon, the Artemis II crew reunited with their capsule and thanked those at Kennedy Space Center who helped with their flight. Commander Reid Weissman called it a lonely capsule without the Space Launch System rocket attached. Justin Verlander announced he'll be retiring after this season with the Detroit Tigers. At 43, the three-time Cy Young winner, two-time World Series champion, and 2011 American League MVP is the oldest player in Major League Baseball. Dave Packer, ABC News.
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8: I'm WRBI meteorologist Megan Mulford with southeastern Indiana's most reliable forecast. Slight chance of rain showers tonight, otherwise partly cloudy. Lows level off around 68. Winds out of the northwest at around 5 miles an hour. Partly cloudy skies again tomorrow. Slight chance of rain showers. Highs level off around 87. Currently, it's 84 degrees.
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2: 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However, one woman went viral after she started removing some of those towels. You're going to find out why she did it coming up in just a few minutes. 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
6: I'm WRBI meteorologist Megan Mulford with Southeastern Indiana's most reliable forecast. Slight chance of rain showers tonight, otherwise partly cloudy. Lows level off around 68. Winds out of the northwest at around 5 miles an hour. Partly cloudy skies again tomorrow. Slight chance of rain showers. Highs level off around 87. Right now, it's 82 degrees.
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1: This is a special report from ABC News. I'm Dave Packer. Graham Plattner announcing tonight that he's suspending his campaign and will withdraw from the ballot in Maine's Senate race, one of the most closely watched in the country as Democrats seek to take back control of Congress. There have been calls for Plattner to step down amid a new allegation of sexual assault. Plattner releasing a video statement.
2: I know that some will think it's an admission of guilt, and it most certainly is not. We're not doing it because of the allegations. We're doing it because of the structures that are being taken away from us by those in power.
1: Plattner blamed the system.
2: We live in a political system that is not built for normal people. It is a system that is built structurally to make sure that movements like ours cannot flourish. That if they begin to succeed, they can be crushed.
1: Maine's Democratic Party intends to hold a convention to choose a new nominee to take on Republican Susan Collins. This is ABC News.
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2: You've probably been to a pool and you've seen someone put their towel down on a chair so that way they can go swimming or maybe go grab a snack, come back, or sit in the sun, whatever. Well, there was a woman who recently went viral when she started removing these towels from the chairs. It's not because she's a mean old woman. Well, maybe she is, but I don't know her personally. But the reason she did it is because she noticed that these people would place their towels and then leave for hours at a time. Maybe go take a nap, maybe go shopping, and then maybe later in the day come back and try to, you know, have their reserved chair waiting for them. And she said she wasn't going to deal with that. So when she saw people do that, put a towel down on a chair and then walk off, she would pick up the towel and let other people sit there. People are obviously criticizing her, calling her a vacation Karen, but she says she just wants other people, if they want to enjoy the beach or pool, to have that opportunity.
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5: I'm WRBI meteorologist Megan Mulford with Southeastern Indiana's most reliable forecast. Slight chance of rain showers tonight, otherwise partly cloudy. Lows level off around 68. Winds out of the northwest at around 5 miles an hour. Partly cloudy skies again tomorrow. Slight chance of rain showers. Highs level off around 87. Currently, it's 80 degrees.
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I pulled the lever, lay the seat back laughing.

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1: This is a special report from ABC News. I'm Dave Packer. Graham Plattner announcing tonight that he's suspending his campaign and will withdraw from the ballot in Maine's Senate race, one of the most closely watched in the country as Democrats seek to take back control of Congress. There have been calls for Plattner to step down amid a new allegation of sexual assault. Plattner releasing a video statement.
2: I know that some will think it's an admission of guilt, and it most certainly is not. We're not doing it because of the allegations. We're doing it because of the structures that are being taken away from us by those in power.
1: Plattner blamed the system.
2: We live in a political system that is not built for normal people. It is a system that is built structurally to make sure that movements like ours cannot flourish. That if they begin to succeed, they can be crushed.
1: Maine's Democratic Party intends to hold a convention to choose a new nominee to take on Republican Susan Collins. This is ABC News. OpenAI is out with a new chatbot called GPT Live. They say the voice model makes live conversations feel more human. An elderly couple is facing charges after being flagged at the border.
3: Riding in their white 2010 Dodge pickup truck and pulling a box trailer, 80-year-old Luke Bader and his 74-year-old wife Susan stopped at the Border Patrol checkpoint near Falfurrias, Texas. A drug-sniffing dog alerted to the presence of drugs, and agents then found 134 packages containing a total of 345 pounds of cocaine in a hidden compartment in the trailer. According to a federal complaint, the Baders admitted to knowing about the drugs and said they were to be paid between $5,000 and $10,000 to deliver the load to Houston. Jim Ryan, ABC News.
1: World Cup Scotland fans have left a lasting impact in Boston with a $15,000 donation to a children's education charity called the Massachusetts Child. Scotland fans would use school buses as transportation to the matches. Dave Packer, ABC News.
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1: I'm WRBI meteorologist Megan Mulford with southeastern Indiana's most reliable forecast. Slight chance of rain showers tonight, otherwise partly cloudy. Lows level off around 68. Winds out of the northwest at around 5 miles an hour. Partly cloudy skies again tomorrow. Slight chance of rain showers. Highs level off around 87. Currently, it's 80 degrees.
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screen door and he said, Lord, what you need, boys? 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We got the subdivision all mapped out. It'll sit right here on this land. And you could leave town a rich man. 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

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I still see her pink bow and her brown hair. She's in the big city now, but she still calls home.

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2: A woman in Florida was recently arrested for breaking into a bar. 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
1: I'm WRBI meteorologist Megan Mulford with Southeastern Indiana's most reliable forecast. Slight chance of rain showers tonight, otherwise partly cloudy. Lows level off around 68. Winds out of the northwest at around 5 miles an hour. Partly cloudy skies again tomorrow. Slight chance of rain showers. Highs level off around 87. Currently, it's 80 degrees.
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1: ABC News, I'm Dave Packard. He still denies allegations of sexual assault, but tonight Graham Plattner has stepped down as the main Democratic U.S. Senate nominee. Plattner says this isn't an admission of guilt, but the allegations cut off his campaign support.
2: We are going to lose our ability to fundraise. We are going to lose our ability to access voter data. We are going to lose all of the things that any campaign needs on the basic level simply to function.
1: The U.S. launching new airstrikes on Iran. President Trump declaring the ceasefire is over after Iranian attacks on ships in the Strait and U.S. bases. In Houston, a march tonight after the ICE shooting death of an undocumented immigrant, Lorenzo Salgado Araujo, Tuesday, after a confrontation with ICE officers. ICE claims Araujo was using his car as a weapon. This is ABC News.
0: If it's happening in southeastern Indiana, there's a good chance you'll hear about it on WRBI's The Daily Pod. 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Monday through Friday after Dial-A-Deal. 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
2: Now, if you hear that someone broke into a bar, the first thing you would think of is, oh, well, they're there for, you know, whatever money they can find and probably some high-end liquor, right? But that's not what happened. Sheriff's deputies in Florida had been called to the 8-Ball Lounge. Apparently, the alarm went off when a woman wearing a motorcycle helmet broke into the bar. Now, theft, like I said, probably what people thought she was going to do once she got in there, but that's not what happened. She just aggressively started pushing dozens of liquor bottles straight to the floor, knocking them down like an angry house cat swatting a mug of coffee off the table. Cost thousands of dollars of damages. She didn't steal a single dime. She just ran away. Police were able to catch up to her later and arrest her. Still, no word on why she did this.
3: This is Alex Meir.
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8: I'm WRBI meteorologist Megan Mulford with Southeastern Indiana's most reliable forecast. Partly cloudy skies overnight with a slight chance of rain showers. Lows dip down to about 68. Northwest winds at around 5 miles an hour. Slight chance of rain showers Thursday. Highs around 87. Partly cloudy skies. Right now, 78.
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day, Potts Farm was a place to go. 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Jack and Jim were a few good men. 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I'm tired of talking, man. Y'all ain't listening. Them old dirt

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1: ABC News, I'm Dave Packard. He still denies allegations of sexual assault, but tonight Graham Plattner has stepped down as the main Democratic U.S. Senate nominee. Plattner says this isn't an admission of guilt, but the allegations cut off his campaign support.
2: We are going to lose our ability to fundraise. We are going to lose our ability to access voter data. We are going to lose all of the things that any campaign needs on the basic level simply to function.
1: The U.S. launching new airstrikes on Iran. President Trump declaring the ceasefire is over after Iranian attacks on ships in the Strait and U.S. bases. In Houston,
3: ISIS never welcome here.
1: A march tonight after the ICE shooting death of an undocumented immigrant, Lorenzo Salgado Araujo, Tuesday, after a confrontation with ICE officers. ICE claims Araujo was using his car as a weapon. This is ABC News. New numbers find those with Affordable Care Act health plans will pay more next year.
4: Public filings show 77 insurers who provide coverage through the Affordable Care Act are proposing a second straight year of double-digit.
5: I'm WRBI meteorologist Megan Mulford with Southeastern Indiana's most reliable forecast. Partly cloudy skies overnight with a slight chance of rain showers. Lows dip down to about 68. Northwest winds at around 5 miles an hour. Slight chance of rain showers Thursday. Highs around 87. Partly cloudy skies. Right now, 78.
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2: Now, if you're of a certain age and don't like classic television, you're probably not going to get this reference. But remember back in Bewitched when they switched Darrens? They switched one Dick for a different one? Dick Sargent from Dick York? Well, we'll talk about that coming up in just a few more minutes. Stick around to the Terry Dean Program.
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5: I'm WRBI meteorologist Megan Mulford with Southeastern Indiana's most reliable forecast. Partly cloudy skies overnight with a slight chance of rain showers. Lows dip down to about 68. Northwest winds at around 5 miles an hour. Slight chance of rain showers Thursday. Highs around 87. Partly cloudy skies. Right now, 78.
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1: ABC News, I'm Dave Packer. Graham Plattner suspending his campaign, the main Democratic nominee for Senate stepping down after a new sexual assault allegation surfaced. Maine Democrats to hold a convention to pick a new candidate. New strikes on Iran, President Trump returning from the NATO summit on Air Force One.
2: We just hit them very hard, and I say we hit them 20 to 1. Every time they hit us, we're going to hit them 20.
1: The strikes coming after Iran hit three ships in the Strait of Hormuz. And that Air Force One plane President Trump took out of Turkey was the older model, not the newer one gifted by Qatar. Sources say the Secret Service urged the plane swap out of an abundance of caution amid the escalation with Iran. Dozens of people were hurt in a multi-vehicle accident in Pikesville, Maryland, that included a public transit bus. One injury said to be serious, others minor. Kentucky Senator Mitch McConnell is still recovering from a mysterious emergency medical incident at his home 3 weeks ago. This is ABC News.
3: I'm Lon Helton, inviting you to join me as I count down the week's top 30 with my co-host Jason Aldean, who's taking his kids on the road this summer.
4: They're so used to it that they just got to go and take over and do their thing. They're like, where's my backstage pass? 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
2: Well, let's find out what happened on this day back in 1881. A druggist by the name of Edward Brenner of Two Rivers, Wisconsin, invented the ice cream sundae, and he spelled it differently, S-U-N-D-A-E. A customer asked him to top a dish of ice cream with chocolate sauce, and the sauce previously only used for flavored sodas, which was illegal to serve on Sundays. So Brenner called his ice cream sundae, S-U-N-D-A-E, instead of Y, to keep the Sabbath holy still somehow. In 1889, the Wall Street Journal was published. It was also on that year that the last bare-knuckle heavyweight boxing championship was fought. John L. Sullivan retained his title in a 75-round match. It was 1981. The Go-Go's released their Beauty and the Beast album. It was their debut. And it was 1984 that Dick Sargent, the guy who replaced Dick York as Darren in the show Bewitched, died of cancer at the age of 64.
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5: I'm WRBI meteorologist Megan Mulford with Southeastern Indiana's most reliable forecast. Slight chance for showers overnight, otherwise mainly cloudy skies expected. Lows level off around 68, southwest winds at around 5 miles an hour. Slight chance for showers Thursday, highs level off around 87, a blend of clouds and sun. Right now, 74.
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1: ABC News, I'm Dave Packer. Graham Plattner suspending his campaign, the main Democratic nominee for Senate stepping down after a new sexual assault allegation surfaced. Maine Democrats to hold a convention to pick a new candidate. New strikes on Iran. President Trump returning from the NATO summit on Air Force One.
2: We just hit them very hard. And I say we hit them 20-1. Every time they hit us, we're going to hit them 20.
1: The strikes coming after Iran hit three ships in the Strait of Hormuz. And that Air Force One plane President Trump took out of Turkey was the older model, not the newer one gifted by Qatar. Sources say the Secret Service urged the plane swap out of an abundance of caution amid the escalation with Iran. Dozens of people were hurt in a multi-vehicle accident in Pikesville, Maryland, that included a public transit bus. One injury said to be serious, others minor. Kentucky Senator Mitch McConnell is still recovering from a mysterious emergency medical incident at his home 3 weeks ago. This is ABC News. A new study in the medical journal BMG Oncology finds 40% of women with ovarian cancer are only diagnosed after an emergency room admission. The government warns developers of autonomous technology.
3: Federal regulators are calling out recent incidents where autonomous vehicles interfere with operations by police and first responders. Instances include self-driving vehicles blocking the paths of ambulances and firefighters during emergencies and driving in active police scenes during an arrest. NHTSA's administrator writing a letter to developers of the self-driving vehicles calling it unacceptable, adding autonomous vehicles that can't safely interact with first responders is a danger to the general public. The agency now calling on developers to immediately resolve the issues. Michelle Franzen, ABC News.
1: The Federal Trade Commission and several attorneys general have secured a right to repair settlement with Deere & Company, requiring that they allow people to fix their own equipment. Dave Packer, ABC News.
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2: I'm WRBI meteorologist Megan Mulford with Southeastern Indiana's most reliable forecast. Slight chance for showers overnight. Otherwise, mainly cloudy skies expected. Lows level off around 68. Southwest winds at around 5 miles an hour. Slight chance for showers Thursday. Highs level off around 87. A blend of clouds and sun. Right now, 74.
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2: Now, today's a reason to party. Here's my beautiful bride, Heidi Small. What do you have for me, Heidi?
3: Well, today is sugar cookie day.
2: Delish.
3: Everybody likes sugar cookies.
2: Not everybody, but most.
3: And I have a sugar cookie martini. And it's got vodka, Irish cream, half and half, amaretto, almond extract. It sounds very sweet. Mm-hmm. And then you're supposed to rim it with icing and sprinkles.
2: Well, there you go.
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2: me. That does sound pretty sweet. 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It's in the show notes for today at johnandheidishow.com.
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5: I'm WRBI meteorologist Megan Mulford with southeastern Indiana's most reliable forecast. Slight chance for showers overnight, otherwise mainly cloudy skies expected. Lows level off around 68, southwest winds at around 5 miles an hour. Slight chance for showers.

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2: Now, surveys and studies and such, a good workout might do more than improve your health. It could make you more generous. Yeah, researchers at the University of Portsmouth found people who felt energized and upbeat after exercising were more likely to donate money to charity and make positive financial decisions. Huh. In the study, they talked to 138 adults. They either cycled or exercised bikes while watching a TV show, Bargain Hunt, or simply watched the show without exercising. Afterward, participants who experienced a mood boost from the exercise tended to give more to charity. Scientists believe dopamine, the brain's feel-good chemical, plays a key role. They find the findings suggest, rather, that enjoyable exercise may help put people in a more giving frame of mind. So I got a question for you. What does this have to do with this TV show, Bargain Hunt? Why was that just stuck in the middle of the story? Does this feel like an ad for that show? Because now I kind of wonder, what is that even about? And what does it have to do with this? Anyway, there it is. Surveys and studies and such on the John and Heidi Show.
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2: Now, big screen, little screen. I'm going to ask you really quickly if you like this person. Joan Cusack, yay or nay?
3: I did like her very much in the 80s, yes.
2: I think she's fantastic. Well, yeah. She's got a surprising side hustle many fans probably don't know. She owns a charming gift shop. The actress, who nowadays is pretty well known for being the voice of Jessie from all the Toy Stories, and she's in the new Toy Story 5, she's been running a store called Judy Maxwell Home in Chicago for over a decade.
3: I did not know that.
2: It's named after her favorite Barbara Streisand character from What's Up, Doc? Anyway, Cusack wrote, "At first, I didn't have price tags on anything, and I was sad when somebody bought something because I had to find another thing. She calls running her own store such a funny journey and claims that even though she's never made any money, it's been a great hobby." So she's just doing it.
3: She probably doesn't need to make any money.
2: And the Bachelorette season starring Taylor Frankie Paul is almost out of Hollywood jail. There's an excellent chance it'll air on ABC coming soon. So apparently there was something that happened that I don't know what that's all about. And Tyra Banks is strutting forward with plans to revive America's Top Model. So she's working on bringing that back. And apparently there's some people saying that this may or may not happen, but we'll find out. Big screen, little screen on the John and Heidi Show.
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6: I'm WRBI meteorologist Megan Mulford with Southeastern Indiana's most reliable forecast. Slight chance for showers overnight, otherwise mainly cloudy skies expected. Lows level off around 68, southwest winds at around 5 miles an hour. Slight chance for showers Thursday, highs level off around 87, a blend of clouds and sun. Currently, it's 74 degrees.
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1: ABC News, I'm Dave Packer. Maine Democratic Senate candidate Graham Plattner, who denies allegations of sexual assault, now says he's getting out of the running ahead of Monday's deadline to take his name off the ballot. It's one of the most closely watched races in the country as Democrats seek to take back control of Congress. President Trump says a memorandum of understanding between Iran and the U.S. is over. This is the U.S. concluded a second day of heavy strikes in Iran after ships were targeted in the Strait of Hormuz.
2: They're not doing a service to the people. And I think more than anything else is I got to know them. And I'm not sure I want to make a deal with them. We can play games, but I'm not sure I want to make a deal. Let's just finish the job.
3: ISIS never welcome here!
1: A protest march and rally in Houston Wednesday night over the ICE shooting death of an undocumented man on Tuesday. They accuse ICE does Lorenzo Saldago Araujo of attempting to evade arrest and ramming his car into an ICE vehicle. Araujo was shot and died on his way to the hospital. This is ABC News. A Texas kid struck by lightning inside of his own home.
4: It's always been kind of understood that if you're inside of your home, you're safe from lightning because a home is grounded. But an investigation is underway after a child was injured in his family's home in Harris County, Texas. The home, deputies say, was hit by lightning and an electrical current went surging through the home's wiring and electrocuted the homeowner's son, who was using a computer inside the home. They say the child was evaluated by EMS. His condition is not known. Alex Stone, ABC News.
1: A three-judge panel has denied a request from the Kennedy Center's board to restore President Trump's name to the institution while they appeal an earlier ruling that found the name change illegal. Meta says it will invest more than $9 billion to build its first artificial intelligence data center in Canada. This will be the largest outside of the United States. It will be powered by a natural gas-fired plant being developed by a consortium. Dave Packer, ABC News.
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7: I'm WRBI meteorologist Megan Mulford with Southeastern Indiana's most reliable forecast. Slight chance for showers overnight, otherwise mainly cloudy skies expected. Lows level off around 68, southwest winds at around 5 miles an hour. Slight chance for showers Thursday, highs level off around 87, a blend of clouds and sun. Currently, it's 74 degrees.
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2: Heidi, did you know the largest waterfall in the world by volume is not even up above water? It's underneath the water. Denmark Strait Cataract lies between Greenland and Iceland. It flows beneath the ocean surface, and the water pours off one cliff and goes into a different. So, yeah, the largest waterfall in the world by volume is under the water. So, we don't know everything. I still don't know for sure if I know this, but now we kind of know this.
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5: I'm WRBI meteorologist Megan Mulford with Southeastern Indiana's most reliable forecast. Slight chance for showers overnight, otherwise mainly cloudy skies expected. Lows level off around 68, southwest winds at around 5 miles an hour. Slight chance for showers Thursday, highs level off around 87, a blend of clouds and sun. Currently, it's 74 degrees.
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0: this one today?
1: No, it's not.
0: Okay. What do we got?
1: Well, out walking along the edge of a pond just outside of my house with my soon-to-be ex-husband discussing property sentiment and other divorce issues, we were surprised by a huge 12-foot alligator which suddenly emerged from the murky water and began charging at us with its large jaws wide open. She must have been protecting her nest because she was extremely aggressive. If I had not had my little Beretta 25 caliber pistol with me, I would not be here today. Just one shot to my estranged husband's knee was all that it took. The gator got him easily, and I was able to escape by just walking away at a brisk pace. The amount I saved on lawyer's fees was incredible, and the life insurance was a really big bonus.
0: Is there a joke involved here? It just sounds horrible so far. Wow. Well, thank you, Heidi.
1: Always for carry a weapon.
0: This joke of the day. That is very nice. 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

0: 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John and
1: Heidi. Time now for the scoop of the day. 20% of us say we've worn the same outfit multiple days in a row when working from home. I've done that.
2: when I'm not working from home.
1: We did a remodel project, and we had people that were coming over to help do things. And I'm pretty sure they think I'm like Fred Flintstone. I only have one outfit because I would wear the same. And it's
2: you
1: not
2: pretty
1: like,
2: much wear the same thing all the time. Anyway. Well, you've got multiples of the same item, but people probably
1: think you never change your clothes. This shirt right here. How many of these do I have? Because I got.
2: I think you only have one of this one.
1: No, I've got more than that because there was one in the hamper, and then this was hanging in the closet. I'm like, I didn't know I had more than one of these. Or did you just do the laundry and hang it up? Maybe that's what it was.
2: I probably did the laundry.
1: Well, I like this shirt. I need more of these. And moving right along, archaeologists may have uncovered a simpler predecessor to Stonehenge, a simpler predecessor, 5 kilometers away from this historical site, dating back about 5,000 years, about 500 years before Stonehenge. The site consists of 2 wooden posts that once aligned perfectly with the summer and winter solstice. Excavations also revealed pottery, flint tools, animal bones, and a rare stone knife, suggesting the area was an important gathering place for prehistoric communities. Researchers believe they discover the Researchers believe the discovery offers a fascinating glimpse into how ancient people observed the heavens and marked the changing seasons long before Stonehenge's famous stones were erected. So that's pretty cool.
2: Very cool.
1: Now we know.
2: Now we know.
1: That's your scoop of the day on the John and Heidi Show.
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2: I'm WRBI meteorologist Megan Mulford with Southeastern Indiana's most reliable forecast. Slight chance for showers overnight, otherwise mainly cloudy skies expected. Lows level off around 68, southwest winds at around 5 miles an hour. Slight chance for showers Thursday, highs level off around 87, a blend of clouds and sun. Currently 75.
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1: ABC News, I'm Dave Packer. CENTCOM says they've completed an additional round of strikes against strategic targets in Iran. The president's saying that the recent Iranian strikes on ships in the Strait of Hormuz has signaled the end of the ceasefire. After being accused by a former girlfriend of sexual assault earlier this week, the latest in a string of scandals, Maine Democratic Senate candidate Graham Platner announcing that he's suspending his campaign. ABC's Hannah DeMisi.
2: We saw several national Democrats call for him to withdraw from the race. We saw several national campaign finance arms said explicitly, we're not going to finance this race in Maine if you stay in the race, if you continue to be the nominee. He was really left with no other choice. They were kind of squeezing him out.
1: Maine Democrats to hold a convention to pick a new candidate. Immigrant rights groups are calling for an independent investigation following an ICE-involved fatal shooting of a Mexican national in Houston. ICE agents are calling it self-defense. This is ABC News. The death toll from Venezuela's earthquakes has risen to 3,811. Another 6,400 people were rescued. An Idaho woman who said her twins died after being vaccinated is now facing murder charges.
3: 23-year-old Andrea Shaw has been indicted by a grand jury in Idaho, accused of suffocating her 18-month-old twins in May of last year. After they died, she appeared on an online show produced by an anti-vaccine group founded by Health and Human Services Secretary Robert F. Kennedy. On the show, Shaw claimed her twins got sick and died after getting vaccinated. But Shaw has now been arrested by Boise police for allegedly murdering her babies. She could face a death penalty if convicted. Her attorney claims Idaho prosecutors will not be able to prove their case. Alex Stone, ABC News.
1: A San Francisco Bay Area company has launched three satellites into space that will form a new fire detection system for wildfires. FireSat's designed to catch wildfires faster and provide information on the ground. Dave Packer, ABC News.
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6: I'm WRBI meteorologist Megan Mulford with Southeastern Indiana's most reliable forecast. Slight chance of rain showers overnight, otherwise mainly cloudy skies expected. Lows level off around 68, winds out of the southwest at around 5 miles an hour. Slight chance of rain showers Thursday, high of 87, a blend of clouds and sun. Currently, it's 75 degrees.
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2: Time now for the movie quote of the day from 2015. 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
2: 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Alexander Hamilton. Lin-Manuel Miranda. 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
7: I'm WRBI meteorologist Megan Mulford with Southeastern Indiana's most reliable forecast. Slight chance of rain showers overnight, otherwise mainly cloudy skies expected. Lows level off around 68, winds out of the southwest at around 5 miles an hour. Slight chance of rain showers Thursday, high of 87, a blend of clouds and sun. Right now, 73.
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3: Did you know that ancient Rome had female gladiators?
2: I guess I didn't really even think about that.
3: I had no idea.
2: That's kind of cool.
3: That's pretty cool.
2: Yeah.
3: They would have had to have been pretty bad to be able to do that. I've seen gladiators. I've seen what they did.
2: Okay.
3: It's pretty cool.
2: Thank you, Heidi.
3: Before they founded Apple, Steve Jobs and Steve Wozniak created a video game called Breakout.
2: Oh, nice.
3: Did you know that?
2: I did not know that.
3: And did you also know that they were trying to rip off the video game Pong and make it a one-player game?
2: No kidding.
3: It did not take off, apparently, because neither one of us knew.
2: Huh.
3: So, yeah, that is news to me.
2: That is also news to me.
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1: John and Heidi.
2: Fun fact for you, Heidi.
3: What's that, John?
2: It was common to drink beer with breakfast in colonial America. So can you imagine waking up and drinking a beer for breakfast?
3: I kind of grew up watching my dad do that.
2: I was going to say, you, in your household, yes, you could imagine. Imagine that. Fun fact for you, Heidi.
3: What's that, John?
2: Singing a song burns about 2 calories. So that's pretty cool.
3: Ooh.
2: Fun fact for you, Heidi.
3: What's that, John?
2: In Germany, Rice Krispies characters, instead of saying snap, crackle, and pop, guess what they say?
3: What?
2: They say knisper, knasper, knusper.
3: Oh, I like
2: yeah,
3: snap,
2: that's in Germany.
3: Crackle, and pop.
2: How better. About in Sweden? It's piff, paff, puff.
3: Really?
2: And in South Africa, it's knap, knetter, knack.
3: Why couldn't always be snap, crackle,
2: know.
3: And pop?
2: I don't know. You think I'm in charge of these decisions?
3: Know.
2: Fun fact for you, Heidi.
3: What's that, John?
2: Human perspiration is odorless at first. The pungent smell comes from bacteria that invade it after it exits your body. And we'll do one final fun fact for you, Heidi.
3: What's that, John?
2: Caffeine affects men more strongly than women. Women metabolize caffeine about 25% faster. So that's why I need so much more coffee.
3: Yes.
2: Is that what it is? No, maybe not. Several fun facts. 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
5: I'm WRBI meteorologist Megan Mulford with Southeastern Indiana's most reliable forecast. Mainly cloudy skies expected overnight with lows around 68. Southwesterly winds at around 5 miles an hour. Sunshine mixed with clouds at times Thursday. Slight chance of rain showers. Highs level off around 87. Currently, it's 73 degrees.
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6: Red, red, red, red, red, red, red, red, red, red, red, red, red, red, red, red, red, red, red, red, red, red, red, red, red, red, red, red, red, red, red, red, red, red, red, red, red, red, red, red, red, red, red, red, red, red, red, red, red, red, red, red, red, red, red, red, red, red, red, red, red, red, red, red, red, red, red, red, red, red, red, red, red, red, red, red, red, red, red, red, red, red, red, red, red, red, red, red, red, red, red, red, red, red, red, red, red, red, red, red, red, red, red, red, red, red, red, red, red, red, red, red, red, red, red, red, red, red, red, 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
2: ABC News, I'm Dave Packer. Maine Democratic Senate candidate Graham Plattner, who denies allegations of sexual assault, now says he's getting out of the running ahead of Monday's deadline to take his name off the ballot. It's one of the most closely watched races in the country as Democrats seek to take back control of Congress. President Trump says a memorandum of understanding between Iran and the U.S. is over. This is the U.S. concluded a second day of heavy strikes in Iran after ships were targeted in the Strait of Hormuz.
3: They're not doing a service to the people. And I think more than anything else is I got to know them. And I'm not sure I want to make a deal with them. We can play games, but I'm not sure I want to make a deal. Let's just finish the job.
4: ISIS never welcome here!
2: A protest march and rally in Houston Wednesday night over the ICE shooting death of an undocumented man on Tuesday. They accuse, ICE does, Lorenzo Saldago Araujo of attempting to evade arrest and ramming his car into an ICE vehicle. Araujo was shot and died on his way to the hospital. This is ABC News. A Texas kid struck by lightning inside of his own home.
5: It's always been kind of understood that if you're inside of your home, you're safe from lightning because a home is grounded. But an investigation is underway after a child was injured in his family's home in Harris County, Texas. The home, deputies say, was hit by lightning and an electrical current went surging through the home's wiring and electrocuted the homeowner's son, who was using a computer inside the home. They say the child was

0: evaluated by EMS. His condition is not known. Alex Stone, ABC News.
1: A three-judge panel has denied a request from the Kennedy Center's board to restore President Trump's name to the institution while they appeal an earlier ruling that found the name change illegal. Meta says it will invest more than $9 billion to build its first artificial intelligence data center in Canada. This will be the largest outside of the United States. It will be powered by a natural gas-fired plant being developed by a consortium. Dave Packer, ABC News.
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4: WRBI meteorologist Megan Mulford with southeastern Indiana's most reliable forecast. Mainly cloudy skies expected overnight with lows around 68. Southwesterly winds at around 5 miles an hour. Sunshine mixed with clouds at times Thursday. Slight chance of rain showers. Highs level off around 87. Currently, it's 73 degrees.
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2: Time now for some weird news. 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
3: Yes.
2: Have you done that?
3: I have.
2: I've never done this. I thought this was the dumbest thing I've ever heard of because I don't even have a delivery app on my phone. Well, a new South Korean app called Food Never Comes is designed especially for you, Heidi. It looks like a real delivery platform, letting browsers or users browse their menu, customize their order, enter payment details, even track a courier, but nothing is ever made and nothing is ever delivered. The
3: Why?
2: App is literally part of a trend called dopamine sites.
3: Oh, okay.
2: It recreates the excitement of shopping without actually spending money. The creator says they were inspired by people opening delivery apps out of boredom, not hunger. Supporters say it could help curb spending urges, while critics say it's playing pretend for adults. So,
3: I didn't do it. I haven't done that because I've been pretending. I've done it thinking that I'm going to order and I really want to go and place the order. And then I think I probably really don't need to eat this. So let's not do it. Yeah.
2: Yeah. My favorite thing is I'm at a meeting or I'm doing something. And then as I leave, I get a message from her saying, hey, I ordered some food. You need to stop and pick it up. I'm like, what if I was already past that point?
3: Yeah.
2: So, yeah, that's what she does now. So apparently.
3: Yeah, I have it picked up because I'm too cheap to pay the delivery
2: fees. I know, because then I get there and I'm like, a little something for the, you know, delivery. All right, that is a little bit of weird news on the John and Heidi Show.
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1: Indiana's most reliable forecast. Mainly cloudy skies expected overnight with lows around 68. Southwesterly winds at around 5 miles an hour. Sunshine mixed with clouds at times Thursday. Slight chance of rain showers. Highs level off around 87. Right now, it's 72 degrees.
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1: John and Heidi.
2: Time now for the question of the day. This one is for you, Heidi. 32% of people say getting this has improved their appearance. What is it? You have some, I have some. Has it improved our appearance, though?
3: I don't know.
2: Getting a tattoo.
3: Oh.
2: Yeah. Do you think that getting a tattoo improves your appearance?
3: No.
2: Yeah. Depends. Depends on where you're putting the tattoo.
3: I guess so, yeah. All of mine, I try to keep them pretty
2: hidden. Yeah. Most people don't even know you have tattoos. She's riddled with tattoos. She's got tattoos all over the place.
3: I have lots of them.
2: She's got like, what, 97 tattoos? It's not that many, but she's got a lot. That is your question of the day on the John and Heidi Show.
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5: WRBI meteorologist Megan Mulford with southeastern Indiana's most reliable forecast. Mainly cloudy skies expected overnight with lows around 68. Southwesterly winds at around 5 miles an hour. Sunshine mixed with clouds at times Thursday. Slight chance of rain showers. Highs level off around 87. Right now, it's 72 degrees.
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1: ABC News, I'm Dave Packer. CENTCOM says they've completed an additional round of strikes against strategic targets in Iran. The president's saying that the recent Iranian strikes on ships in the Strait of Hormuz has signaled the end of the ceasefire. After being accused by a former girlfriend of sexual assault earlier this week, the latest in a string of scandals, Maine Democratic Senate candidate Graham Platner announcing that he's suspending his campaign. ABC's Hannah DeMisi.
2: We saw several national Democrats call for him to withdraw from the race. We saw several national campaign finance arms said explicitly, we're not going to finance this race in Maine if you stay in the race, if you continue to be the nominee. He was really left with no other choice. They were kind of squeezing him out.
1: Maine Democrats to hold a convention to pick a new candidate. Immigrant rights groups are calling for an independent investigation following an ICE-involved fatal shooting of a Mexican national in Houston. ICE agents are calling it self-defense. This is ABC News. The death toll from Venezuela's earthquakes has risen to 3,811. Another 6,400 people were rescued. An Idaho woman who said her twins died after being vaccinated is now facing murder charges.
3: 23-year-old Andrea Shaw has been indicted by a grand jury in Idaho, accused of suffocating her 18-month-old twins in May of last year. After they died, she appeared on an online show produced by an anti-vaccine group founded by Health and Human Services Secretary Robert F. Kennedy. On the show, Shaw claimed her twins got sick and died after getting vaccinated. But Shaw has now been arrested by Boise police for allegedly murdering her babies. She could face a death penalty if convicted. Her attorney claims Idaho prosecutors will not be able to prove their case. Alex Stone, ABC News.
1: A San Francisco Bay Area company has launched three satellites into space that will form a new fire detection system for wildfires. FireSat's designed to catch wildfires faster and provide information on the ground. Dave Packer, ABC News.
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6: I'm WRBI meteorologist Megan Mulford with Southeastern Indiana's most reliable forecast. Mainly clear skies today with daytime highs approaching 87. Southwest winds at around 5 miles an hour. Mainly cloudy skies expected tonight. Thunderstorms likely. Lows level off around 69. Currently 72.
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1: Heidi. Time now for something special with Heidi Small. What do you have for me there, Heidi?
2: I've got the one last behind-the-scenes song, and this is for R.E.M.'s The One That I Love.
1: Oh, I like this.
2: Yep. It was released in 1987, and it was their first hit song, and it almost never saw the light of day because frontman Michael Stipe thought that the lyrics were too brutal. The scathing takedown of a significant other just came up from somewhere, and I recognized it as being really violent and awful, he said. But it wasn't directed at any one person. I would never write a song like that. Stipe assumed that the lyrics should have made it should have made the darker meaning obvious. One of the lyrics is, "This one goes out to the one I love. This one goes out to the one I've left behind. A simple prop to occupy my time."
1: Yeah.
2: But when the band started playing this savagely anti-love song, as Peter Buck, the guitarist, remembers, I'd look out into the audience and there would be couples kissing.
1: Yeah.
2: Were they not listening? People told me that this was their song.
1: Yeah.
2: That is your song?
1: I can see that.
2: Stipe is equally baffled, but conceded long ago. Now it's a love song, so that's fine.
1: But that, you know, there are some songs that, if you listen, you'll hear a different meaning than what it was intended to be.
2: I don't know how that could be interpreted differently, but
1: I don't know. He says, this one goes out to the one I love, so there you go.
2: To the one, to the one I left behind.
1: Yeah.
2: It was just a simple prop to occupy my time.
1: Well, maybe I left you behind at, like, you know, the store, and I had to come back and get you.
2: Yeah.
1: That's what it is.
2: I just thought that was interesting.
1: I can see that. That is something special with Heidi Small.
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5: I'm WRBI meteorologist Megan Mulford with southeastern Indiana's most reliable forecast. Mainly clear skies today with daytime highs approaching 87. Southwest winds at around 5 miles an hour. Mainly cloudy skies expected tonight, thunderstorms likely. Lows level off around 69. Currently 72.
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1: Time now for the list. We started this yesterday. Billboard number one albums with the longest titles. We had several that were 9 words. We were getting through the 10 words yesterday, and that's where we're going to start right here. 10 words. Be As You Are, Songs from an Old Blue Chair by Kenny Chesney. 10 words. Another one here. Blame It All on My Roots, 5 Decades of Influences, Garth Brooks, 10 words.
2: Okay.
1: Now, We Got It From Here, Thank You For Your Service, Tribe Called Quest, 10 words.
2: Okay.
1: Still 10 words here. You Seem Pretty Sad for a Girl So In Love, Olivia Rodrigo, 10 words. Now we're up to 11 words. P. Diddy and Bad Boy Records present We Invented the Remix. That's 11 words. Now, the longest on this list, I don't know if it's the longest of all, but it's I Like It When You Sleep, For You Are So Beautiful, Yet So Unaware of It. The 1975,
2: that's
1: 16 words.
2: Title.
1: Yeah. And I think some of this is just to be silly because like a lot of those don't even make sense.
2: Right.
1: Does that make sense? The one with 16
2: not,
1: words?
2: Not really, no.
1: Yeah. You could have just called it the White Album. I mean, come on. Or the Black Album. That is the list on the John and Heidi Show.
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3: We always like to wrap things up around here with good news, and take a listen to this. A firefighter saves a newborn after emergency birth inside a Las Vegas flood tunnel. Yeah, baby born in a flood control tunnel is alive and healthy thanks to the quick actions of a firefighter who rushed underground to answer a desperate call for help. June 17th, crews in Las Vegas responded to reports of a woman in labor inside a city's flood tunnel.
4: Yikes.
3: Firefighters, paramedics, Eric Paul reached the scene. He was immediately handed a newborn who was not breathing.
4: Oh, my
3: Working
4: gosh.
3: Working in these challenging conditions of a tunnel, Paul quickly cleared the baby's airway, stimulated him, and clamped the umbilical cord so he could better assess the infant. It wasn't the first time he'd found himself delivering a baby in an emergency. He said, I delivered my oldest two, actually.
4: Oh,
3: and I
4: wow.
3: think on the streets, probably six or seven others over the years.
4: Holy cow.
3: Moments later, the outcome for everybody was exactly what they hoped for. The baby came around. He was actually very healthy. He said this went about as well as you could have hoped for.
4: That's so cool.
3: The baby's mother made her way out of the tunnel after the birth and was taken to a local hospital alongside the newborn. Officials say both are expected to make a full recovery. So this is kind of wild. Now, the good news is it wasn't raining, but had it started raining, these tunnels fill up quickly.
4: Jeez.
3: Because they don't get a lot of rain. So when they do get rain, they fill very quickly because, again, that's kind of what they're there for.
4: Right. That's terrifying.
3: It's good news that things went the way they went. And again, if you'd like to read that story, I've got a link to it. It's in the show notes for today at johnandheidishow.com. Time to say goodbye, Heidi.
4: Goodbye, Heidi.
3: Goodbye, everybody. Have a great day. Thank you for listening to the John and Heidi Show on a Thursday.
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2: I'm WRBI meteorologist Megan Mulford with Southeastern Indiana's most reliable forecast. Mainly clear skies today with daytime highs approaching 87. Southwest winds at around 5 miles an hour. Mainly cloudy skies expected tonight, thunderstorms likely. Lows level off around 69. Currently 72.
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1: ABC News, I'm Dave Packer. Maine Democratic Senate candidate Graham Plattner, who denies allegations of sexual assault, now says he's getting out of the running ahead of Monday's deadline to take his name off the ballot. It's one of the most closely watched races in the country as Democrats seek to take back control of Congress. President Trump says a memorandum of understanding between Iran and the U.S. is over. This is the U.S. concluded a second day of heavy strikes in Iran after ships were targeted in the Strait of Hormuz.
2: They're not doing a service to the people. And I think more than anything else is I got to know them. And I'm not sure I want to make a deal with them. We can play games, but I'm not sure I want to make a deal. I just finished the job.
3: ISIS never welcome here!
1: A protest march and rally in Houston Wednesday night over the ICE shooting death of an undocumented man on Tuesday. They accuse ICE does Lorenzo Saldago Araujo of attempting to evade arrest and ramming his car into an ICE vehicle. Araujo was shot and died on his way to the hospital. This is ABC News. A Texas kid struck by lightning inside of his own home.
4: It's always been kind of understood that if you're inside of your home, you're safe from lightning because the home is grounded. But an investigation is underway after a child was injured in his family's home in Harris County, Texas. The home, deputies say, was hit by lightning and an electrical current went surging through the home's wiring and electrocuted the homeowner's son, who was using a computer inside the home. They say the child was evaluated by EMS. His condition is not known. Alex Stone, ABC News.
1: A three-judge panel has denied a request from the Kennedy Center's board to restore President Trump's name to the institution while they appeal an earlier ruling that found the name change illegal. Meta says it will invest more than $9 billion to build its first artificial intelligence data center in Canada. This will be the largest outside of the United States. It will be powered by a natural gas-fired plant being developed by a consortium. Dave Packer, ABC News.
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3: I'm WRBI meteorologist Paul Trombley with Southeastern Indiana's most reliable forecast.
4: Highs level off around 87 today under mainly sunny skies. Southwesterly winds around 5 miles per hour. Storms likely tonight. Lows level off around 69. Mainly cloudy skies expected. Currently, it's 72 degrees.
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0: Country 103.9 WRBI, Kenny Chesney with Summertime. It's Brent Lee early on this Thursday morning in the country, and let's get going in the 5 o'clock funnies. What do you say? Tiffany Haddish was the guest host for Kimmel the other night. She talked about the most livable city in the world and a stomach sickness going around the country, too.
1: They released the annual list of the world's most livable cities. The most livable city in the world for the second year in a row is Copenhagen. I'm sorry, but I refuse to live in a city I can't spell. C-O-P. Wait, hold up. That starts with cop. Nah, I'm out of there. We don't. No American city made the top 10, and that may have something to do with this.
2: Hundreds of cases of an intestinal infection are being reported all around the country. Authorities in at least 17 states are now investigating the cause of these cases. It is called cyclosporiosis. Experts say the most common symptom is explosive diarrhea.
1: Happy Taco Tuesday, everyone.
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5: I'm WRBI meteorologist Paul Trombley with Southeastern Indiana's most reliable forecast. Highs around 87 today under mainly clear skies, southwest winds around 5 miles per hour. Storms likely tonight, lows level off around 69, mainly cloudy skies expected. Highs around 83 tomorrow, chance for storms. Low 80s Saturday and Sunday, chance of thunderstorms Saturday, slight chance of rain showers Sunday. Currently 72.
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1: I'm Tom Snape in the WRBI newsroom. A motorcyclist from Greensburg lost his life in a two-vehicle crash on State Road 350 in eastern Ripley County around 5:30 Monday evening. Indiana State Police say a motorcycle operated by 55-year-old Augustus Reichman hit the back of a car driven by 64-year-old Deborah Peters of Milan in the eastbound lane of 350 on the 8,000 block near the Ripley-Dearborn County line. Peters' car slowed for another vehicle that was making a turn. Reichman was taken to Margaret Mary Health in Batesville, where he was pronounced dead. Peters was not injured. The crash remains under investigation. ISP says toxicology results are pending, although alcohol and drugs are not suspected to be factors. Tree City Fall Festival committee members are reminding vendors about scammers impersonating the organization. A woman who was recently contacted by someone falsely representing the festival was contacted by a scammer again on Wednesday. Vendors are reminded to use the official printed application available on the Tree City Fall Festival website. Ripley County Area Plan Commission tabled a proposed ordinance this week that would regulate first-floor dwellings in commercial or mixed-use areas in the towns of Milan, Osgoode, and Versailles. The plan calls for prohibiting street-level or first-floor residential uses in specified overlay districts and require buildings in overlay districts to be vacant no more than 60 days or the residential use can't be reestablished. Supporters say they're planning for the future by attracting small business. Opponents called government overreach and an infringement on property owners' rights. The proposal was sent back to the three town boards to come back with a revised plan for consideration at the August 4th meeting. Greensburg City Council approved a funding request from IT Director Josh Tressler last night for an emergency

0: the equipment purchase.
1: We were working through budgetary quotes on all of the equipment to replace for next year, and we started running into some trouble. All of the technology and equipment and things we're trying to purchase, we're getting like 14 days and now down to 7-day valid quotes. And there's already been like 20, 30, 40% increases on all of this equipment every time we go back.
0: Tressler says he went to Decatur County Council recently and was given a conditional approval to make the purchase because a price increase popped up 2 days before the meeting and he wasn't able to get on the agenda to request an additional appropriation to make the equipment purchase.
1: The way our MOU is set up is any additional purchases or anything outside of our budget, I'm to go to both councils and request that additional funding. I am here to apologize. I was not able to get to this council to speak on this due to the issue that we had. It was basically an emergency replacement.
0: City Council approved Tressler's request for $22,451, which is the city's half of the tab. The money will come out of the city's budgeted funds. Tressler oversees IT for both Decatur County and the city of Greensburg. Margaret Mary Health invites the public to celebrate the opening of its new hospital during a community open house on Sunday, August 2nd from 11 a.m. to 3 p.m. The event will take place at the new facility located at 1155 State Road 229 North in Batesville. The public will have an opportunity at the open house to explore the new facility before it officially opens for patient care on Saturday, August 8th. Admission is free, no registration is required, and guests of all ages are welcome. Margaret Mary Health officials say visitors will enjoy self-guided tours through designated areas of the hospital, offering a first-hand look at the facility's advanced technology, modern patient care spaces, and many features designed to enhance the patient experience. Hospital staff will be stationed throughout the building to answer questions and provide information. The Decatur County 4-H Fair gets underway this evening. WRBI will be at the fair each night during its run. The fair runs through next Wednesday. I'm Tom Snape with news on 103.9 WRBI. 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
2: ABC News, I'm Sherry Preston. A new round of strikes targeting Iran overnight. That, in addition to the strikes on Wednesday, being felt on Wall Street.
3: The Dow tumbling 576 points, and S&P 500 closing 21 points lower. Americans prepping for possibly higher gas prices. According to Gas Buddy, the average U.S. price for a regular gallon of gas is hovering around $3.77 a gallon, up 83 cents since the start of the war.
2: ABC Senior White House Correspondent Jacqueline Lee. Maine Democratic Senate candidate Graham Plattner has stepped aside in the Senate race but denies the latest sex assault allegations against him. Now comes the big question of who will replace him on the November ballot. In Houston, a large crowd marching through the city to support the family of a man killed by ICE agents earlier this week. He was undocumented and had spent the last 35 years living in the U.S. This is ABC News.
4: Your Decatur County Fair Report, I'm Sophia Sullivan. Today marks the opening day of the Decatur County Fair, which continues through Wednesday. The Arts Council Art on the Square show will take place from 9 until 11 a.m. in the Farm and Home Building. Entries for the Quick Bread Contest will also be accepted from 9 until 11 a.m. with judging scheduled for 1. The 4-H buildings will be open from 4 until 10 p.m. At 5 p.m., the Certificate of Distinction presentation will take place in the Community Building, followed by the crowning of the 2026 4-H Royalty at 6 p.m. and the Public Speaking and Verbal Communications Contest at 6:30. The Midway opens at 6 o'clock with Lure's Ideal Rides Thrifty Thursday, where all rides cost one ticket. Tonight's featured grandstand event is the Wolf Bros ATV Drags. Gates open at 3:30 with races beginning at 7 p.m. Grandstand admissions is $10, pit admission is $20, and children 5 and under are admitted free. I'm Sophia Sullivan with your Decatur County Fair Report.
5: A sell-off after a week of gains. This is Hoosier Ag Today. I'm Andy Eubank, and it's the Wednesday Farm Market Review. Lower most of the trading session. Settlements coming up. We'll begin with market commentary, which I grabbed at the end of the session from Tom Fritz in Chicago. We thought we might have an across-the-board sell-off on Tuesday, a turnaround, but that did not materialize. However, we do get the correction lower in the markets on Wednesday. Tom, were we due for that sell-off?
6: I think, Andy, in the case of in the case of the corn market, it's been pretty much a weather market. And last night's MAPS started

0: The high pressure ridge that a few days ago was being placed over the central part of the Midwest is starting to shift west. So, yeah, we're going to have a dry bias after this week, but I think it's going to be warm and dry, not the hot and dry. So I think, you know, with a good portion of the corn crop going through pollination, warm and dry, I think the crop can handle it. Hot and dry, no. So I think that got behind the corn market. Also, you know, okay, we've been, you know, wishing and hoping for some, you know, Chinese business. Well, we got some soybean business, but no corn business. So I think that acted as a bit of a double whammy there. So, you know, I think the corn market went into a big-time correction mode. I know it went lower than I thought it would today. Soybeans, they correct. A lot of that's buy the rumor, sell the fact. Between yesterday and early this morning, the talk was at least 10 cargoes of soybeans that the Chinese were buying. Well, the USDA announced, total of, 472,000 tons, two loads old crop, and five loads new crop. So that's seven loads. Where's the 10? So it's kind of like, is that all there is? And so I think, the soybean market struggled a little bit. Yeah, it got through $12, but didn't last. So I think the, couple that with the, right now, the weather forecast shift. And so the soybean market, struggled to maintain its rally. Also, I think crush margins had a nice rebound today. So that usually means buying products and selling soybeans.
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1: Settlements now here on the Hat Wednesday Farm Market Review. September corn ends at 435, down 8 3/4. December, 8 cents lower, 456 1/4. August beans right around even, down just a half cent, 11.93 1/4. Novi down a nickel and a half at 11.92 1/4. And the weak side leader, September wheat, 607 3/4, down 10 3/4. I'm Andy Eubank with the Wednesday Market Review. 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
3: I'm WRBI meteorologist Paul Trombley with southeastern Indiana's most reliable forecast.
4: Highs level off around 87 today under mainly sunny skies, southwesterly winds around 5 miles per hour. Storms likely tonight, lows level off around 69, mainly cloudy skies expected. Right now, 71.
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0: Country 103.9, WRBI, Cole Wetzel and Rocky Mountain Low. It's Brent Lee, early Thursday morning in the country, doing the 5 o'clock funnies with one of our favorite guys, Brian Regan.
1: What is the smallest? 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
1: I would describe this amoeba as itty bitty. 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
0: How come only small stuff gets cute nicknames? 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
1: Country 103.9 WRBI, that is Josh Ross with Hate How You Look. It's Brent Lee, early on this Thursday morning, the country. We're working on the 5 o'clock funnies. Hoosier comedian Jim Gaffigan now looking back at the extreme heat at one of his comedy stops.
2: Last summer, I was in Las Vegas. It was 114 degrees. 114 degrees. You can actually hear the sun at that point. It didn't feel safe. I was like, are we supposed to be here? 114, like you're never at a friend's house, you're warm in here.
3: Yeah, I set the thermostat to 114. That's how I like it, I'm part lizard.
2: Thermostats don't even go up that high. Meat thermometers do. It was 114 degrees, which was shocking, but not as shocking as how casually Las Vegas residents just went about their day in that heat. It was like, you're like, let's play frisbee. Time to walk the dog. I was like, get inside! The earth is on fire! Get inside and beg for God's forgiveness. You've obviously angered him. That's why Vegas is called Sin City. It's the same temperature as hell.
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2: I'm WRBI meteorologist Paul Frobley with Southeastern Indiana's most reliable forecast. Highs around 87 today under mainly clear skies. Southwest winds around 5 miles per hour. Storms likely tonight. Lows level off around 69. Mainly cloudy skies expected. Highs around 83 tomorrow. Chance for storms. Low 80s Saturday and Sunday. Chance of thunderstorms Saturday. Slight chance of rain showers Sunday. Currently 71.
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1: I'm Tom Snape in the WRBI newsroom. A motorcyclist from Greensburg lost his life in a two-vehicle crash Monday evening on the 8,000 block of State Road 350 in eastern Ripley County. Indiana State Police say a motorcycle operated by 55-year-old Augustus Reichman hit the back of a car driven by 64-year-old Deborah Peters of Milan in the eastbound lane of 350 near the Ripley-Dearborn County line. Peters' car slowed for another vehicle that was making a turn. Reichman was taken to Margaret Mary Health in Batesville, where he was pronounced dead. Peters was not injured. The crash remains under investigation.

0: The City Fall Festival committee members are reminding vendors about scammers impersonating the organization. A woman who was recently contacted by someone falsely representing the festival was contacted by a scammer again on Wednesday. Vendors are reminded to use the official printed application available on the Tree City Fall Festival website. The Ripley County Area Plan Commission tabled a proposed ordinance this week that would regulate first floor dwellings in commercial or mixed use areas in the towns of Milan, Osgoode, and Versailles. The plan calls for prohibiting street level or first floor residential uses in specified overlay districts and require buildings in those areas to be vacant no more than 60 days or the residential use can't be reestablished. Supporters say they're planning for the future by attracting small business. Opponents call it government overreach and an infringement on property owners' rights. The proposal was sent back to the three town boards to come back with a revised plan for consideration at the August Area Plan Commission meeting. Greensburg City Council approved a funding request from IT Director Josh Tressler last night for an emergency equipment purchase.
1: We were working through budgetary quotes on all of the equipment to replace for next year, and we started running into some trouble. All of the technology and equipment and things we're trying to purchase, we're getting like 14 days and now down to 7-day valid quotes. And there's already been like 20, 30, 40% increases on all of this equipment every time we go back.
0: Tressler says he went before Decatur County Council recently and was given conditional approval to make the purchase because a price increase popped up 2 days before the meeting and he wasn't able to get on the agenda as required to request an additional appropriation. City Council approved Tressler's request for $22,451, which is the city's half of the tab. Tressler oversees IT for both Decatur County and the city of Greensburg. Margaret Mary Health invites the public to celebrate the opening of its new hospital during a community open house on Sunday, August 2nd from 11 a.m. to 3 p.m. The event will take place at the new facility located at 1155 State Road 229 North in Batesville. The public will have an opportunity at the open house to explore the new facility before it starts providing patient care on August 8th. Admission is free, no registration is required, and guests of all ages are welcome. Margaret Mary Health officials say visitors will enjoy self-guided tours through designated areas of the hospital. Staff members will be stationed throughout the building to answer questions and provide information. The Decatur County 4-H Fair gets started this evening. Tonight's scheduled grandstand event is Wolf Brothers ATV Drags. WRBI will be at the fair each night during its run, which concludes next Wednesday. I'm Tom Snape with News on 103.9 WRBI. 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
2: ABC News, I'm Sherry Preston. A new round of strikes targeting Iran overnight. That, in addition to the strikes on Wednesday, being felt on Wall Street.
3: The Dow tumbling 576 points, and S&P 500 closing 21 points lower. Americans prepping for possibly higher gas prices. According to Gas Buddy, the average U.S. price for a regular gallon of gas is hovering around $3.77 a gallon, up 83 cents since the start of the war.
2: ABC Senior White House Correspondent Jacqueline Lee. Maine Democratic Senate candidate Graham Plattner has stepped aside in the Senate race, but denies the latest sex assault allegations against him. Now comes the big question of who will replace him on the November ballot. In Houston, a large crowd marching through the city to support the family of a man killed by ICE agents earlier this week. He was undocumented and had spent the last 35 years living in the U.S. This is ABC News. Dangerous heat gripping much of the nation once again. ABC's Sam Champion with more on what part of the country feels the hottest.
4: Extreme heat warnings that are snuggled up against the coast. That's Georgia into the Carolinas, Charleston at 111. And over the next 3 days, it does not get better. Focus down into Florida, then move over to Louisiana as well with those heat index levels near 110.
2: It'll be a while before we know the exact reason that that building in New York City was in danger of collapse.
5: Crews inside that building were alarmed when they saw beams bending, windows breaking, and concrete starting to crumble. The mayor is promising a full investigation.
6: As soon as we answer the emergency questions around safety in this moment, we are going to be conducting a full investigation as to how we got to this point.
5: Officials say the building is now stable. Evacuated buildings and nearby streets are starting to reopen.
2: That's ABC's Aaron Katursky. Developer says it was nothing more than a typical construction mishap. I'm Sherry Preston, ABC News.
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4: With a check of WRBI Sports, I'm Tom Snape. The Reds played Home Run Derby in downtown Cincinnati. Tommy Thrall has more on the Reds' 11-5 win over the Philadelphia Phillies in a game heard last night on WRBI.
5: Ellie De La Cruz, Sal Stewart, and J.J. Bleda capped a five-run fourth with back-to-back-to-back home run, all part of a five-home run night for the Reds. Also, Noel V. Marte, a big night. He had a home run and a three-run double in the sixth inning to cap the Reds' 11-run outpouring as they beat the Phillies 11-5 at Great American Ballpark in front of a big crowd on Wednesday night. Now the Reds have evened the series at a game apiece and can go for a series victory behind Brady Singer. Jesus Luzardo starts for the Phillies on Thursday night.
4: 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Outfielder Will Benson has cleared waivers and accepted his outright assignment to AAA Louisville. The Reds designated Benson for assignment last week when Hunter Green came off the injured list. The Los Angeles Sparks beat the Indiana Fever 106-92 last night on the West Coast. Kelsey Mitchell led all scores with 29 points. Caitlin Clark returned to the lineup after missing two games with a back injury. She started and scored 9 points in limited playing time. Indiana's West Coast road trip continues tomorrow night in Phoenix when the Fever battles the Mercury. The Indiana Pacers made it official and announced the signing of free agent guard Kelly Oubre Jr. Terms of the deal were not disclosed. Oubre is an 11-year NBA veteran who spent the past three seasons with the Philadelphia 76ers. Adam Vinatieri will be inducted into the Indianapolis Colts Ring of Honor when the team hosts the Tennessee Titans on October 18th. Vinatieri, the NFL's all-time leading scorer and a member of the Pro Football Hall of Fame class of 2026, played 14 seasons in Indianapolis, where he set franchise records for points and field goals made. He'll be inducted into the Pro Football Hall of Fame in Canton, Ohio next month. Tom Snape, WRBI Sports.
6: This is Hoosier Ag Today's Thursday Farm Market Preview. Up on Monday and Tuesday, down in the markets yesterday. Tom Fritz is here from EFG Group in Chicago. Where do we look for cues about market direction today, Tom?
7: Well, naturally, we're going to look at weekly export sales. You know, what kind of new crop numbers are we going to be looking at? And really, if you look at the estimates, there's really not that much there to write home about. Whole crop corn sales should continue to be decent. But bean sales, you know, as far as bean sales go, yeah, you can look between the lines, see if there's any Chinese business in there. That, you know, was may have not have been reported due to smaller quantities being done. But bottom line, it's weather, and are there going to be any noticeable export sales business?
6: Analyst Tom Fritz, and I'm Andy Eubank. Hoosier Ag Today, Indiana's Farm Network.
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4: Funeral arrangements for 68-year-old Pamela Ruth Galk of Sunman are being handled by Cook Rosenberger Funeral Home in Sunman. She is survived by one sister, two nephews, and numerous cousins. Memorial contributions may be made to the Ripley County Humane Society. Those were funeral arrangements for Pam Galk. Funeral mass for 91-year-old Rita Mae Batta of Sunman will be held Saturday at 10:30 a.m. at Holy Family Catholic Church in Oldenburg. Visitation will be Saturday from 8:30 a.m. until time of mass. Arrangements are being handled by Weigel Funeral Home in Batesville. She is survived by her husband, Ben, two sons, seven grandchildren, 18 great-grandchildren, and numerous nieces and nephews. Burial will be in Holy Family Cemetery. Memorial contributions may be made to Holy Family Church. Those were funeral arrangements for Rita Batta. Funeral services for 73-year-old Sarah Jane Myers of Greensburg will be held Monday at noon at Gill and Howe Funeral Home in Greensburg. Visitation will be Monday from 10:30 a.m. until time of service. She is survived by two daughters, six grandchildren, three great-grandchildren, and three sisters.

0: Burial will be in South Park Cemetery. Memorial contributions may be made to the Activities Department at the Willows of Greensburg. Those were funeral arrangements for Sarah Myers.
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2: I'm WRBI meteorologist Paul Trombley with southeastern Indiana's most reliable forecast. Highs level off around 87 today under mainly sunny skies, southwesterly winds around 5 miles per hour. Storms likely tonight, lows level off around 69, mainly cloudy skies expected. Right now, 71.
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0: Country 103.9 WRBI, Dustin Lynch, and a small town boy like me. It's Brent Lee early on a Thursday morning in the country. I'll be looking for you at the Decatur County Fair tonight. Stop by our booth on the west side of the commercial building right there in the middle. We'll have some cool prizes you can win. A full check of the forecast is coming up in a moment, but right now, how about a look at the good news?
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0: A Colorado River guide has become the first American woman to row solo from California to Hawaii. Her name is Kelsey Fendler, and she completed the 2,400-mile journey in 43 days. She not only broke the women's record, but surpassed the previous overall solo rowing record, easy for me to say, for that route. Along the way, she raised $30,000 for charity that supports the physical and mental well-being of rafting guides. A dog in Kansas now safe after being rescued from a 15-foot deep well where he apparently fell while running away from 4th of July fireworks. Animal control officers, police, and firefighters worked together to pull him from the well after somebody heard him crying for help. The dog was cleaned up, fed brisket, and is doing much better now. They decided to name him Brisket. I like that. And one more for you. A group of neighbors in England rushed into a burning home to save an 87-year-old woman, Phyllis Day, with Alzheimer's, who was asleep and unaware of the fire. The two neighbors fought through heavy smoke to find her and help her safely out of the house. They were guided the whole time by the woman's daughter on a doorbell cam intercom. Here is Suzanne Wright guiding neighbors to save her mom.
10: Hello?
11: You need to come out. 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
10: Thank you. Make sure she's covered up.
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1: I'm WRBI meteorologist Paul Trombley with southeastern Indiana's most reliable forecast. Highs around 87 today under mainly clear skies, southwest winds around 5 miles per hour. Storms likely tonight, lows level off around 69, mainly cloudy skies expected. Highs around 83 tomorrow, chance for storms. Low 80s Saturday and Sunday, chance of thunderstorms Saturday, slight chance of rain showers Sunday. Currently 71.
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1: I'm Tom Snape in the WRBI newsroom. The Ripley County Area Plan Commission tabled a proposed ordinance this week that would regulate first-floor dwellings in commercial or mixed-use areas in the towns of Milan, Osgood, and Versailles. The plan calls for prohibiting street-level or first-floor residential uses in specified overlay districts and require buildings in those areas to be vacant no more than 60 days or the residential use cannot be reestablished. Supporters say they're planning for the future by attracting small business. Opponents call it government overreach and an infringement on property owners' rights. The proposal was sent back to the three town boards to return with a revised plan for consideration at next month's Area Planning Commission meeting. A motorcyclist lost his life in a two-vehicle crash on the 8,000 block of State Road 350 in eastern Ripley County Monday evening. Indiana State Police say a motorcycle operated by 55-year-old Augustus Reitman of Greensburg hit the back of a car driven by 64-year-old Deborah Peters of Milan. Peters' car slowed for another vehicle that was making a turn. Reitman was taken to Margaret Mary Health, where he died from his injuries. Peters was not hurt. That crash is still under investigation. Tree City Fall Festival committee members are reminding vendors about scammers impersonating the organization. A woman who was recently contacted by someone falsely representing the festival heard from a scammer again on Wednesday. Vendors are reminded to use the official printed application available on the Tree City Fall Festival website. Greensburg City Council approved a funding request from IT Director Josh Tressler last night for an emergency equipment purchase. He says he and his team were working on pricing for all the equipment to be replaced next year, and they were receiving quick turnaround deadlines to get quotes along with steep price increases. Tressler says he appeared before Decatur County Council recently and was given conditional approval to make the purchase because a price increase popped up 2 days before the meeting and he wasn't able to get on the agenda as required to request an additional appropriation.
2: The way our MOU is set up is any additional purchases or anything outside of our budget, I'm to go to both councils and request that additional funding. I am here to apologize. I was not able to get to this council to speak on this due to the issue that we had. It was basically an emergency replacement.
1: City Council approved Tressler's request for $22,451, which is Greensburg's half of the tab. Tressler is in charge of IT for both Decatur County and the city of Greensburg. The Decatur

0: County 4-H Fair kicks off this evening. WRBI will be at the fair each night during its week-long run, which ends next Wednesday. Margaret Mary Health invites the public to celebrate the opening of its new hospital during a community open house from 11 to 3 on Sunday, August 2nd. The event will take place at the new facility located on State Road 229 North in Batesville. The public will have an opportunity to explore the new facility before it officially opens for patient care on August 8th. Margaret Mary Health officials say visitors will enjoy self-guided tours through designated areas of the hospital. Staffers will be stationed throughout the building to answer questions and provide information. I'm Tom Snape with news on 103.9 WRBI. 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
1: ABC News, I'm Sherry Preston. The U.S. and Iran exchanging airstrikes overnight. The United States hitting what it says were military strikes. Iran targeting Gulf Coast countries, including Bahrain, home to the Navy's Fifth Fleet. Maine Senate Democrat Graham Plattner stepping aside in the Senate race. Here's ABC's Jay O'Brien.
2: Plattner had gone underground since a former girlfriend accused him of sexual assault, which he denies.
3: This is incredibly difficult because I know that some will think it's an admission of guilt, and it most certainly is not.
2: Now the Maine State Democratic Party accusing Plattner of essentially holding them hostage by demanding a say in who takes his place on the ballot.
1: The death toll from the Venezuelan earthquakes now stands at more than 3,800, but thousands are still missing. Bonnie Tyler, whose chart-topping Total Eclipse of the Heart has over a billion streams, has died. She was 75. She had been hospitalized in Portugal. This is ABC News.
0: With a check of WRBI Sports, I'm Tom Snape. The Reds played Home Run Derby in downtown Cincinnati. Tommy Thrall has more on the Reds' 11-5 win over the Philadelphia Phillies in a game heard last night on WRBI.
4: Ellie De La Cruz, Sal Stewart, and J.J. Blade capped a five-run fourth with back-to-back-to-back home runs, all part of a five-home run night for the Reds. Also, Noel V. Marte, a big night. He had a home run and a three-run double in the sixth inning to cap the Reds' 11-run outpouring as they beat the Phillies 11-5 at Great American Ballpark in front of a big crowd on Wednesday night. Now the Reds have evened the series at a game apiece and can go for a series victory behind Brady Singer. Jesus Luzardo starts the Phillies on Thursday night.
0: 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Outfielder Will Benson has cleared waivers and accepted his outright assignment to AAA Louisville. The Reds designated Benson for assignment last week when Hunter Green came off the injured list. The Los Angeles Sparks beat the Indiana Fever 106-92 last night on the West Coast. Kelsey Mitchell led all scores with 29 points. Caitlin Clark returned to the lineup after missing two games with a back injury. She started and scored 9 points in limited playing time. Indiana's West Coast road trip continues tomorrow night in Phoenix when the Fever battles the Mercury. The Indiana Pacers made it official and announced the signing of free agent guard Kelly Oubre Jr. Terms of the deal were not disclosed. Oubre is an 11-year NBA veteran who spent the past three seasons with the Philadelphia 76ers. Adam Vinatieri will be inducted into the Indianapolis Colts Ring of Honor when the team hosts the Tennessee Titans on October 18th. Vinatieri, the NFL's all-time leading scorer and a member of the Pro Football Hall of Fame, class of 2026, played 14 seasons in Indianapolis, where he set franchise records for points and field goals made. He'll be inducted into the Pro Football Hall of Fame in Canton, Ohio next month. Tom Snape, WRBI Sports.
5: 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Today marks the opening day of the Decatur County Fair, which continues through Wednesday. The Arts Council Art on the Square show will take place from 9 until 11 a.m. in the Farm and Home Building. Entries for the Quick Bread Contest will also be accepted from 9 until 11 a.m. with judging scheduled for 1. The 4-H buildings will be open from 4 until 10 p.m. At 5 p.m., the Certificate of Distinction presentation will take place in the Community Building, followed by the crowning of the 2026 4-H Royalty at 6 p.m. and the Public Speaking and Verbal Communications Contest at 6:30. The Midway opens at 6 o'clock with Lures Ideal Rides Thrifty Thursday, where all rides cost one ticket. Tonight's featured grandstand event is the Wolf Bros ATV Drags. Gates open at 3:30 with races beginning at 7 p.m. Grandstand admissions is $10, pit admission is $20, and children 5 and under are admitted free. I'm Sophia Sullivan with your Decatur County Fair Report.
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1: Highs level off around 87
0: today.
1: Under mainly sunny skies, southwesterly winds around 5 miles per hour. Storms likely tonight. Lows level off around 69. Mainly cloudy skies expected. Right now, 71.
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0: Country 103.9 WRBI, Russell Dickerson. God gave me a girl. Reds get one final crack, at least for this series, at the Phillies tonight. Our broadcast time is 6:40. 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And coming up on this date in Reds baseball, an all-star highlight featuring two Reds from the 40s.
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5: An all-star highlight this July 9th from 1940, the all-star game played in St. Louis that year, and two Reds pitchers made the roster, Paul Derringer and Bucky Walters. And Derringer got the start for the second year in a row. The Reds right-hander started for the National League All-Stars. And his catcher, it was his teammate, the great Ernie Lombardi. Big Paul threw two scoreless innings, and it was the right two innings, for the National League scored three runs in the first and went on to win 4-0. Derringer got the win and became just one of three Reds pitchers to ever win an All-Star game. The other two, Yul Blackwell and Johnny Vandermeer. An All-Star memory from this July 9th, 1940, this date in Reds baseball.
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0: Country 103.9 WRBI. That's Jason Aldean, My Kind of Party. Brent Lee early on a Thursday morning in the country. Look for us at the Decatur County Fair opening night tonight. Our booth, where it's been for the last several years, on the western side of the commercial building right in the center.
1: And now, another completely correct, truly accurate fact from Brent Lee's No One Asked, No One Cares, But He Told You Anyway file.
0: Well, there was only one U.S. Navy battleship that was not named for a state. The USS Kearsarge, K-E-A-R-S-A-R-G-E, Kearsarge. It served in World War I, and it was named after a ship from the Civil War. No one asked, nobody cares. I told you anyway.
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4: I'm WRBI meteorologist Paul Frobley with Southeastern Indiana's most reliable forecast. 87 today under mainly clear skies, southwest winds 5 to 10 miles per hour. Thunderstorms likely tonight, lows around 69. Chance for storms tomorrow. Daytime highs approaching 83, cloudy skies expected. Temps near average Saturday and Sunday with highs in the low 80s. Chance of thunderstorms Saturday. Slight chance of rain showers on Sunday. Right now, 71.
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2: I'm Tom Snape in the WRBI newsroom. A motorcyclist from Greensburg lost his life in a two-vehicle crash on State Road 350 in eastern Ripley County around 5:30 Monday evening. Indiana State Police say a motorcycle operated by 55-year-old Augustus Reichman hit the back of a car driven by 64-year-old Deborah Peters of Milan in the eastbound lane of 350 on the 8,000 block near the Ripley-Dearborn County line. Peters' car slowed for another vehicle that was making a turn. Reichman was taken to Margaret Mary Health in Batesville, where he was pronounced dead. Peters was not injured. The crash remains under investigation. ISP says toxicology results are pending, although alcohol and drugs are not suspected to be factors. Tree City Fall Festival committee members are reminding vendors about scammers impersonating the organization. A woman who was recently contacted by someone falsely representing the festival was contacted by a scammer again on Wednesday. Vendors are reminded to use the official printed application available on the Tree City Fall Festival website. The Ripley County Area Plan Commission tabled a proposed ordinance this week that would regulate first-floor dwellings in commercial or mixed-use areas in the towns of Milan, Osgoode, and Versailles. The plan calls for prohibiting street-level or first-floor residential uses in specified overlay districts and require buildings in overlay districts to be vacant no more than 60 days or the residential use can't be reestablished. Supporters say they're planning for the future by attracting small business. Opponents called government overreach and an infringement on property owners' rights. The proposal was sent back to the three town boards to come back with a revised plan for consideration at the August 4th meeting. Greensburg City Council approved a funding request from IT Director Josh Tressler last night for an emergency equipment purchase.
3: We were working through budgetary quotes on all of the equipment to replace for next year, and we started running into some trouble. All of the technology and equipment and things we're trying to purchase, we're getting like 14 days and now down to 7-day valid quotes. And there's already been like 20, 30, 40% increases on all this equipment every time we go back.
2: Tressler says he went to Decatur County Council recently and was given a conditional approval to make the purchase because a price increase popped up 2 days before the meeting and he wasn't able to get on the agenda to request an additional appropriation to make the equipment purchase.
3: The way our MOU is set up is any additional purchases or anything outside of our budget, I'm to go to both councils and request that additional funding. I am here to apologize. I was not able to get to this council to speak on this due to the issue that we had. It was basically an emergency replacement.
2: City Council approved Tressler's request for $22,451, which is the city's half of the tab. The money will come out of the city's budgeted funds. Tressler oversees IT for both Decatur County and the city.

0: Greensburg. Margaret Mary Health invites the public to celebrate the opening of its new hospital during a community open house on Sunday, August 2nd from 11 a.m. to 3 p.m. The event will take place at the new facility located at 1155 State Road 229 North in Batesville. The public will have an opportunity at the open house to explore the new facility before it officially opens for patient care on Saturday, August 8th. Admission is free, no registration is required, and guests of all ages are welcome. Margaret Mary Health officials say visitors will enjoy self-guided tours through designated areas of the hospital, offering a first-hand look at the facility's advanced technology, modern patient care spaces, and many features designed to enhance the patient experience. Hospital staff will be stationed throughout the building to answer questions and provide information. The Decatur County 4-H Fair gets underway this evening. WRBI will be at the fair each night during its run. The fair runs through next Wednesday. I'm Tom Snape with News on 103.9 WRBI. 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
1: ABC News, I'm Sherry Preston. The U.S. and Iran exchanging airstrikes overnight. The United States hitting what it says were military strikes. Iran targeting Gulf Coast countries, including Bahrain, home to the Navy's Fifth Fleet. Maine Senate Democrat Graham Plattner stepping aside in the Senate race. Here's ABC's Jay O'Brien.
2: Plattner had gone underground since a former girlfriend accused him of sexual assault, which he denies.
3: This is incredibly difficult because I know that some will think it's an admission of guilt, and it most certainly is not.
2: Now the Maine State Democratic Party accusing Plattner of essentially holding them hostage by demanding a say in who takes his place on the ballot.
1: The death toll from the Venezuelan earthquakes now stands at more than 3,800, but thousands are still missing. Bonnie Tyler, whose chart-topping Total Eclipse of the Heart has over a billion streams, has died. She was 75. She had been hospitalized in Portugal. This is ABC News. Federal safety regulators are warning self-driving car companies to fix a growing problem: autonomous vehicles interfering with first responders during emergencies. Here's ABC's Dave Packer.
4: The National Highway Traffic Safety Administration is telling self-driving vehicle developers to improve the way their cars respond to emergency scenes. The agency says it's documented cases where autonomous vehicles drove into active incidents, blocked ambulances and fire trucks, or failed to recognize flashing lights, traffic cones, smoke, and other warning signs. The agency says those failures put both first responders and the public at risk. Officials plan to meet with autonomous vehicle developers later this month to hear how they plan to solve the problem. Dave Packer, ABC News.
1: Another heat dome on the way for another part of the country. The Southeast will soon see triple-digit heat indexes. Charleston, South Carolina, and Savannah, Georgia could be looking at heat indexes today, up to 115 degrees. I'm Sherry Preston, ABC News.
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0: 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The Reds played home run derby in downtown Cincinnati. Tommy Thrall has more on the Reds' 11-5 win over the Philadelphia Phillies in a game heard last night on WRBI.
7: Ellie De La Cruz, Sal Stewart, and J.J. Bleda capped a five-run fourth with back-to-back-to-back home runs, all part of a five-home run night for the Reds. Also, Noel V. Marte, a big night. He had a home run and a three-run double in the sixth inning to cap the Reds' 11-run outpouring as they beat the Phillies 11-5 at Great American Ballpark in front of a big crowd on Wednesday night. Now the Reds have evened the series at a game apiece and can go for a series victory behind Brady Singer. Jesus Luzardo starts for the Phillies on Thursday night.
0: 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Outfielder Will Benson has cleared waivers and

0: Accepted his outright assignment to AAA Louisville. The Reds designated Benson for assignment last week when Hunter Green came off the injured list. The Los Angeles Sparks beat the Indiana Fever 106-92 last night on the West Coast. Kelsey Mitchell led all scores with 29 points. Caitlin Clark returned to the lineup after missing two games with a back injury. She started and scored 9 points in limited playing time. Indiana's West Coast road trip continues tomorrow night in Phoenix when the Fever battles the Mercury. The Indiana Pacers made it official and announced the signing of free agent guard Kelly Oubre Jr. Terms of the deal were not disclosed. Oubre is an 11-year NBA veteran who spent the past three seasons with the Philadelphia 76ers. Adam Vinatieri will be inducted into the Indianapolis Colts Ring of Honor when the team hosts the Tennessee Titans on October 18th. Vinatieri, the NFL's all-time leading scorer and a member of the Pro Football Hall of Fame class of 2026, played 14 seasons in Indianapolis, where he set franchise records for points and field goals made. He'll be inducted into the Pro Football Hall of Fame in Canton, Ohio next month. Tom Snape, WRBI Sports.
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0: Funeral arrangements for 68-year-old Pamela Ruth Galk of Sunman are being handled by Cook Rosenberger Funeral Home in Sunman. She is survived by one sister, two nephews, and numerous cousins. Memorial contributions may be made to the Ripley County Humane Society. Those were funeral arrangements for Pam Galk. Funeral mass for 91-year-old Rita Mae Batta of Sunman will be held Saturday at 10:30 a.m. at Holy Family Catholic Church in Oldenburg. Visitation will be Saturday from 8:30 a.m. until time of mass. Arrangements are being handled by Weigel Funeral Home in Batesville. She is survived by her husband, Ben, two sons, seven grandchildren, 18 great-grandchildren, and numerous nieces and nephews. Burial will be in Holy Family Cemetery. Memorial contributions may be made to Holy Family Church. Those were funeral arrangements for Rita Batta. Funeral services for 73-year-old Sarah Jane Myers of Greensburg will be held Monday at noon at Gill and Howe Funeral Home in Greensburg. Visitation will be Monday from 10:30 a.m. until time of service. She is survived by two daughters, six grandchildren, three great-grandchildren, and three sisters. Burial will be in South Park Cemetery. Memorial contributions may be made to the Activities Department at the Willows of Greensburg. Those were funeral arrangements for Sarah Myers.
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2: I'm WRBI meteorologist Paul Frombly with Southeastern Indiana's most reliable forecast. High temperatures reach up to 87 today under mainly sunny skies, southwesterly winds 5 to 10 miles per hour. Thunderstorms likely tonight, lows level off around 69, mainly cloudy skies expected. Currently 71.
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Country 103.9 WRBI. It's Thomas Rhett. Got to get me some of that. Brent Lee, 717 on this Thursday morning in the country. Looking forward to seeing you out at the Decatur County Fair opening night tonight. We went out and set up the WRBI booth yesterday. It's going to be fun. We're going to have a photo booth. And we hope you can come out and see us. Lots of cool prizes you can win as well, of course. Mostly sunny and 87 today. Right now it is 70. Some showbiz headlines. The Emmy nominations are out, as you may have heard. No, you can not watch the ceremony on NBC, and you could not stream it on Peacock. I mean, they're both playing it. You just probably won't. Hacks led all comedies with 24 nominations. Good show, Hacks. And despite the title, it is not about Jimmy Fallon's writing staff. The Pitt has the most nominations with 25. It's a fantasy show about intelligent, talented, caring doctors who for some reason choose to live in Pittsburgh. Yes, the Emmy nominations are out, or as the Jersey Shore kids call it once again, Wednesday. Brad Pitt went on Instagram and made it official. Instagram a fish with his new girlfriend. Or as Angelina Jolie describes it, target acquired, commence operation breakup. Travis Kelce reportedly cried when he heard Taylor Swift's vows at their wedding, and even more when he heard the prenup. Trash from Travis and Taylor's wedding was being sold online the other day. What a mean thing to call Jason Kelce. No, they're not talking about brother Jason. Ryan Seacrest, he missed Taylor Swift's wedding because he booked a gig. It turns out the only way to get Ryan Seacrest to attend an event is by hiring him to host it. I used to be like that, DJing weddings back in the day, my teens and

0: And experts say the ideal movie lasts 88 minutes. Unless that movie features Nicolas Cage and it lasts 0 minutes. At Showbiz Headlines, take a look at birthdays next.
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4: I'm WRBI meteorologist Paul Frobley with Southeastern Indiana's most reliable forecast. 87 today under mainly clear skies, southwest winds 5 to 10 miles per hour. Thunderstorms likely tonight, lows around 69. Chance for storms tomorrow, daytime highs approaching 83, cloudy skies expected. Temps near average Saturday and Sunday with highs in the low 80s. Chance of thunderstorms Saturday, slight chance of rain showers on Sunday. Currently it's 70 degrees.
0: Yeah, local birthday board, Katie Carmichael, 52 today. Skyler Sibley is 41. Jane McClellan having a birthday. Scott Swan is 2. Adam Hassler is 51. Lori Parker, happy birthday. And Mason Schrader, happy number 47 to you, sir. Also celebrating today, Chris Cooper is 75. American treasure Tom Hanks is 70. And Courtney Love is 62. Oh, and Fred Savage, the very popular character Kevin Arnold, remember from the Wonder Years? Fred Savage is the big 5-0 today. Here's Tucker Wetmore and Brunette, Country 103.9, WRBI.

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1: I'm Tom Snape in the WRBI newsroom. A motorcyclist from Greensburg lost his life in a two-vehicle crash Monday evening on the 8,000 block of State Road 350 in eastern Ripley County. Indiana State Police say a motorcycle operated by 55-year-old Augustus Reichman hit the back of a car driven by 64-year-old Deborah Peters of Milan in the eastbound lane of 350 near the Ripley-Dearborn County line. Peters' car slowed for another vehicle that was making a turn. Reichman was taken to Margaret Mary Health in Batesville, where he was pronounced dead. Peters was not injured. The crash remains under investigation. Tree City Fall Festival committee members are reminding vendors about scammers impersonating the organization. A woman who was recently contacted by someone falsely representing the festival was contacted by a scammer again on Wednesday. Vendors are reminded to use the official printed application available on the Tree City Fall Festival website. The Ripley County Area Plan Commission tabled a proposed ordinance this week that would regulate first-floor dwellings in commercial or mixed-use areas in the towns of Milan, Osgood, and Versailles. The plan calls for prohibiting street-level or first-floor residential uses in specified overlay districts and require buildings in those areas to be vacant no more than 60 days or the residential use can't be reestablished. Supporters say they're planning for the future by attracting small business. Opponents call it government overreach and an infringement on property owners' rights. The proposal was sent back to the three town boards to come back with a revised plan for consideration at the August Area Plan Commission meeting. Greensburg City Council approved a funding request from IT Director Josh Tressler last night for an emergency equipment purchase.
2: We were working through budgetary quotes on all of the equipment to replace for next year, and we started running into some trouble. All of the technology and equipment and things we're trying to purchase, we're getting like 14 days and now down to 7-day valid quotes. And there's already been like 20, 30, 40% increases on all of this equipment every time we go back.
1: Tressler says he went before Decatur County Council recently and was given conditional approval to make the purchase because a price increase popped up 2 days before the meeting and he wasn't able to get on the agenda as required to request an additional appropriation. City Council approved Tressler's request for $22,451, which is the city's half of the tab. Tressler oversees IT for both Decatur County and the city of Greensburg. Margaret Mary Health invites the public to celebrate the opening of its new hospital during a community open house on Sunday, August 2nd from 11 a.m. to 3 p.m. The event will take place at the new facility located at 1155 State Road 229 North in Batesville. The public will have an opportunity at the open house to explore the new facility before it starts providing patient care on August 8th. Admission is free, no registration is required, and guests of all ages are welcome. Margaret Mary Health officials say visitors will enjoy self-guided tours through designated areas of the hospital. Staff members will be stationed throughout the building to answer questions and provide information. The Decatur County 4-H Fair gets started this evening. Tonight's scheduled grandstand event is Wolf Brothers ATV Drags. WRBI will be at the fair each night during its run, which concludes next Wednesday. I'm Tom Snape with news on 103.9 WRBI. 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
3: ABC News, I'm Sherry Preston. President Trump back at the White House following the NATO summit and declaration that the memorandum of understanding on the ceasefire with Iran is over. ABC's Martha Raddatz says it's unclear where things stand right now as the U.S. and Iran exchanged more airstrikes overnight.
4: What is clear is that this war that the president said would last 4 weeks is now in its fifth month, with strikes resuming, the ceasefire declared dead, no deal on eliminating Iran's nuclear program, and Iran continuing its threats, saying America still hasn't learned that bullying and breaking promises are no longer cost-free.
3: Maine Senate candidate Graham Plattner officially stepping aside in the race days after published allegations of sexual assault by a former girlfriend. He denies the accusations, but new revelations have left the Democrats now searching for another name to put on the ballot. Singer Bonnie Tyler has died at the age of 75. This is ABC News.
1: With a check of WRBI Sports, I'm Tom Snape. The Reds played Home Run Derby in downtown Cincinnati. Tommy Thrall has more on the Reds' 11-5 win over the Philadelphia Phillies in a game heard last night on WRBI.
5: Ellie De La Cruz, Sal Stewart, and J.J. Bleda capped a five-run fourth with back-to-back-to-back home runs, all part of a five-home-run night for the Reds. Also, Noel V. Marte, a big night. He had a home run.

0: and a three-run double in the sixth inning to cap the Reds' 11-run outpouring as they beat the Phillies 11-5 at Great American Ballpark in front of a big crowd on Wednesday night. Now the Reds have evened the series at a game apiece and can go for a series victory behind Brady Singer. Jesus Luzardo starts for the Phillies on Thursday night.
1: 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Outfielder Will Benson has cleared waivers and accepted his outright assignment to AAA Louisville. The Reds designated Benson for assignment last week when Hunter Green came off the injured list. The Los Angeles Sparks beat the Indiana Fever 106-92 last night on the West Coast. Kelsey Mitchell led all scores with 29 points. Caitlin Clark returned to the lineup after missing two games with a back injury. She started and scored 9 points in limited playing time. Indiana's West Coast road trip continues tomorrow night in Phoenix when the Fever battles the Mercury. The Indiana Pacers made it official and announced the signing of free agent guard Kelly Oubre Jr. Terms of the deal were not disclosed. Oubre is an 11-year NBA veteran who spent the past three seasons with the Philadelphia 76ers. Adam Vinatieri will be inducted into the Indianapolis Colts Ring of Honor when the team hosts the Tennessee Titans on October 18th. Vinatieri, the NFL's all-time leading scorer and a member of the Pro Football Hall of Fame class of 2026, played 14 seasons in Indianapolis, where he set franchise records for points and field goals made. He'll be inducted into the Pro Football Hall of Fame in Canton, Ohio next month. Tom Snape, WRBI Sports.
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3: I'm WRBI meteorologist Paul Frombly with southeastern Indiana's most reliable forecast. High temperatures reach up to 87 today under mainly sunny skies, southwesterly winds 5 to 10 miles per hour. Thunderstorms likely tonight. Lows level off around 69. Mainly cloudy skies expected. Currently, it's 70 degrees.
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0: Country 103.9 WRBI, Dan and Shay and Tequila, Brent Lee at 741 on a Thursday, mostly sunny and 87 today. We've got some rain coming in then tonight with a chance in the forecast mentioned through Saturday night of greater and lesser extents. So if you want to get out and check out the fair, you might want to get out there. The Decatur County Fair starting tonight. We will be there, the WRBI booth on the western exterior, where we've been for several years, of the big commercial building right in the middle of the fairgrounds there. Lots of cool stuff to give away. You can check out our free photo booth, and it should be a fun time at the big old fair tonight. It is 70 right now at WRBI, and you know, we've got Reds baseball for you too all this week. They'll have a brand new opponent tonight. It's going to be last night was the second game of the Phillies, final game of the Phillies tonight, brand new opponent tomorrow night. It's a weekend series. Yeah, the Cubs coming to town. So we always love to see the Cubs come in and always love it when we beat them, which is not all the time. That's why they play the games. 6:40 tonight, tomorrow night, and Saturday night, and then 1:10 on Sunday afternoon, that final Cubbies contest. Whole bunch of Reds baseball coming up here on the Sports Voice, WRBI.
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0: Country 103.9 WRBI, that is Easton Corbin and all over the road. It's Brent Lee at 7:50 on this Thursday morning in the country. Glad to have you hanging out with us. We've got later on this morning another winner in the 103.9 days of summer. Probably do the bet around 8:40, something like that. Mostly sunny, 87 today, right now it is 71.
1: And now, another completely correct, truly accurate fact from Brent Lee's No One Asked, No One Cares, But He Told You Anyway file.
0: Well, well, well, did you know that the U.S. state that has the most people speaking French at home is? Nah, probably not what you thought. Maine. 3.9% of households in Maine speak French at home. Versus 3.5% in Louisiana. That's the one I thought of. No one asked. Nobody cares. I told you anyway.
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3: I'm WRBI meteorologist Paul Frobley with Southeastern Indiana's most reliable forecast. 87 today under mainly clear skies, southwest winds 5 to 10 miles per hour. Thunderstorms likely tonight, lows around 69. Chance for storms tomorrow, daytime highs approaching 83, cloudy skies expected. Temps near average Saturday and Sunday with highs in the low 80s. Chance of thunderstorms Saturday. Slight chance of rain showers on Sunday. Currently, it's 70 degrees.

0: 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It's country and she knows it.
1: She's country and she knows it.
0: Got good stuff coming up on News from Nashville. It's going to begin 20 minutes from right now. A legend opens the vault, Megan Maroney's boots story, and Lainey's Boston blunder. All of that ahead on News from Nashville in 20 minutes. WRBI Batesville, Greensburg, Brookville, Versailles. Here's Reba to get us to news time.
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1: I'm Tom Snape in the WRBI newsroom. The Ripley County Area Plan Commission tabled a proposed ordinance this week that would regulate first-floor dwellings in commercial or mixed-use areas in the towns of Milan, Osgood, and Versailles. The plan calls for prohibiting street-level or first-floor residential uses in specified overlay districts

0: and require buildings in those areas to be vacant no more than 60 days or the residential use cannot be reestablished. Supporters say they're planning for the future by attracting small business. Opponents call it government overreach and an infringement on property owners' rights. The proposal was sent back to the three town boards to return with a revised plan for consideration at next month's Area Planning Commission meeting. A motorcyclist lost his life in a two-vehicle crash on the 8,000 block of State Road 350 in eastern Ripley County Monday evening. Indiana State Police say a motorcycle operated by 55-year-old Augustus Reitman of Greensburg hit the back of a car driven by 64-year-old Deborah Peters of Milan. Peters' car slowed for another vehicle that was making a turn. Reitman was taken to Margaret Mary Health, where he died from his injuries. Peters was not hurt. That crash is still under investigation. Tree City Fall Festival committee members are reminding vendors about scammers impersonating the organization. A woman who was recently contacted by someone falsely representing the festival heard from a scammer again on Wednesday. Vendors are reminded to use the official printed application available on the Tree City Fall Festival website. Greensburg City Council approved a funding request from IT Director Josh Tressler last night for an emergency equipment purchase. He says he and his team were working on pricing for all the equipment to be replaced next year, and they were receiving quick turnaround deadlines to get quotes along with steep price increases. Tressler says he appeared before Decatur County Council recently and was given conditional approval to make the purchase because a price increase popped up 2 days before the meeting and he wasn't able to get on the agenda as required to request an additional appropriation.
1: The way our MOU is set up is any additional purchases or anything outside of our budget, I'm to go to both councils and request that additional funding. I am here to apologize. I was not able to get to this council to speak on this due to the issue that we had. It was basically an emergency replacement.
0: City Council approved Tressler's request for $22,451, which is Greensburg's half of the tab. Tressler is in charge of IT for both Decatur County and the City of Greensburg. The Decatur County 4-H Fair kicks off this evening. WRBI will be at the fair each night during its week-long run, which ends next Wednesday. Margaret Mary Health invites the public to celebrate the opening of its new hospital during a community open house from 11 to 3 on Sunday, August 2nd. The event will take place at the new facility located on State Road 229 North in Batesville. The public will have an opportunity to explore the new facility before it officially opens for patient care on August 8th. Margaret Mary Health officials say visitors will enjoy self-guided tours through designated areas of the hospital. Staffers will be stationed throughout the building to answer questions and provide information. I'm Tom Snape with news on 103.9 WRBI. 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
2: ABC News, I'm Sherry Preston. President Trump back at the White House following the NATO summit and declaration that the memorandum of understanding on the ceasefire with Iran is over. ABC's Martha Raddatz says it's unclear where things stand right now as the U.S. and Iran exchanged more airstrikes overnight.
3: What is clear is that this war that the president said would last 4 weeks is now in its fifth month, with strikes resuming, the ceasefire declared dead, no deal on eliminating Iran's nuclear program, and Iran continuing its threats, saying America still hasn't learned that bullying and breaking promises are no longer cost-free.
2: Maine Senate candidate Graham Platner officially stepping aside in the race days after published allegations of sexual assault by a former girlfriend. He denies the accusations, but new revelations have left the Democrats now searching for another name to put on the ballot. Singer Bonnie Tyler has died at the age of 75. This is ABC News. Another heat dome over a big swath of the country. The southeast will be feeling those triple digits today. North Charleston and Savannah could see heat indexes of 115 degrees once again. The death toll from the double earthquakes in Venezuela now topping more than 3,800 people. Palm Beach International Airport is no longer President Donald J. Trump International Airport is what it'll be called from now on. Traveler Jill Kripke says she doesn't think the president is a good example for the country and says she will boycott.
4: I think it's a joke, and I'm going to fly in and out of Orlando from now on to get to my destination.
2: However, traveler Carrie Kaiser says she thinks it's exciting to have a president in her backyard. And people like Kripke.
5: I think they're crazy. They want to get on I-95 and drive an hour south or 2 hours north. They go right ahead. But you know what? Just because of a name change to change your airport? Come on.
2: I'm Sherry Preston, ABC News.
6: That'll be 8452.
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4: With a check of WRBI Sports, I'm Tom Snape. The Reds played home run derby in downtown Cincinnati. Tommy Thrall has more on the Reds' 11-5 win over the Philadelphia Phillies in a game heard last night on WRBI.
5: Ellie De La Cruz, Sal Stewart, and J.J. Bleda capped a five-run fourth with back-to-back-to-back home run. All part of a five-home run night for the Reds. Also, Noel V. Marte, a big night. He had a home run and a three-run double in the sixth inning to cap the Reds' 11-run outpouring as they beat the Phillies 11-5 at Great American Ballpark in front of a big crowd on Wednesday night. Now the Reds have evened the series at a game apiece and can go for a series victory behind Brady Singer. Jesus Luzardo starts for the Phillies on Thursday night.
4: 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Outfielder Will Benson has cleared waivers and accepted his outright assignment to AAA Louisville. The Reds designated Benson for assignment last week when Hunter Green came off the injured list. The Los Angeles Sparks beat the Indiana Fever 106-92 last night on the West Coast. Kelsey Mitchell led all scores with 29 points. Caitlin Clark returned to the lineup after missing two games with a back injury. She started and scored 9 points in limited playing time. Indiana's West Coast road trip continues tomorrow night in Phoenix when the Fever battles the Mercury. The Indiana Pacers made it official and announced the signing of free agent guard Kelly Oubre Jr. Terms of the deal were not disclosed. Oubre is an 11-year NBA veteran who spent the past three seasons with the Philadelphia 76ers. Adam Vinatieri will be inducted into the Indianapolis Colts Ring of Honor when the team hosts the Tennessee Titans on October 18th. Vinatieri, the NFL's all-time leading scorer and a member of the Pro Football Hall of Fame, class of 2026, played 14 seasons in Indianapolis, where he set franchise records for points and field goals made. He'll be inducted into the Pro Football Hall of Fame in Canton, Ohio next month. Tom Snape, WRBI Sports.
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4: Funeral arrangements for 68-year-old Pamela Ruth Galk of Sunman are being handled by Cook Rosenberger Funeral Home in Sunman. She is survived by one sister, two nephews, and numerous cousins. Memorial contributions may be made to the Ripley County Humane Society. Those were funeral arrangements for Pam Galk. Funeral mass for 91-year-old Rita Mae Batta of Sunman will be held Saturday at 10:30 a.m. at Holy Family Catholic Church in Oldenburg. Visitation will be Saturday from 8:30 a.m. until time of mass. Arrangements are being handled by Weigel Funeral Home in Batesville. She is survived by her husband, Ben, two sons, seven grandchildren, 18 great-grandchildren, and numerous nieces and nephews. Burial will be in Holy Family Cemetery. Memorial contributions may be made to Holy Family Church. Those were funeral arrangements for Rita Batta. Funeral services for 73-year-old Sarah Jane Myers of Greensburg will be held Monday at noon at Gill and Howe Funeral Home in Greensburg. Visitation will be Monday from 10:30 a.m. until time of service. She is survived by two daughters, six grandchildren, three great-grandchildren, and three sisters. Burial will be in South Park Cemetery. Memorial contributions may be made to the Activities Department at the Willows of Greensburg. Those were funeral arrangements for Sarah Myers.
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7: I'm WRBI meteorologist Paul Frombly with Southeastern Indiana's most reliable forecast. High temperatures reach up to 87 today under mainly sunny skies, southwesterly winds 5 to 10 miles per hour. Thunderstorms likely tonight. Lows level off around 69. Mainly cloudy skies expected. Right now, 71.
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0: Country 103.9, WRBI, Keith Urban, and Somebody Like You. Brent Lee, 819 on a Thursday morning, mostly sunny at 87 today. Right now it is 72 degrees. Time for news from Nashville. Randy Travis getting ready to release his first album of original recordings in 18 years. The songs come from unreleased tracks in the vault, mixed and produced by his longtime producer, Kyle Lenning. With him since the beginning. The first single is called Fish On, and it comes out tomorrow. Can't wait to hear that. Oklahoma has officially proclaimed July 8th as Toby Keith Day. It would have been Toby's 65th birthday, and Governor Kevin Stitt presented the proclamation to Toby's daughter, Crystal. The state says it will celebrate his music, patriotism, generosity, and of course, Oklahoma pride. Tim McGraw kicking off his Pawn Shop Guitar Tour tonight in Bethel, New York. The 33-date run includes stadium shows with The Chicks and Lady A at Fenway Park, Hershey Park Stadium, and Target Field. He also has a local date at Riverbend Music Center in Cincy. That'll be Thursday, August 27th. Justin Moore back on the road tonight at the Knox County Fair in Knoxville, Illinois. He took some time off in June for an undisclosed issue, but his new dates now run into November. He's going to play a few shows with Riley Green this year, too. Luke Bryan has set this year's farm tour for September 17th through the 20th. Dasha, Kenny Whitmire, and the Peach Pickers on the bill. Stops in Pennsylvania, Ohio, and our own Hoosier State. Megan Maroney named her new dog Boots. Here she is giving the story behind it.
1: I felt like I needed to see her to be able to name her. Oh, it's like a child. And I was in between Boots or Lorraine because of my song Waiting on the Rain. It sounds like I say Lorraine. So when I saw that her back feet were white, like my cowgirl boots on stage, I was like, oh, she just looks like a Boots. Yeah. And then her middle name is With a Fur.
2: Okay.
1: So it's like Boots with a Fur, but it sounds like distinguished, like Boots with a Fur.
0: Boots with a Fur. I like that. That's pretty good. Oh, and one more for you. Lainey Wilson posted a video using a Boston accent to promote a show in the area. Her accent is, well, we'll just say interesting.
3: We're here playing with the Boston Pops. And I'm going to read you some names from towns from around Boston, around Massachusetts. Gloucester.
2: How you do that one?
4: Gloucester.
3: Billerica.
4: Billerica.
3: Billerica? Billerica.
0: Billerica. I don't think she's ever going to have a great Boston accent. I think her natural one is just fine. That's news from Nashville 821.
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2: I'm WRBI meteorologist Paul Trobley with Southeastern Indiana's most reliable forecast. 87 today under mainly clear skies, southwest winds 5 to 10 miles per hour. Thunderstorms likely tonight, lows around 69. Chance for storms tomorrow, daytime highs approaching 83, cloudy skies expected. Temps near average Saturday and Sunday with highs in the low 80s. Chance of thunderstorms Saturday, slight chance of rain showers on Sunday. Right now, it's 71 degrees.
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1: I'm Tom Snape in the WRBI newsroom. A motorcyclist from Greensburg lost his life in a two-vehicle crash on State Road 350 in eastern Ripley County around 5:30 Monday evening. Indiana State Police say a motorcycle operated by 55-year-old Augustus Reichman hit the back of a car driven by 64-year-old Deborah Peters of Milan in the eastbound lane of 350 on the 8,000 block near the Ripley-Dearborn County line. Peters' car slowed for another vehicle that was making a turn. Reichman was taken to Margaret Mary Health in Batesville, where he was pronounced dead. Peters was not injured. The crash remains under investigation. ISP says toxicology results are pending, although alcohol and drugs are not suspected to be factors. Tree City Fall Festival committee members are reminding vendors about scammers impersonating the organization. A woman who was recently contacted by someone falsely representing the festival was contacted by a scammer again on Wednesday. Vendors are reminded to use the official printed application available on the Tree City Fall Festival website. Ripley County Area Plan Commission tabled a proposed ordinance this week that would regulate first-floor dwellings in commercial or mixed-use areas in the towns of Milan, Osgood, and Versailles. The plan calls for prohibiting street-level or first-floor residential uses in specified overlay districts and require buildings in overlay districts to be vacant no more than 60 days or the residential use can't be reestablished. Supporters say they're planning for the future by attracting small business. Opponents called government overreach and an infringement on property owners' rights. The proposal was sent back to the three town boards to come back with a revised plan for consideration at the August 4th meeting. Greensburg City Council approved a funding request from IT Director Josh Tressler last night for an emergency equipment purchase.
2: We were working through budgetary quotes on all of the equipment to replace for next year, and we started running into some trouble. All of the technology and equipment and things we're trying to purchase, we're getting like 14 days and now down to 7-day valid quotes. And there's already been like 20, 30, 40% increases on all this equipment every time we go back.
1: Tressler says he went to Decatur County Council recently and was given a conditional approval to make the purchase because a price increase popped up 2 days before the meeting and he wasn't able to get on the agenda to request an additional appropriation to make the equipment purchase.
2: The way our MOU is set up is any additional purchases or anything outside of our budget, I'm to go to both councils and request that additional funding. I am here to apologize. I was not able to get to this council to speak on this due to the issue that we had. It was basically an emergency replacement.
1: City Council approved Tressler's request for $22,451, which is the city's half of the tab. The money will come out of the city's budgeted funds. Tressler oversees IT for both Decatur County and the city of Greensburg. Margaret Mary Health invites the public to celebrate the opening of its new hospital during a community open house on Sunday, August 2nd from 11 a.m. to 3 p.m. The event will take place at the new facility located at 1155 State Road 229 North in Batesville. The public will have an opportunity at the open house to explore the new facility before it officially opens for patient care on Saturday, August 8th. Admission is free, no registration is required, and guests of all ages are welcome. Margaret Mary Health officials say visitors will enjoy self

0: guided tours through designated areas of the hospital, offering a first-hand look at the facility's advanced technology, modern patient care spaces, and many features designed to enhance the patient experience. Hospital staff will be stationed throughout the building to answer questions and provide information. The Decatur County 4-H Fair gets underway this evening. WRBI will be at the fair each night during its run. The fair runs through next Wednesday. I'm Tom Snape with news on 103.9 WRBI. 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
1: ABC News, I'm Sherry Preston. A new round of airstrikes in the Middle East as Iran and the U.S. escalate tensions once again.
2: The president now back in Washington, where it is unclear exactly where negotiations stand. But what is clear is that this war that the president said would last 4 weeks is now in its fifth month, with strikes resuming, the ceasefire declared dead, no deal on eliminating Iran's nuclear program, and Iran continuing its threat.
1: ABC's Martha Raddatz. President Trump flying the older Air Force One out of Turkey on Wednesday from the NATO summit. Sources say the Secret Service urged him not to take the new Air Force One back due to different security capabilities in that plane, which was a gift from Qatar. Graham Plattner pulling his name from the ballot in Maine in the Senate race. He released a video message last night continuing to deny sexual assault allegations leveled against him by a former girlfriend. This is ABC News.
0: The check of WRBI Sports, I'm Tom Snape. The Reds played home run derby in downtown Cincinnati. Tommy Thrall has more on the Reds' 11-5 win over the Philadelphia Phillies in a game heard last night on WRBI.
3: Ellie De La Cruz, Sal Stewart, and J.J. Bleda capped a five-run fourth with back-to-back-to-back home runs, all part of a five-home run night for the Reds. Also, Noel V. Marte, a big night. He had a home run and a three-run double in the sixth inning to cap the Reds' 11-run outpouring as they beat the Phillies 11-5 at Great American Ballpark in front of a big crowd on Wednesday night. Now the Reds have evened the series at a game apiece and can go for a series victory behind Brady Singer. Jesus Luzardo starts for the Phillies on Thursday night.
0: 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Outfielder Will Benson has cleared waivers and accepted his outright assignment to AAA Louisville. The Reds designated Benson for assignment last week when Hunter Green came off the injured list. The Los Angeles Sparks beat the Indiana Fever 106-92 last night on the West Coast. Kelsey Mitchell led all scores with 29 points. Caitlin Clark returned to the lineup after missing two games with a back injury. She started and scored 9 points in limited playing time. Indiana's West Coast road trip continues tomorrow night in Phoenix when the Fever battles the Mercury. The Indiana Pacers made it official and announced the signing of free agent guard Kelly Oubre Jr. Terms of the deal were not disclosed. Oubre is an 11-year NBA veteran who spent the past three seasons with the Philadelphia 76ers. Adam Vinatieri will be inducted into the Indianapolis Colts Ring of Honor when the team hosts the Tennessee Titans on October 18th. Vinatieri, the NFL's all-time leading scorer and a member of the Pro Football Hall of Fame class of 2026, played 14 seasons in Indianapolis, where he set franchise records for points and field goals made. He'll be inducted into the Pro Football Hall of Fame in Canton, Ohio next month. Tom Snape, WRBI Sports.
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5: With your Decatur County Fair Report, I'm Sophia Sullivan. Today marks the opening day of the Decatur County Fair, which continues through Wednesday. The Arts Council Art on the Square show will take place from 9 until 11 a.m. in the Farm and Home Building. Entries for the Quick Bread Contest will also be accepted from 9 until 11 a.m., with judging scheduled for 1. The 4-H buildings will be open from 4 until 10 p.m. At 5 p.m., the Certificate of Distinction presentation will take place in the Community Building, followed by the crowning of the 2026 4-H Royalty at 6 p.m. and the Public Speaking and Verbal Communications Contest at 6:30. The Midway opens at 6 o'clock with Lures Ideal Rides Thrifty Thursday, where all rides cost one ticket. Tonight's featured grandstand event is the Wolf Bros ATV Drags. Gates open at 3:30 with races beginning at 7 p.m. Grandstand admissions is $10, pit admission is $20, and children 5 and under are admitted free. I'm Sophia Sullivan with your Decatur County Fair Report.
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1: I'm WRBI meteorologist Paul Frombly with Southeastern Indiana's most reliable forecast. High temperatures reach up to 87 today under mainly sunny skies, southwesterly winds 5 to 10 miles per hour. Thunderstorms likely tonight, lows level off around 69, mainly cloudy skies expected. Right now, 71.
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0: 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Right now it is 70 degrees, and you know what it's time for. We're going to do another drawing with the WRBI 103.9 Days of Summer. Today we're dialing the digits for Lawthree Valley Ag's Country Mark Station in Osgood. Great place to fuel up. I'm probably going to do that later today. I'm going to go pick up my tux for this weekend's Miss Ripley County pageant. And I think I'm riding around close to E, and that's about as good a place as you can fill up as any. So call down there, see if Tracy answers the phone and get us a winner this morning.
1: Country Mark.
0: Yeah, is this Tracy?
1: Yes.
0: Hey, it's Brent over at WRBI. How you doing?
1: I'm doing good. Thank you.
0: Good. We want to make a winner this morning. Can you draw a name out of your box for me?
1: I sure can.
0: While Tracy is efforting that, I'll tell you, you can also sign up at Mary Huntington Allstate Insurance, Vigley Napa Auto, and many other places. Full list on our website.
1: And the name I have is Bill, I'm going to spell it, S-C-H-U-L-O-R.
0: Okay, Bill Schuler. Thank you, Tracy. There you go. Bill Schuler. He's going to get four passes to take the family to check out Holiday World and Splash and Safari on us, one of the premier summer destinations here in the Hoosier State. And hopefully they have a great time. We'll make another winner tomorrow morning about this time with the 103.9 Days of Summer. Good luck.
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0: Country 103.9 WRBI. It's Low Cash and Wrong Hearts. Brent Lee at 8:54. Mostly sunny, 87 today. Right now it is 72.
1: And now, another completely correct, truly accurate fact from Brent Lee's No One Asked, No One Cares, But He Told You Anyway file.
0: Well, well, well. James Bond was almost named James Secretan. Secretan. James Secretan. Doesn't have the same ring to it, does it? No one asked. Nobody cares. I told you anyway.
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4: I'm WRBI meteorologist Paul Trombley with Southeastern Indiana's most reliable forecast. 87 today under mainly clear skies, southwest winds 5 to 10 miles per hour. Thunderstorms likely tonight, lows around 69. Chance for storms tomorrow, daytime highs approaching 83, cloudy skies expected. Temps near average Saturday and Sunday with highs in the low 80s. Chance of thunderstorms Saturday, slight chance of rain showers on Sunday. Right now, it's 71 degrees.
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1: ABC News, I'm Sherry Preston. A new round of airstrikes in the Middle East as Iran and the U.S. escalate tensions once again.
2: The president now back in Washington, where it is unclear exactly where negotiations stand. But what is clear is that this war that the president said would last 4 weeks is now in its fifth month, with strikes resuming, the ceasefire declared dead, no deal on eliminating Iran's nuclear program, and Iran continuing its threats.
1: ABC's Martha Raddatz. President Trump flying the older Air Force One out of Turkey on Wednesday from the NATO

0: summit. Sources say the Secret Service urged him not to take the new Air Force One back due to different security capabilities in that plane, which was a gift from Qatar. Graham Plattner pulling his name from the ballot in Maine in the Senate race. He released a video message last night continuing to deny sexual assault allegations leveled against him by a former girlfriend. This is ABC News. Attorney Ben Crump is calling for a full, transparent investigation into the death of 18-year-old Nolan Wells, who police suspect might have drowned while on vacation with friends on Horn Island in Mississippi.
1: We're trying to be very transparent because the family has some concerns about the state of Mississippi doing an investigation of the death of a young black man where young white students may be looked at as having some culpability. So the family is concerned about that.
0: The family calling for its own autopsy into his death. Facebook and Instagram parent Meta says it will invest more than 13 billion Canadian dollars, about 9 billion U.S., toward building its first artificial intelligence data center in Canada. It'll be built in Alberta. Deloitte predicts back-to-school spending will drop about 6% this year. The consulting firm also says most consumers expect the U.S. economy to worsen over the next 6 months. Sherry Preston, ABC News.
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8: I'm Tom Snape in the WRBI newsroom. A motorcyclist from Greensburg lost his life in a two-vehicle crash Monday evening on the 8,000 block of State Road 350 in eastern Ripley County. Indiana State Police say a motorcycle operated by 55-year-old Augustus Reichman hit the back of a car driven by 64-year-old Deborah Peters of Milan in the eastbound lane of 350 near the Ripley-Dearborn County line. Peters' car slowed for another vehicle that was making a turn. Reichman was taken to Margaret Mary Health in Batesville, where he was pronounced dead. Peters was not injured. The crash remains under investigation. Tree City Fall Festival committee members are reminding vendors about scammers impersonating the organization. A woman who was recently contacted by someone falsely representing the festival was contacted by a scammer again on Wednesday. Vendors are reminded to use the official printed application available on the Tree City Fall Festival website. The Ripley County Area Plan Commission tabled a proposed ordinance this week that would regulate first-floor dwellings in commercial or mixed-use areas in the towns of Milan, Osgoode, and Versailles. The plan calls for prohibiting street-level or first-floor residential uses in specified overlay districts and require buildings in those areas to be vacant no more than 60 days or the residential use can't be reestablished. Supporters say they're planning for the future by attracting small business. Opponents call it government overreach and an infringement on property owners' rights. The proposal was sent back to the three town boards to come back with a revised plan for consideration at the August Area Plan Commission meeting. Greensburg City Council approved a funding request from IT Director Josh Tressler last night for an emergency equipment purchase.
9: We were working through budgetary quotes on all of the equipment to replace for next year, and we started running into some trouble. All of the technology and equipment and things we're trying to purchase were getting like 14 days and now down to 7-day valid quotes. And there's already been like 20, 30, 40% increases on all this equipment every time we go back.
8: Tressler says he went before Decatur County Council recently and was given conditional approval to make the purchase because a price increase popped up 2 days before the meeting and he wasn't able to get on the agenda as required to request an additional appropriation. City Council approved Tressler's request for $22,451, which is the city's half of the tab. Tressler oversees IT for both Decatur County and the city of Greensburg. Margaret Mary Health invites the public to sell

0: Celebrate the opening of its new hospital during a community open house on Sunday, August 2nd from 11 a.m. to 3 p.m. The event will take place at the new facility located at 1155 State Road 229 North in Batesville. The public will have an opportunity at the open house to explore the new facility before it starts providing patient care on August 8th. Admission is free, no registration is required, and guests of all ages are welcome. Margaret Mary health officials say visitors will enjoy self-guided tours through designated areas of the hospital. Staff members will be stationed throughout the building to answer questions and provide information. The Decatur County 4-H Fair gets started this evening. Tonight's scheduled grandstand event is Wolf Brothers ATV Drags. WRBI will be at the fair each night during its run, which concludes next Wednesday. I'm Tom Snape with news on 103.9 WRBI. 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
3: I'm WRBI meteorologist Paul Frobley with Southeastern Indiana's most reliable forecast. 87 today under mainly clear skies, southwest winds 5 to 10 miles per hour. Thunderstorms likely tonight, lows around 69. Chance for storms tomorrow. Daytime highs approaching 83, cloudy skies expected. Temps near average Saturday and Sunday with highs in the low 80s. Chance of thunderstorms Saturday. Slight chance of rain showers on Sunday. Right now, it's 72 degrees.
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0: Yes, 812-934-5112. 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Brent Lee, Annie Nunley at your service. And we hope you'll call in and participate in the program. And we hope you'll join us at the Decatur County Fair tonight.
1: Woo!
0: Yeah, got Sophia Sullivan doing fair reports for us because Katie Kinker, she can't do them this year. She's getting married.
1: Yeah.
0: Apparently, people take off like 2.5 weeks when they get married now. Used to be just an afternoon, I think.
1: I don't think that's accurate. Maybe for a groom.
0: Well, fine. But we'll be glad to have her back, that's for sure, when she gets back here in a couple of weeks.
1: Yeah, but so. Sophia's fun, too.
0: Yeah, she'll do it. I'm sure she'll do fine. She'll do a great job. It's good to have a bona fide 4-H'er doing them.
1: Yes.
0: I was going to do them. Of course, I was a 4-H'er, but not on the level that either of those ladies is. And it's been 100 years since I was in 4-H, so yeah. What do I know?
1: They have livestock blue ribbons between the two of them.
0: Right. I barely have a photography blue ribbon.
1: Yeah.
0: I'm not sure any of that applies to today's cameras. Back when I took them, it was Matthew Brady was a contemporary of mine in photography, so...
1: Well,
0: the famed Civil War photographer.
1: Yeah.
0: In the Dial a Deal mailbag today, we have 4x5 round bales of hay. 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All numbers on the Dial a Deal shoe are in the 812 area code unless we tell you otherwise, and they are at 593-2653. Also in the mailbag today, we have a free table. It also has a leaf and 6 chairs that go with it. You can call them for details, 584-3487. 584-3487 for the

0: free table. I bet their phone's ringing already.
1: Yeah. Can I have a PSA second?
0: Sure.
1: You don't need to give your first name and your Dial-A-Deal listing because we're not going to put it on there.
0: Yeah, we just, you might as well just, yeah, remain anonymous.
1: Yeah.
0: So, I mean, most people are giving us a number where multiple people aren't answering that phone anyway.
1: Right.
0: 812-934-5112 if you want to be on the Dial-A-Deal show. What's going on in the news? Well, President Trump says the ceasefire with Iran is over. Of course that would happen right after I booked my annual summer vacation to Karg Island. I should have gone with the refundable, but I tried to save a nickel, you know.
1: Yeah, well.
0: Not getting to Karg Island, going to have to eat that one. The reflecting pool drained to remove fireworks debris. Mm. Firework debris removal in Alabama means sweeping up beer empties and fingers. Gross. And I guess you heard we had it on the good news this morning, that dog in Kansas that had to be rescued from a 15-foot hole after it fell in, after running off, being scared away by fireworks. But don't feel bad for the dog. He got a break from Kansas.
1: Well.
0: That's one way to look at it. 812-934-5112 for Dial-A-Deal. I guess you heard Jeopardy is hiring a new clue writer.
1: I did not hear that. That's exciting.
0: You know what that means, right? It's time for Jeopardy Job Edition.
2: 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The Job Edition. Today's contestant is a brilliant trivia expert applying for the new clue writer position.
3: Finally, a job where my knowledge of 14th century French monarchs pays off.
2: For $1,000, this is the place you go when you're unemployed and desperate for a paycheck.
3: What is the unemployment line?
2: Correct. For $2,000, these people keep calling you because you haven't paid your bills.
3: Who are my creditors?
2: For $5,000, this is where you're currently sleeping because you can't afford rent.
3: What is? My car.
2: That's right. And for the job offer, this is the one thing you know everything about.
3: What is random stuff nobody else cares about?
2: Congratulations, you're hired.
0: There you go. It's that easy to become a Jeopardy clue writer. Now, this could be a fun job. I mean, you have to be a lot smarter than I am to do it, probably. But I guess you got all the research tools, right?
1: Feels like a good choice for a librarian.
0: Mm-hmm. One of the rarest jobs in television. It pays $132,000 to $178,000 a year.
1: Wow.
0: I could stand that.
1: Yeah.
0: Of course, this is the thinking music that they play for Final Jeopardy, in case you don't watch the program. I think everybody pretty much knows this music, but I thought that we'd play that while we discuss the Jeopardy clue writing. We need to get back to watching that nightly. We were watching it. We've kind of fallen off the wagon of late.
1: Yeah.
0: Whenever they have like a celebrity tournament or something like that, it's always like,
1: let's
0: not. And we get out the habit because celebrity Jeopardy is just dumbed down to Jeopardy. If we wanted that, you know, we'd watch a dumb game show like Wheel of Fortune or something.
1: Yeah. We'll do the Tournament of Champions, the college edition, but that's it.
0: I know I'm going to get a lot of hate for Wheel of Fortune, but I mean, you know, come on. Without Sajak's surly humor, what is there for you?
1: You know what? I hate it because I can't spell worth the dickens. So.
0: That's why you don't like it?
1: No, it's not the show for me. Useless facts, got those for days.
0: A British gardener, and he grew a record 3-pound, 13-ounce garlic bulb.
1: Whoa.
0: Almost a 4-pound garlic bulb. And stuff like this reminds me why we declared our independence from England.
1: Hey, but you know, they got vampires over there.
0: That's true. That's true. They'll protect. I mean, they do have a... They do have a channel protecting them, but, you know, they can fly, I guess.
1: I'm just saying.
0: So that reminds me, are we doing the giant garden, the giant veggie contest with Five Oaks again this year?
1: TBD.
0: Okay. All right. Well, if you like that contest, go in and see the new owners of Five Oaks and tell them they got to do it, I guess.
1: Yeah.
0: 812-934-5112 for Dial-A-Deal. According to animal experts, giraffes can perform rudimentary math.
1: That's awesome.
0: Also, according to RFK Jr., they are delicious.
1: Yeah.
0: Well, you'd think fish would be able to do this.
1: Yeah?
0: I mean, if giraffes can do math, I mean, fish should be able to, considering how much time they spend in schools.
1: Oh.
0: You're welcome, toddlers. That was a joke for you.
1: That was bad.
0: It, you know, it's just that they never speak up, the giraffes in class, because they're scared to stick their necks out. See, this is what you get if you don't call in and participate in Dial-A-Deal.
1: Yeah. Everybody's at the fair getting all the animals ready for Decatur County.
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5: I'm WRBI meteorologist Paul Frobley with Southeastern Indiana's most reliable forecast. 87 today under mainly clear skies, southwest winds 5 to 10 miles per hour. Thunderstorms likely tonight, lows around 69. Chance for storms tomorrow. Daytime highs approaching 83. Cloudy skies expected. Temps near average Saturday and Sunday with highs in the low 80s. Chance of thunderstorms Saturday. Slight chance of rain showers on Sunday. Right now, it's 72 degrees.
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0: WRBI, you are on Dial a Deal. Go ahead.
21: Hey, good morning. I got a couple items I'd like to put on there this morning. First one's a new 17.5 horse Briggs & Stratton motor for a rod mower. It's a single cylinder. I got the exhaust and the starter on. It's new. And I have a set of 70-pound cast iron wheel weights for a Kubota tractor. If anybody can use either one of them, they can call me at 513-503-3482.
0: All right, we got you, sir. Good luck. He has a 17.5 horse Briggs & Stratton riding mower engine, single cylinder. He's got the exhaust on there. He's also got some 70-pound cast iron wheel weights for a Kubota. And you can call him at 513-503-3482. 513-503-3482. Tis Dial a Deal. And here in about 10 minutes after Dial a Deal, we'll check in with Tom Snape for the Daily Pod. He talks to Greensburg Mayor Joshua Marsh about this week's round of city meetings that Tom was in attendance for.
22: Nice.
0: He does that every month. He goes to the city council and Board of Works there at Greensburg and at Batesville and to anything else that's newsworthy, pretty much.
22: Yeah.
0: In southeastern Indiana, he's quite the man about several towns. This is pretty good. You know John Oliver?
22: Yeah.
0: The Brit who used to be on The Daily Show. He's got his own show on HBO now.
22: Uh-huh.
0: He finally fulfilled his lifelong dream of appearing on a daytime soap opera.
22: Oh, good.
0: Here is a clip from one of his three episodes that he did cameos on from earlier this week on General Hospital. Even better, he got slapped.
23: Agent Jax was injured, but she will pull through.
24: Don't call her that.
23: But that's what she is. A WSB agent. By choice.
24: Well, it wasn't by choice. And I can't even get into a room to check on her because your agents won't let me.
23: An oversight. I'll have your name added to the list of approved visitors.
24: I don't want to be added to the list. I want my daughter back.
23: Then let me put this in language that you will understand. That ain't gonna happen.
0: And she slaps him.
22: Oh, that was great.
0: Love to hear a Brit do American, you know, accents.
22: Yes.
0: It's always funny. 812-934-5112. If you want to be on this edition of the Dial a Deal show, well, then we'd love to have you.
25: Sports shorts.
0: The Olympic ban on Russian athletes has been lifted.
22: Oh.
0: Vladimir Putin was so happy he pushed himself out of tall building.
25: Sports shorts.
0: I wish.
22: Yeah.
0: The World Cup is down to just 8 teams, the Elite Eight. But since none are the U.S., we can go ahead and not care about it more than we already didn't care about it.
25: Sports shorts.

0: sports shorts for today. 812-934-5112 for Dial a Deal. Oh, I know that we always love to do these.
1: We call ourselves Hoosiers.
2: Back home again.
0: It was on today's date in 1863 that over 2,000 Confederate soldiers under the command of John Hunt Morgan attacked about 400 Indiana militia and citizen volunteers outside Corydon. The Battle of Corydon, the only Civil War clash on Indiana soil.
3: Aha.
0: 1863, today's date. I've misplaced the list of other holidays that it is today. Do you have that?
3: Nope. That was in your stack.
0: Well, I know you know one that it is for sure today.
3: I bet it's with the mailbag right here.
0: All right. Go ahead and tell us the one that you know about today, that's what I'm asking you to do.
3: I gotcha. Today is Call of the
0: Horizon. No. Hang on. We've messed around too long. We got a call. WRBI Dial a Deal.
4: Good morning. 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It doesn't have to be running. If someone has one of those, wants to get rid of it, number to call, 934-6336.
0: All right, thank you, and good luck, sir. 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Apologies, Sandy. What other day is it today?
3: It's Call of the Horizon Day, Brent. What is that, you might wonder?
0: Yeah, I was going to say, what would that be?
3: It's encompassing, it's about the feeling that you get from looking into the distance at the horizon and into the unknown.
0: Just gooning out, staring out there.
3: Yeah. Dreaming big and moving and adventuring physically and mentally.
0: I'll tell you what, there's no better way to stare into the horizon than when you're on a boat in the middle of the ocean, like a small boat. Like I remember I went on a scuba trip. Real basic scuba trip on a 65-foot sailboat once for a week. This is when I was a young man, 30 years ago. And when you look out and you can see all the way around you, 360 degrees, nothing but blue water.
3: Yeah.
0: The horizon is amazing enough just as it is.
3: Yeah. It could freak somebody out, what you just described.
0: Yeah, I guess it could. No land anywhere near. You think you'd be freaked out by that? You know what today is also?
3: What's that?
0: Today is Fashion Day.
5: Florals for spring. Groundbreaking.
0: Florals is what she said there, if you didn't hear it.
3: Yeah.
0: From The Devil Wears Prada, which Annie finally... You made me watch the sequel to that, right? That we saw in theaters? That's what that was?
3: Yep. And then we went back and watched the original.
0: Yeah. You don't have to see the original to appreciate the sequel.
3: Nope.
0: And if you're a male, you probably won't appreciate either.
3: Now, come on. It wasn't bad. It was hilarious.
0: It was fine. That's what it was.
3: Stanley Tucci's in it.
0: Yeah, he was pretty good, I must say. 812-934-5112 if you want to be on Dial a Deal. This guy in France has some just amazing, wow, beatboxing skills.
3: Okay.
0: And his video's gone viral. Every sound you hear from a guy's mouth.

0: I thought he was going to be good. I could do that. Easy. I don't want to show off, but I'm sure I could.
1: I remember Sesame Street having a segment like that when I was a kid, and then annoying my grandmother trying to mimic it.
0: Yeah, that would be. And you probably stuck on that for days.
1: Yep.
0: A new mom out of Canada, Caroline Moreno, gave birth to her baby while sleeping through her epidural.
1: What?
0: Nurses found the baby minutes later under a pile of blankets.
2: Oh my gosh, it's okay. We just had a baby in the bed. Hi.
3: Oh my gosh.
2: It's unbelievable that you didn't feel that.
0: I'm guessing it wasn't her first baby, but I mean, who knows?
1: Yeah. Whoa.
0: And here's a friendly reminder for you not to put your Nido squishy toys in the microwave. Have you heard of Nido?
1: Yes. Got some.
0: A couple of kids have been hospitalized from explosions due to an emerging TikTok trend. TikTok, where all bad things like this come from.

0: The man was charged by authorities and the birds are okay. Not actual audio of the assault, but that's as close as we could find. And vandals are accused of blowing up at least 13 porta potties in Montana.
1: No.
0: Well, hopefully it wasn't on Dutton land. They will get vengeance. Here is the owner of the porta potties, Connor Vagley.
2: It's really sad because I think that they really aren't thinking about destroying somebody's property. It is 100% done to be destructive. It's a helpless feeling. They might not be hurting people, but, you know, in the long run, they are.
0: Yeah, it was a good thing it wasn't on the Yellowstone Ranch because they'd have been taken to the train station, I'll tell you that.
1: Yeah.
0: That's about going to do it for Dial a Deal for today. Coming up, Tom Snape going to join you with the Daily Pod again. The Honorable Joshua Marsh will be joining him, the mayor of the city of Greensburg. And we will be in the city of Greensburg tonight. For the start of the Decatur County Fair, night number one, WRBI booth is on the western exterior of the big commercial building where we've been for several years now, probably a decade or close to it.
1: Yeah.
0: And we would love to have you see us there, and we've got lots of stuff you can win.
1: Yeah, you can win prizes to different amusement parks, like we always like to do. We like to give you a fun free summer.
0: Got the Holiday World, you got the Kentucky Kingdom, you got the Indiana Beach.
1: Yes, yes, and... and we have a free photo booth this year. You come, you stare into our iPad, and it takes photos that then texts to you. So you have like a fun little free memento. We're all about the free in our booth.
0: Got a little background up and everything. I almost died putting it up last night, getting up on a little step ladder that was way too short for me to get it as high as Annie wanted it. But you know what? We made it happen on my tippy toes using a high-powered staple, automatic staple gun that probably was really dangerous to use in that way.
1: It was fine.
0: Yeah, I survived.
1: Yeah.
0: Lived to tell the tale. You get to take it down, though.
1: I'll be at Franklin County. What a coincidence.
0: Sounds like a good job for Josie the intern, doesn't it?
1: Yeah.
0: Thankfully, she doesn't listen, so she doesn't know that we have that in store for her.
1: She'd probably sleep it in.
0: All right.
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4: ABC News, I'm Sherry Preston. Gas prices up, the national average jumping 6 cents per gallon overnight, according to Gas Buddy, the result of renewed tensions in the Middle East and what appears to be the beginning of another bottleneck in the Strait of Hormuz.
5: In the last 24 hours, Kepler tells ABC News it has seen 25 ships cross. Now, that is lower than what we've seen in previous days, which were more like about 40. Even a limited disruption here in the Strait can have an outsized impact on the pricing, on freight costs, and on the market price for oil.
4: ABC's Rebecca Jarvis. President Trump saying at the NATO summit he thinks the ceasefire with Iran is over and that he's not even sure if he wants it anymore. The war with Iran now in its fifth month. This is the final day of the Ayatollah's funeral in Iran. Graham Plattner, the Democrat on the ballot against Senator Susan Collins in Maine, is no longer there. He pulled his name from contention following accusations of sexual assault, which he denies. This is ABC News.
6: I'm WRBI meteorologist Paul Frombly with southeastern Indiana's most reliable forecast. High temperatures reach up to 87 today under mainly sunny skies, southwesterly winds 5 to 10 miles per hour. Thunderstorms likely tonight, lows level off around 69, mainly cloudy skies expected. Right now, it's 72 degrees.
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8: Good morning, and we welcome back to the program for his monthly visit, albeit a week earlier than usual, the mayor of the city of Greensburg, the Honorable Joshua Marsh. Good morning to you, Mr. Mayor.
9: Hey, good morning, Tom, and happy Thursday to everyone in WRBI land. Yeah, we're a week early. We moved our meetings up a week, so the Decatur County Fair commences tonight and runs through next Wednesday, so we had to adjust our schedule a little bit. Appreciate you being flexible, and to all the listeners, you know, this is what it sounds like on a different Thursday of the week.
8: There you go. And, of course, the Board of Works meeting last night. First up, Melissa.

0: Brown came before the board requesting some, not so much street closures as opposed to rolling temporary closings for the Kayla Brown 5K that's in coming up in September.
1: Yeah, this has been just a great addition to our Tree City Fall Festival. You know, a lot of communities do have 5Ks associated with their big events. We're excited that the Kayla Brown Memorial 5K continues to be a great partner with the Fall Festival. So that starts at 8 a.m. on Saturday, September 19th. It is use of streets for their event. They do cross Lincoln, but the SROs typically help with that, the school resource officers. And so overall, a great partnership. I think she said this was number 7, maybe somewhere in there, 7th annual. And it's just continues to grow. They have just short of 100 people now, she said. And we're glad to continue to support that, along with, you know, the prayer walk that happens that morning and the car show and the parade and the breakfast and everything else. That just makes the Tree City Fall Festival in the third week of September just so great, and glad to see them continuing to do it. So we did approve that use of facility.
0: All right. And then it'll, of course, take place on Saturday, September 19th, the morning of the Tree City Fall Festival. And also, Wastewater Superintendent Joe King came before the board with a contract for Strand Engineering. This is something that has been discussed in the past, if I recall correctly.
1: Yeah, we have them sort of on contract to help us with ongoing work. And this one is specific to a update that we have to do to our permit that we hold as a wastewater treatment facility with the state of Indiana. We have to then issue permits to our industrial users. And the reason that that's maybe of some interest to listeners is that there's this misconception that industry can just send whatever they want down the drain and that we're responsible for dealing with it. And that is not correct. We have a permit that we have to meet in order to be sure that the water that we're discharging meets IDEM's requirements, the Indiana Department of Environmental Management, and EPA's, the Environmental Protection Agency of the federal government. So we pass that on upstream to our industrial users. So their permits have to be renewed every few years. We go through a pretty elaborate study process, looking at what's coming in, what's going out, what our discharge limits are, and then scale that to them. And then they get a new permit that goes through as an ordinance with the city council. All that to be said, our team's doing a great job. We've been working on it since December. We hope to get it done by the end of the year, get some new permits issued to our industrial users. And that's what the Strand contract's for. But it's more of a look, when we're having these conversations about economic development or with other industrial partners joining our network, they have to meet very stringent requirements that we go through and create in partnership with the government, with other branches of government, environmental protection agencies, and the private sector. They also sometimes install and invest in private pretreatment facilities. So we have multiple of those in our community where they actually treat their wastewater to get it down to what we can accept to treat through our wastewater facility. And I just think that's an important thing for people to know out there.
0: Then also, Mr. Mayor, Street Commissioner Mark Klosterkemper came before the Board of Works. And this is a request for a tandem truck replacement. And what can you tell our listeners about that?
1: This has been quite a battle. We are trying to replace two tandems. One is a 2008, one is a 2010. And it is time to replace those. We have very high maintenance per mile cost on them. They are our two biggest dump trucks. They have the biggest snowplow blades. They do some of our bigger roads when that's a thing. We do use them through the summer for different work around town as well. They are incredibly expensive, as we may know. But we are running into a problem where by time we get a quote and then we get a Board of Works meeting together, the company has sold out of them. And so this has happened to us twice this spring. We had a quote in to purchase them. We're using funds in our street department bond that was interest generated from our construction project. So we're using interest money, which is great, that we can reinvest in capital for that department. So that the board isn't able to get them purchased before we're not

0: out of the window. And it's not like we don't meet but once every 3 months. We meet monthly. We could meet more often, but these turnaround times are crazy tight and you don't know when you're going to get them. The first time, international, which was the lowest bid option, and we have an international dealer repair shop here in town, which is great for us. We don't have to take them to Indianapolis or somewhere else. They stopped making the model. They said, if you're not in the line, you know, by tomorrow, you don't get this model. And so we couldn't get that pulled off. And then the 2026 build window opened and we got the quotes from the dealer. And by the time we got around to our board meeting, they emailed on Monday and said, you're out. Build quota is done for 26. Good luck on the 27 model years. So the board approved the street commissioner and I to put our name in the line on to purchase two at the price, as long as the funds are available in that fund, which we believe they will be, that allow us to get in line to build them. So that's what we're doing. It's a little bit odd. It's kind of crazy that, you know, $150,000 frame and chassis is that quickly snapped up. But you just have to, when they say, do you want one? You have to say yes if you want one. You can't say, let me think about it. And so we're trying to operate at the speed of business. And this is just one of the ways we have to do it.
1: And we continue our conversation with Greensburg Mayor Joshua Marsh and also Director of Public Projects Zach Weary, who went before the board. And this is in regard to, doesn't sound necessarily exciting, but still something that can make the downtown look better. And this is the purchase of some new trash receptacles.
0: Hey, Tom, I would agree with you. It doesn't sound exciting, but we're excited about it. It is one of those things where we just want to continue to make sure that our downtown is Class A, top tier. We're focused on lots of areas in our community, but one of the most tactile, right, where people are the slowest, they're slowing down, they're interacting with the infrastructure in our community, is in downtown. So we've got some trash cans that are pretty outdated, pretty old, rusted up, beat up. We looked at rehabbing them and refitting them, but that was actually going to turn out to be just as expensive as buying new. So we did purchase 16 new trash and recycling receptacles for around our downtown. That replaces those that are currently there. And we're adding a few more. We are seeing more and more foot traffic in the heart of our community. We've got Shamrock's Ice Cream open. You know, obviously the branch has been open for years. We've got restaurants and takeout and other places that are having more carry out trash. And so we're trying to be sure that we serve that. And a great part about our street sanitation team is they do a really good job of taking care of that stuff in-house for us, which helps our maintenance cost. But occasionally we do have to buy some new infrastructure. So that's what we tackled.
1: And then the clerk treasurer, Amy Bourns, brought up a conflict of interest approval. And can you explain that for us? I understand it's kind of one of those cases where it's precautionary measure, so to speak.
0: Yeah, State Board of Accounts, we go through an audit every year, sometimes more than one. And the one of the items that they identified last audit in 2025 was that we should be more aggressive on our conflict of interest forms that we have people fill out. So this would be if we have an employee who works for a company that we contract with, or maybe this employee owns a company that we contract with. If there's something outside the scope of their employment, then they need to complete this very simple 1.5 page form, gets uploaded to the state's portal, and the world moves on. So we had three of those last month to kind of catch up on. And then we had another one this month. Robin Meyer is vice president of the Fall Festival Committee. He doesn't make any money from the Fall Festival Committee. It's a non-paid voluntary role. He doesn't receive any financial compensation for being on the board or by hosting or being involved with the Fall Festival. He just does it as a community member, which so many of us do in different capacities. But the city supports the Fall Festival through sponsorship and through in-kind services, security, police, street, road closures, et cetera, for the parade. So because the Board of Works pays the bills and Robin's on the Board of Works, Amy thought it was best if we just had a conflict of interest form that makes that really clear in what it is. So there's no real money changing hand in this. And now there are some instances where, you know, we have a member of our team that owns a portalette business. And so he puts in for, you know, events we have, and if he gets the award, then he fills out the contract or fills out the conflict of interest. So nothing extreme here and no big numbers. There's nobody out there, you know, collecting

0: hundreds of thousands of dollars under contracts, are usually $500 or something crazy. But that's where we're at, and that's what that was for.
1: All right, and then with that, we're going to go ahead and take a quick time out. We'll take a look at last night's Greensburg City Council meeting as we continue our conversation with Mayor Joshua Marsh right after this.
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1: And welcome back as we continue our chat with Greensburg Mayor Joshua Marsh as we take a look at last night's city council meeting. And first up, Mr. Mayor, one of the big thing was Mark Klosterkamper, the street commissioner, went before council and talked about the road salt issues. And can you explain those for us, please?
0: Yeah, so this is going to affect everyone, likely affect everyone in the WRBI listing area. This is not just a Greensburg item. So historically, the Indiana Department of Transportation has secured a contract for road salt for the state of Indiana, local municipalities, county governments, public school corporations, public hospitals, towns. So then we were able to purchase our snow removal salt in the winter through the QPA, through the contract with the state. The state didn't pay for our salt. We just got the bulk discount because it was all under one big contract. We knew who to contact. We knew how much we were ordering and we knew what we were going to pay. So it was very beneficial to all of these agencies that used that state administered contract. That responsibility transitioned over to the Indiana Department of Administration, which is sort of a catch-all agency, and they were not able to secure that contract for three of the six districts in Indiana, including the Seymour District, which I believe all of the WRBI listing areas in, the Vincennes District and the LaPorte District. So three of the six, and then another one didn't get untreated salt, which is Greenfield, which covers Indianapolis. So this is kind of a problem for a lot of communities that relied on that contract, because now we're being told our back of napkin math is that we can expect to probably pay 40% more for salt that we have to order in 2027 after when the contract with the QPA contract's not in place. And obviously that's a financial issue, but that also assumes that you can get it. With the contract through the state, you put in an order in March for the following year. And so you were under contract, they were under contract to provide it. Now, sometimes they didn't provide it when you needed it, which is in a whole nother battle, but we had a contract. We knew who the provider was. We knew how much we were going to pay about 9 months in advance or 3 months ahead of our budget. So we don't know what to plan for. Communities don't know what to plan for in 2027. And this was just rolled out last week or earlier this week, even Monday, I guess. So the problem is whether you're a small town in any community like here in Decatur County, like Westport or New Point, or you're a medium-sized city like Greensburg or Batesville, or you're a large city like Columbus or even Indianapolis, these are going to negatively impact your budget, your availability, and your ability to get it. So I think it's a really big problem that is not incredibly obvious is what the answer is. So we're going to work on it, but I think everybody needs to be aware of that. If you see your General Assembly members out, sharing that concern with them would be very helpful. We are working through our channels. I'm going to reach out to our representatives to see if we can get some progress made on that. Again, we're not asking the state to purchase, subsidize, financially support

0: this operation in any way. We're just asking them to get the contract put back into place, make a contract happen, because NDOT got all of theirs. Every garage in the NDOT district got salt, got funded, got it under the contract. Just local units of government were left out to fend for ourselves, which I'm okay with, except it is not really a good financial position for us, because I understand we need to be on our own, but we can work together, and this is a good way to save taxpayer dollars. And I think that we need to get back to figuring out a path forward with that in a relatively quick manner. And again, something that applies to everyone in the WRBI listening area.
1: And of course, we'll probably be hearing more about this in the future. No question about it. But in speaking of the future, at the end of last night's meeting, introduced the new communications director, Mr. Mayor.
0: Yeah, so Leah Kane is going to join our forces on Monday. She had spent some time with the Greensburg Decatur County Chamber of Commerce and then went to work in the private sector for a couple years. Is a Rushville native, but is a Greensburg resident now, young family, great person. We're excited to have her joining our team. We've been covering since Kristen Williams, who's been with me since day one, found another opportunity that she wished to pursue. And obviously we wish her the best of luck in that capacity, but we're excited to have Leah joining our forces and look forward to the work that she's going to do to help represent our community, inform our constituents, and then also just share the good news that we're working on here at the City of Greensburg.
1: And of course, looking forward to working with her in the future when she gets rolling on Monday. And with that, Greensburg Mayor Joshua Marsh, we appreciate you coming on the program. Stay well, and we'll probably run into each other, I would imagine, at the Decatur County Fair in the next week.
0: Yeah, I appreciate that, Tom. Yeah, I hope you stay safe and well as well. And we'll see everybody out at the fair. I'll be out there each evening starting about 4:30, 5 o'clock. Be there through the evening. I usually hop on with either Tom or Brent one night and share what's going on at the Decatur County Fair. Come out and see us. It's a great part of the summer. Looks like we're going to have mostly decent weather. It's not going to be too terribly hot. Lots of great events going on. And lots of improvements have been made by the county commissioners out at the fairground. So come on out and see us.
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4: I'm WRBI meteorologist Paul Frombly with Southeastern Indiana's most reliable forecast. High temperatures reach up to 87 today under mainly sunny skies, southwesterly winds 5 to 10 miles per hour. Thunderstorms likely tonight, lows level off around 69, mainly cloudy skies expected. Currently 74.
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1: ABC News, I'm Sherry. Preston, gas prices up. The national average jumping 6 cents per gallon overnight, according to Gas Buddy, the result of renewed tensions in the Middle East and what appears to be the beginning of another bottleneck in the Strait of Hormuz.
2: In the last 24 hours, Kepler tells ABC News it has seen 25 ships cross. Now, that is lower than what we've seen in previous days, which were more like about 40. Even a limited disruption here in the Strait can have an outsized impact on the pricing, on freight costs, and on the market price for oil. ABC.

0: He's Rebecca Jarvis. President Trump saying at the NATO summit he thinks the ceasefire with Iran is over and that he's not even sure if he wants it anymore. The war with Iran now in its fifth month. This is the final day of the Ayatollah's funeral in Iran. Graham Plattner, the Democrat on the ballot against Senator Susan Collins in Maine, is no longer there. He pulled his name from contention following accusations of sexual assault, which he denies. This is ABC News. Postmortem tests suggest Dallas Cowboys defensive end Marshawn Nealand was suffering the effects of traumatic brain injury when he took his own life in November. ABC's Jim Ryan has more.
1: From youth all the way to the NFL, Marshawn Nealand spent 17 of his 24 years playing football. It all ended the night of November 6th in a police chase.
2: Oh, yeah, dude. He got above 160 when I was chasing him.
1: And Nealand then taking his own life. Researchers are not drawing a cause and effect conclusion, but have found evidence of stage 1 chronic traumatic encephalopathy, CTE, in Nealand's brain tissue, the result of repeated blows to the head during a lifetime of playing football. Jim Ryan, ABC News.
0: A study of nearly 20,000 NFL players followed for an average of just over 26 years shows although they had lower overall mortality rates than the general population, they were nearly four times more likely to die from neurodegenerative diseases, including Parkinson's, dementia, and ALS, Lou Gehrig's disease. I'm Sherry Preston, ABC News.
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7: I'm Tom Snape in the WRBI newsroom. The Ripley County Area Plan Commission tabled a proposed ordinance this week that would regulate first-floor dwellings in commercial or mixed-use areas in the towns of Milan, Osgood, and Versailles. The plan calls for prohibiting street-level or first-floor residential uses in specified overlay districts, and require buildings in those areas to be vacant no more than 60 days or the residential use cannot be reestablished. Supporters say they're planning for the future by attracting small business. Opponents call it government overreach and an infringement on property owners' rights. The proposal was sent back to the three town boards to return with a revised plan for consideration at next month's Area Planning Commission meeting. A motorcyclist lost his life in a two-vehicle crash on the 8,000 block of State Road 350 in eastern Ripley County Monday evening. Indiana State Police say a motorcycle operated by 55-year-old Augustus Reitman of Greensburg hit the back of a car driven by 64-year-old Deborah Peters of Milan. Peters' car slowed for another vehicle that was making a turn. Reitman was taken to Margaret Mary Health, where he died from his injuries. Peters was not hurt. That crash is still under investigation. Tree City Fall Festival committee members are reminding vendors about scammers impersonating the organization. A woman who was recently contacted by someone falsely representing the festival heard from a scammer again on Wednesday. Vendors are reminded to use the official printed application available on the Tree City Fall Festival website. Greensburg City Council approved a funding request from IT Director Josh Tressler last night for an emergency equipment purchase. He says he and his team were working on pricing for all the equipment to be replaced next year, and they were receiving quick turnaround deadlines to get quotes, along with steep price increases. Tressler says he appeared before Decatur County Council recently and was given conditional approval to make the purchase because the price increase popped up 2 days before the meeting and he wasn't able to get on the agenda as required to request an additional appropriation.
8: The way our MOU is set up is any additional purchases or anything outside of our budget, I'm to go to both councils and request that additional funding. I am here to apologize. I was not able to get to this council to speak on this due to the issue that we had. It was basically an emergency replacement.
7: City Council approved Tressler's request for $22,451, which is Greensburg's half of the tab. Tressler is in charge of IT for both.

0: Decatur County, and the city of Greensburg. The Decatur County 4-H Fair kicks off this evening. WRBI will be at the fair each night during its week-long run, which ends next Wednesday. Margaret Mary Health invites the public to celebrate the opening of its new hospital during a community open house from 11 to 3 on Sunday, August 2nd. The event will take place at the new facility located on State Road 229 North in Batesville. The public will have an opportunity to explore the new facility before it officially opens for patient care on August 8th. Margaret Mary Health officials say visitors will enjoy self-guided tours through designated areas of the hospital. Staffers will be stationed throughout the building to answer questions and provide information. I'm Tom Snape with news on 103.9 WRBI. 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
1: 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Processors have been a little more aggressive in their procurement efforts this week, which could result in a slowdown in business as it wraps up. Demand remains a large focus for the market. This week's export sales report from the USDA showed a significant decline from last week and the prior four-week average. Mexico, however, remains a solid market for U.S. pork. Domestic demand could see a boost as the height of summer grilling season is here, and pork's a competitively priced protein in the retail space. Pork values closed firm yesterday, up 25 cents at 98.16. Hams and bellies were both higher. I'm Megan Grebner for Brownfield.
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3: I'm WRBI meteorologist Paul Trombley with Southeastern Indiana's most reliable forecast. Highs level off around 87 this afternoon under mainly clear skies. Winds out of the southwest, 5 to 10 miles per hour. Mainly cloudy tonight, storms likely. Lows level off around 69. Cloudy skies expected tomorrow. Chance for storms. High temperatures reach up to 83. Seasonal temperatures Saturday and Sunday with highs in the low 80s. Chance for storms Saturday. Right now, it's 74 degrees.
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0: Country 103.9 WRBI. Luke Combs, an ice cold beer never broke my heart. Brent Lee on a Thursday, middle of the morning. We'll see you tonight at the Decatur County Fair as it gets underway. Lots of prizes to give away, and we're on the western exterior of the commercial building. Lots of interviews, lots of fair info, by the way, which you can also find at WRBIRadio.com. We appreciate Sophie Sullivan anchoring our fair coverage for the next couple of weeks for Decatur and Franklin and Ripley, in that order, fairs that we still have left to go as Katie Kinker takes a little bit of time off. That's why I'm with you right now. We'll take a look at the forecast with Chief Meteorologist Paul Trombley, and then it's Bailey Zimmerman at WRBI.
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6: I'm WRBI meteorologist Paul Frombly with southeastern Indiana's most reliable forecast. Highs level off around 87 this afternoon under mainly clear skies, southwest winds 5 to 10 miles per hour. Storms likely tonight, lows level off around 69, mainly cloudy skies expected. Right now, 74.
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0: say so. Country 103.9 WRBI, Dan and Shay and Say So. Brent Lee on a Thursday morning in the country. First day of the Decatur County Fair. Sophie Sullivan coming up in just a moment with a Decatur County Fair report. Now this.
1: And now, another completely correct, truly accurate fact from Brent Lee's No One Asked, No One Cares, But He Told You Anyway file.
0: Well, well, well, the single longest palindromic word in English is rotavator. You know what a palindromic

0: syndrome is, right? 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It is another name for a rotary tiller for breaking and aerating soil. No one asked, nobody cares. I told you anyway.
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2: ABC News, I'm Sherry Preston. Former Olympic canoeist David Hearn pleading not guilty in the felony charge of damaging the Lincoln Memorial reflecting pool. Hearn's attorney in Washington saying the charges against him are based on a concocted narrative that should alarm every American. There were a few dozen protesters outside the courthouse to show their support. Another stretch of scorchingly hot weather in the southeast and the Great Plains, says ABC's Ginger Z.
3: A place like Billings, Montana could go up to 109 by Sunday. That is something they have never done in recorded history. Those records began in the late 1800s. We'll get there, but I first want to start with who got added. Tulsa and Oklahoma City now in the heat advisories. Today, though, most of the state of Florida finds themselves in a heat advisory. It's the extreme heat warning that we're still watching from Savannah.
2: All the way up to Charleston. New airstrikes against Iran after President Trump declared the memorandum of understanding and the ceasefire over. This is ABC News.
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0: Country 103.9. WRBI, Jason Aldean, and Don't Tell on Me. It's another edition of Music on the Square at the Holdsworth Entertainment Pavilion on the east side of the Versailles Square. Happening 1 week from this Saturday night, the 18th, Conk Republic playing. The concert starts at 7, but they're going to have food and activities starting at 5:30. Bring the kids down, bring a lawn chair, and you will have a good time.
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2: With your Decatur County Fair Report, I'm Sophia Sullivan. Today marks the opening day of the Decatur County Fair, which continues through Wednesday. The 4-H buildings will be open from 4 until 10 p.m. At 5:30 tonight, the Certificate of Distinction presentation will take place in the Community Building, followed by the crowning of the 2026 4-H Royalty at 6 and the Public Speaking and Verbal Communications Contest at 6:30. The Midway opens at 6 p.m. with Lures, Ideal Rides, Thrifty Thursday, where all rides cost one ticket. Tonight's featured grandstand event is the Wolf Bros ATV Drags. Gates open at 3:30 p.m. with racing beginning at 7. Grandstand admission is $10, pit admission is $20, and children 5 and under are admitted free. I'm Sophia Sullivan with your Decatur County Fair Report.
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7: I'm WRBI meteorologist Paul Frombly with southeastern Indiana's most reliable forecast. Highs level off around 87 this afternoon under mainly clear skies, southwest winds 5 to 10 miles per hour. Storms likely tonight, lows level off around 69, mainly cloudy skies expected. Right now, 75.
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1: ABC News, I'm Sherry Preston. Former Olympic canoeist David Hearn pleading not guilty in the felony charge of damaging the Lincoln Memorial reflecting pool. Hearn's attorney in Washington saying the charges against him are based on a concocted narrative that should alarm every American. There were a few dozen protesters outside the courthouse to show their support. Another stretch of scorchingly hot weather in the southeast and the Great Plains, says ABC's Ginger Z.
2: A place like Billings, Montana could go up to 109 by Sunday. That is something they have never done in recorded history. Those records began in the late 1800s. We'll get there, but I first want to start with who got added. Tulsa and Oklahoma City now in the heat advisories. Today, though, most of the state of Florida finds themselves in a heat advisory. It's the extreme heat warning that we're still watching from Savannah.
1: All the way up to Charleston, new airstrikes against Iran after President Trump declared the memorandum of understanding and the ceasefire over. This is ABC News. Looking for some one-of-a-kind movie memorabilia? Maybe ABC's Danny New has a preview of a new sale that's taking bids now.
3: Many of the items from cinema's biggest hits ever are now going up for auction. For example, the hoverboards from Back to the Future Part 2. Brian Chanis from Heritage Auctions gave me a virtual tour of some of the biggest pieces of movie history that you can now bid on over the next week or so. After the Wicked craze of the last few years, maybe you fancy one of the hats the Wicked Witch of the West wore on screen in The Wizard of Oz. And speaking of headgear, how about Willy Wonka's golden top hat in Willy Wonka and the Chocolate Factory?
1: Singer Bonnie Tyler has died. Her chart-topping power ballad Total Eclipse of the Heart came out in 1983 and has had a billion downloads since then. She earned 3 Grammy nominations, represented Britain at the Eurovision Song Contest in 2013. Bonnie Tyler was 75 years old and had been suffering an intestinal illness at a Portuguese hospital. Sherry Preston, ABC News.
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8: I'm Tom Snape in the WRBI newsroom. A motorcyclist from Greensburg lost his life in a two-vehicle crash on State Road 350 in eastern Ripley County around 5:30 Monday evening. Indiana State Police say a motorcycle operated by 55-year-old Augustus Reichman hit the back of a car driven by 64-year-old Deborah Peters of Milan in the eastbound lane of 350 on the 8000 block near the Ripley-Dearborn County line. Peters' car slowed for another vehicle that was making a turn. Reichman was taken to Margaret Mary Health in Batesville, where he was pronounced dead. Peters was not injured. The crash remains under investigation. ISP says toxicology results are pending, although alcohol and drugs are not suspected to be factors. Tree City Fall Festival committee members are reminding vendors about scammers impersonating the organization. A woman who was recently contacted by someone falsely representing the festival was contacted by a scammer again on Wednesday. Vendors are reminded to use the official printed application available on the Tree City Fall.

0: Festival website. Ripley County Area Plan Commission tabled a proposed ordinance this week that would regulate first-floor dwellings in commercial or mixed-use areas in the towns of Milan, Osgoode, and Versailles. The plan calls for prohibiting street-level or first-floor residential uses in specified overlay districts and require buildings in overlay districts to be vacant no more than 60 days or the residential use can't be reestablished. Supporters say they're planning for the future by attracting small business. Opponents called government overreach and an infringement on property owners' rights. The proposal was sent back to the three town boards to come back with a revised plan for consideration at the August 4th meeting. Greensburg City Council approved a funding request from IT Director Josh Tressler last night for an emergency equipment purchase.
1: We were working through budgetary quotes on all of the equipment to replace for next year, and we started running into some trouble. All of the technology and equipment and things we're trying to purchase, we're getting like 14 days and now down to 7-day valid quotes. And there's already been like 20, 30, 40% increases on all of this equipment every time we go back.
0: Tressler says he went to Decatur County Council recently and was given a conditional approval to make the purchase because a price increase popped up 2 days before the meeting and he wasn't able to get on the agenda to request an additional appropriation to make the equipment purchase.
1: The way our MOU is set up is any additional purchases or anything outside of our budget, I'm to go to both councils and request that additional funding. I am here to apologize. I was not able to get to this council to speak on this due to the issue that we had. It was basically an emergency replacement.
0: City Council approved Tressler's request for $22,451, which is the city's half of the tab. The money will come out of the city's budgeted funds. Tressler oversees IT for both Decatur County and the city of Greensburg. Margaret Mary Health invites the public to celebrate the opening of its new hospital during a community open house on Sunday, August 2nd from 11 a.m. to 3 p.m. The event will take place at the new facility located at 1155 State Road 229 North in Batesville. The public will have an opportunity at the open house to explore the new facility before it officially opens for patient care on Saturday, August 8th. Admission is free, no registration is required, and guests of all ages are welcome. Margaret Mary Health officials say visitors will enjoy self-guided tours through designated areas of the hospital, offering a first-hand look at the facility's advanced technology, modern patient care spaces, and many features designed to enhance the patient experience. Hospital staff will be stationed throughout the building to answer questions and provide information. The Decatur County 4-H Fair gets underway this evening. WRBI will be at the fair each night during its run. The fair runs through next Wednesday. I'm Tom Snape with News on 103.9 WRBI. 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
2: Soybeans and corn are lower. Cattle and hogs are mixed, mostly higher. I'm John Perkins with a Brownfield Market Update. 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Stein has yield. 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Despite weather concerns, August beans are down 10 and a quarter at 1183. September's 9 lower at 1174 and a half. September corn's down 4 at 431. December's 4 and 3 quarters lower at 451 and a half. Cattle are starting to sell off. August live is down 52 now at 237.15. October's down 5 at 233.50. August feeders are up 37 at 362.42, clinging on to some of those gains linked to the lower moving corn. And adjusting spreads, August hogs are down 32 at 99.32. October lean is up 40 at 85.92. John Perkins, Brownfield.
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4: I'm WRBI meteorologist Paul Trombley with Southeastern Indiana's most reliable forecast. Highs level off around 87 this afternoon under mainly clear skies. Winds out of the southwest, 5 to 10 miles per hour. Mainly cloudy tonight. Storms likely. Lows level off around 69. Cloudy skies expected tomorrow. Chance for storms. High temperatures reach up to 83. Seasonal temperatures Saturday and Sunday with highs in the low 80s. Chance for storms Saturday. Right now, 75.
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0: Day number one of the Decatur County Fair. We will be in our booth on the west side of the commercial building, right in the middle there. And we hope you'll drop by and see us this evening, actually starting in the late afternoon. Annie Nunley and myself and intern Josie will be out there. A lot of good folks stopping by to talk to us, already planned. Some will just happen to see. We'll pull them in and chat with them. But, you know, you want to listen on the radio, but only on your way out there because you want to come in person. Should be a dry night at the fair. It'll be a little hot. 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But get yourself your first fix of fair food and take the kids on rides. You can still buy those ride tickets, by the way, until the business is closed today. 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
3: I'm WRBI meteorologist Paul Frombly with southeastern Indiana's most reliable forecast. Highs level off around 87 this afternoon under mainly clear skies, southwest winds 5 to 10 miles per hour. Storms likely tonight, lows level off around 69, mainly cloudy skies expected. Currently, it's 77 degrees.
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1: And now, another completely correct, truly accurate fact from Brent Lee's No One Asked, No One Cares, But He Told You Anyway file.
0: Well, saltwater taffy is not made with any seawater. It got its name when a candy store in Atlantic City was flooded in 1883 and the owner offered saltwater taffy for sale. People liked the name, so it stuck. No one asked, nobody cares. I told you anyway.
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3: ABC News, I'm Sherry Preston. A not guilty plea entered on behalf of David Hearn, the former Olympian accused of vandalizing the Lincoln Memorial reflecting pool. Norm Eisen is his lawyer.
4: The evidence will establish, as we have stated today, Mr. Hearn is innocent.
3: He says if his client can be charged with felony for simply touching the reflecting pool water, which is what he says Hearn did, every American should be alarmed. Right after President Trump declared the ceasefire dead, Iran and the U.S. began trading airstrikes. The national average price for gas also jumped 6 cents a gallon on renewed fighting. Sales of previously owned homes slowed in June. Sales fell 2.4%. Home prices were up, though. The median price for a home in the U.S. right now is $440,600. Karolina Mukhova ending Coco Gauff's run at Wimbledon today. The match ending in a tiebreaker. Mukhova moves on to the final to be played on Saturday. This is ABC News.
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0: Country 103.9 WRBI, Morgan Wallen. Don't we, Brent Lee, getting ready to take off. And later on this afternoon, I'll be heading out to the Decatur County Fair. Hope to see you there. You could win passes to Holiday World or Indiana Beach or Kentucky Kingdom. And you can get a photo in our photo booth. A little way to, you can remember fair with your friends and, you know, kind of mark the occasion. So often we do things and we don't think to take pictures, but you got to have something for the death reel, right? or stuff to look back on when you're old, sitting in your rocking chair. So we'll try to help you with that tonight at the Decatur County Fair. Look for us west side of the commercial building this evening and come on out, Rob LaFerry in afternoon.
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6: I'm WRBI meteorologist Paul Frombly with Southeastern Indiana's most reliable forecast. Highs level off around 87 this afternoon under mainly clear skies, southwest winds 5 to 10 miles per hour. Storms likely tonight. Lows level off around 69. Mainly cloudy skies expected. Right now, 79.
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0: ABC News, I'm Sherry Preston. A not guilty plea entered on behalf of David Hearn, the former Olympian accused of vandalizing the Lincoln Memorial reflecting pool. Norm Eisen is his lawyer.
1: The evidence will establish, as we have stated today, Mr. Hearn is innocent.
0: He says if his client can be charged with felony for simply touching the reflecting pool water, which is what he says Hearn did, every American should be alarmed. Right after President Trump declared the ceasefire dead, Iran and the U.S. began trading airstrikes. The national average price for gas also jumped 6 cents a gallon on renewed fighting. Sales of previously owned homes slowed in June. Sales fell 2.4%. Home prices were up, though. The median price for a home in the U.S. right now is $440,600. Karolina Mukhova ending Coco Gauff's run at Wimbledon today. The match ending in a tiebreaker. Mukhova moves on to the final to be played on Saturday. This is ABC News. An attempt by cities, towns, and counties to help their workers lose pounds is creating a new strain on public funds.
2: A few years ago, the city of Fort Worth started offering GLP-1 drugs to employees as part of their insurance coverage. Now,
3: that one category alone is actually over 40%.
2: Kristen Smith is Fort Worth's Director of Human Resources.
3: I describe it as a runaway train.
2: And now cities nationwide are taking a closer look at weight loss drugs.
3: The most immediate way to reduce the spend in this category is to change the coverage.
2: Translation, to drop the coverage of GLP-1. Jim Ryan, ABC News in Dallas-Fort Worth.
0: The New York Times, Daily News, and other media outlets are asking a federal judge to impose sanctions on OpenAI for copyright infringement. They are saying they're demanding the release of data sets and logs that could show how ChatGPT uses their copyrighted news content. They say their work's being siphoned off and spat back out to customers without the credit that's due. Sherry Preston, ABC News.
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8: I'm Tom Snape in the WRBI newsroom. A motorcyclist from Greensburg lost his life in a two-vehicle crash Monday evening on the 8,000 block of State Road 350 in eastern Ripley County. Indiana State Police say a motorcycle operated by 55-year-old Augustus Reitman hit the back of a car driven by 64-year-old Deborah Peters of Milan in the eastbound lane of 350 near the Ripley-Dearborn County line. Peters' car slowed for another vehicle that was making a turn. Reitman was taken to Margaret Mary Health in Batesville, where he was pronounced dead. Peters was not injured. The crash remains under investigation. Tree City Fall Festival committee members are reminding vendors about scammers impersonating the organization. A woman who was recently contacted by someone falsely representing the festival was contacted by a scammer again on Wednesday. Vendors are reminded to use the official printed application available on the Tree City Fall Festival website. The Ripley County Area Plan Commission tabled a proposed ordinance this week that would regulate first-floor dwellings in commercial or mixed-use areas in the towns of Milan, Osgood, and Versailles. The plan calls for prohibiting street-level or first-floor residential uses in specified overlay districts and require buildings in those areas to be vacant no more than 60 days or the residential use can't be reestablished. Supporters say they're planning for the future by attracting small business. Opponents call it government overreach and an infringement on property owners' rights. The proposal was sent back to the three town boards to come back with a revised plan for consideration at the August Area Plan Commission meeting. Greensburg City Council approved a funding request from IT Director Josh Tressler last night for an emergency equipment purchase.
9: We were working through budgetary quotes on all of the equipment to replace for next year, and we started running into some trouble. All of the technology and equipment and things we're trying to purchase were getting like 14 days and now down to

0: 7-day valid quotes. And there's already been like 20, 30, 40% increases on all this equipment every time we go back.
1: Dressler says he went before Decatur County Council recently and was given conditional approval to make the purchase because a price increase popped up 2 days before the meeting, and he wasn't able to get on the agenda as required to request an additional appropriation. City Council approved Dressler's request for $22,451, which is the city's half of the tab. Dressler oversees IT for both Decatur County and the city of Greensburg. Margaret Mary Health invites the public to celebrate the opening of its new hospital during a community open house on Sunday, August 2nd from 11 a.m. to 3 p.m. The event will take place at the new facility located at 1155 State Road 229 North in Batesville. The public will have an opportunity at the open house to explore the new facility before it starts providing patient care on August 8th. Admission is free, no registration is required, and guests of all ages are welcome. Margaret Mary Health officials say visitors will enjoy self-guided tours through designated areas of the hospital. Staff members will be stationed throughout the building to answer questions and provide information. The Decatur County 4-H Fair gets started this evening. WRBI will be at the fair each night during its run, which concludes next Wednesday. 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
1: 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The Reds played Home Run Derby in downtown Cincinnati. 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
3: Ellie De La Cruz, Sal Stewart, and J.J. Bleda capped a five-run fourth with back-to-back-to-back home runs, all part of a five-home run night for the Reds. Also, Noel V. Marte, a big night. He had a home run and a three-run double in the sixth inning that capped the Reds' 11-run outpouring as they beat the Phillies 11-5 at Great American Ballpark in front of a big crowd on Wednesday night. Now the Reds have evened the series at a game apiece and can go for a series victory behind Brady Singer. Jesus Luzardo starts for the Phillies on Thursday night.
1: 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Outfielder Will Benson has cleared waivers and accepted his outright assignment to AAA Louisville. The Reds designated Benson for assignment last week when Hunter Green came off the injured list. The Los Angeles Sparks beat the Indiana Fever 106-92 last night on the West Coast. Kelsey Mitchell led all scores with 29 points. Caitlin Clark returned to the lineup after missing two games with a back injury. She started and scored 9 points in limited playing time. Indiana's West Coast road trip continues tomorrow night in Phoenix when the Fever battles the Mercury. The Indiana Pacers made it official and announced the signing of free agent guard Kelly Oubre Jr. Terms of the deal were not disclosed. Oubre is an 11-year NBA veteran who spent the past three seasons with the Philadelphia 76ers. Adam Vinatieri will be inducted into the Indianapolis Colts Ring of Honor when the team hosts the Tennessee Titans on October 18th. Vinatieri, the NFL's all-time leading scorer and a member of the Pro Football Hall of Fame class of 2026, played 14 seasons in Indianapolis, where he set franchise records for points and field goals made. He'll be inducted into the Pro Football Hall of Fame in Canton, Ohio next month. Tom Snape, WRBI Sports.
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1: Funeral arrangements for 68-year-old Pamela Ruth Galk of Sunman are being handled by Cook Rosenberger Funeral Home in Sunman. She is survived by one sister, two nephews, and numerous cousins. Memorial contributions may be made to the Ripley County Humane Society. Those were funeral arrangements for Pam Galk. Funeral mass for 91-year-old Rita Mae Batta of Sunman will be held Saturday at 10:30 a.m. at Holy Family Catholic Church in Oldenburg. Visitation will be Saturday from 8:30 a.m. until time of mass. Arrangements are being handled by Weigel Funeral Home in Batesville. She is survived by her husband, Ben, two sons, seven grandchildren, 18 great-grandchildren, and numerous nieces and nephews. Burial will be in Holy Family Cemetery. Memorial contributions may be made to Holy Family Church. Those were funeral arrangements for Rita Batta. Funeral services for 73-year-old Sarah Jane Myers of Greensburg will be held Monday at noon at Gill and Howe Funeral Home in Greensburg. Visitation will

0: be Monday from 10:30 a.m. until time of service. She is survived by 2 daughters, 6 grandchildren, 3 great-grandchildren, and 3 sisters. Burial will be in South Park Cemetery. Memorial contributions may be made to the Activities Department at the Willows of Greensburg. Those were funeral arrangements for Sarah Myers.
1: For the current list of obituaries, visit WRBIRadio.com.
2: Good afternoon. This is Rosie Grady from Consolidated Grain and Barge. Corn and bean futures are down. Bean futures for August are down 8.25 cents, and the Chicago Board of Trade price is $11.85. Bean futures for November are down 6 cents, and the Chicago Board of Trade price is $11.86.5. Cash prices into Aurora are July, $12.06, August, $11.89, and fall, $11.81. Corn futures for September are down 1.5 cents, and the Chicago Board of Trade price is $4.54.5. Corn futures for December are down 1.75 cents, and the Chicago Board of Trade price is $4.54.5. Cash prices into Aurora are July, $4.54.5, August, $4.35.5, and fall, $4.22.5. Thank you and have a safe rest of your day.
3: The Indiana State Department of Agriculture is rolling out a new cost-share opportunity aimed at helping Southwest Indiana farmers improve their operations while protecting natural resources. This is Hoosier Ag Today. I'm Greg Allen. Department of Indiana State Department of Agriculture Don Lamb says the focus for this program is Southwest Indiana.
4: Southwest Indiana does have some particular challenges, more rolly, more elevation change and things like that, a lot of sandy soil. 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It's a cost share program. There's about $500,000 available for this pilot program, and with a $10,000 maximum per farmer. But it's just another one of those boosts that gets you going and kind of gets something started that you might not start otherwise.
3: Eligible Southwest Indiana producers are encouraged to contact their local Soil and Water Conservation District for program details and application information. I'm Greg Allen.
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6: I'm WRBI meteorologist Paul Trombley with Southeastern Indiana's most reliable forecast. Mainly sunny skies this afternoon with daytime highs approaching 87. Westerly winds 5 to 10 miles per hour. Thunderstorms likely tonight. Lows level off around 69. Mainly cloudy. Chance for storms tomorrow. Daytime highs approaching 83. Cloudy skies expected. Seasonal temps Saturday and Sunday with highs in the low 80s. Chance of thunderstorms Saturday. Right now, 79.
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Country 103.9 WRBI. Kelsey Ballerini, if you go down, I'm going down too. A happy Thursday and a good afternoon to you. Rob LaFerry still with you for that extended time going up until Reds baseball tonight. So getting our afternoon and evening together before heading out to Great American Ballpark. Rain chances lingering for the remainder of the week, and with the heat outside, that could fire up whenever. We'll let the official forecast do some talking for you in just a little bit. After that, country music with Luke Combs on Country 103.9 WRBI.

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2: I'm WRBI meteorologist Paul Frobley with Southeastern Indiana's most reliable forecast. Highs level off around 87 this afternoon under mainly sunny skies. Winds out of the west, 5 to 10 miles per hour. Mainly cloudy skies expected tonight. Thunderstorms likely. Lows level off around 69. Currently 79.
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0: second leg of his My Kind of Saturday Night tour in Sweden to see Luke 60,826 fans. It's not the largest crowd he's ever played in front of, but I'll tell you what, that is considered to be quite the crowd overseas there in Gothenburg, Sweden. Coming up is national news here in the U.S. of A. After that is Kane Brown.
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2: ABC News, I'm Michelle Franzen. There are security questions about the new Air Force One plane gifted from Qatar. President Trump telling reporters he was flying back from Europe on the old Air Force One so U.S. troops in the U.K. could see the new plane.
3: Multiple sources say the Secret Service urged the president not to fly on the new plane out of Turkey due to differences in the security capabilities from the older version of Air Force One. More than a dozen Senate Democrats sent a letter earlier this week to the Secretary of the Air Force and the government contractor that converted the Qatari jet, pointing to reports that taxpayers might have spent $1 billion to outfit it for the president's use. The senators voiced the concern that certain upgrades might have been skipped to rush the plane into service.
2: ABC's Stephen Portnoy. The Air Force says it's revoked promotions for 135 airmen, saying it discovered an isolated scoring error on a required promotional exam. A new separate batch of airmen wrongly denied promotions will now move up. Former U.S. Olympian David Hearn appeared in court pleading not guilty for allegedly damaging the reflecting pool liner. This is ABC News.
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5: With your Decatur County Fair Report, I'm Sophia Sullivan. Today marks the opening day of the Decatur County Fair, which continues through Wednesday. The 4-H buildings will be open from 4 until 10 p.m. At 5:30 tonight, the Certificate of Distinction presentation will take place in the community building, followed by the crowning of the 2026 4-H royalty at 6 and the public speaking and verbal communications contest at 6:30. The Midway opens at 6 p.m. with Lures, Ideal Rides, Thrifty Thursday, where all rides cost one ticket. 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I'm Sophia Sullivan with your Decatur County Fair Report.
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0: Country 103.9 WRBI, John Morgan with Jason Aldean and friends like that. Rob LeFerry getting set for the 1 o'clock hour. Jason Aldean is inside country music news today as he has scored his 27th number one this week on the Billboard Country Airplay chart and now has surpassed George Strait, Luke Bryan, and Alan Jackson for most number ones on the Country Airplay chart. The only artist with more than Jason, Kenny Chesney, Blake Shelton, and Tim McGraw. So Jason Aldean now sitting at number four, 27 number ones on the Airplay chart. Before we get to 4 o'clock, or make that 1 o'clock, I'm not trying to speed up time, Blake Shelton is coming up. It's After Weather, Country 103.9 WRBI.
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2: I'm WRBI meteorologist Paul Trobley with Southeastern Indiana's most reliable forecast. Highs level off around 87 this afternoon under mainly sunny skies. Winds out of the west, 5 to 10 miles per hour. Mainly cloudy skies expected tonight. Thunderstorms likely. Lows level off around 69. Currently, it's 80 degrees.
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1: ABC News, I'm Michelle Franzen. There are security questions about the new Air Force One plane gifted from Qatar. President Trump telling reporters he was flying back from Europe on the old Air Force One so U.S. troops in the U.K. could see the new plane.
2: Multiple sources say the Secret Service urged the president not to fly on the new plane out of Turkey due to differences in the security capabilities from the older version of Air Force One. More than a dozen Senate Democrats sent a letter earlier this week to the Secretary of the Air Force and the government contractor that converted the Qatari jet, pointing to reports that taxpayers might have spent $1 billion to outfit it for the president's use. The senators voiced the concern that certain upgrades might have been skipped to rush the plane into service.
1: ABC's Stephen Portnoy. The Air Force says it's revoked promotions for 135 airmen, saying it discovered an isolated scoring error on a required promotional exam. A new separate batch of airmen wrongly denied promotions will now move up. Former U.S. Olympian David Hearn appeared in court pleading not guilty for allegedly damaging the reflecting pool liner. This is ABC News. In Mississippi, the family of 18-year-old Nolan Wells, who died while celebrating the July 4th holiday on Horn Island with friends, are searching for answers in his death. State authorities suspect Wells might have drowned but are still investigating. Family attorney Ben Crump says they are doing their own independent investigation, including their own autopsy.
3: We're trying to be very transparent because the family has some concerns about the state of Mississippi doing an investigation of the death of a young black man where young

0: white students may be looked at as having some culpability. So the family is concerned about that.
1: The family says they also plan to have private investigators speak with witnesses. Starting Sunday, you'll have to pay more for a first-class forever stamp. It's going from 78 cents to 82 cents. It is the sixth hike in the last 5 years for the forever stamp. Michelle Franzen, ABC News.
2: When you first saw her, she was out walking her dog. 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
3: One of life's greatest mysteries has finally been solved.
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8: I'm Tom Snape in the WRBI newsroom. The Ripley County Area Plan Commission tabled a proposed ordinance this week that would regulate first-floor dwellings in commercial or mixed-use areas in the towns of Milan, Osgoode, and Versailles. The plan calls for prohibiting street-level or first-floor residential uses in specified overlay districts, and require buildings in those areas to be vacant no more than 60 days or the residential use cannot be reestablished. Supporters say they're planning for the future by attracting small business. Opponents call it government overreach and an infringement on property owners' rights. The proposal was sent back to the three town boards to return with a revised plan for consideration at next month's Area Planning Commission meeting. A motorcyclist lost his life in a two-vehicle crash on the 8,000 block of State Road 350 in eastern Ripley County Monday evening. Indiana State Police say a motorcycle operated by 55-year-old Augustus Reitman of Greensburg hit the back of a car driven by 64-year-old Deborah Peters of Milan. Peters' car slowed for another vehicle that was making a turn. Reitman was taken to Margaret Mary Health, where he died from his injuries. Peters was not hurt. That crash is still under investigation. Tree City Fall Festival committee members are reminding vendors about scammers impersonating the organization. A woman who was recently contacted by someone falsely representing the festival heard from a scammer again on Wednesday. Vendors are reminded to use the official printed application available on the Tree City Fall Festival website. Greensburg City Council approved a funding request from IT Director Josh Tressler last night for an emergency equipment purchase. He says he and his team were working on pricing for all the equipment to be replaced next year, and they were receiving quick turnaround deadlines to get quotes, along with steep price increases. Tressler says he appeared before Decatur County Council recently and was given conditional approval to make the purchase because the price increase popped up 2 days before the meeting and he wasn't able to get on the agenda as required to request an additional appropriation.
9: The way our MOU is set up is any additional purchases or anything outside of our budget, I'm to go to both councils and request that additional funding. I am here to apologize. I was not able to get to this council to speak on this due to the issue that we had. It was basically an emergency replacement.
8: City Council approved Tressler's request for $22,451, which is Greensburg's half of the tab. Tressler is in charge of IT for both Decatur County and the city of Greensburg. The Decatur County 4-H Fair kicks off this evening. WRBI will be at the fair each night during its week-long run, which ends next Wednesday. Margaret Mary Health invites the public to celebrate the opening of its new hospital during a community open house from 11 to 3 on Sunday, August 2nd. The event will take place at the new facility located on State Road 229 North in Batesville. The public will have an opportunity to explore the new facility before it officially opens for patient care on August 8th. Margaret Mary Health officials say visitors will enjoy self-guided tours through designated areas of the hospital. Staffers will be stationed throughout the building to answer questions and provide information. I'm Tom Snape with news on 103.9 WRBI. 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
10: I'm WRBI meteorologist Paul Trombley with Southeastern Indiana's most reliable forecast.
5: mainly sunny skies this afternoon with daytime highs

0: Approaching 87. Westerly winds 5 to 10 miles per hour. Thunderstorms likely tonight. Lows level off around 69. Mainly cloudy. Chance for storms tomorrow. Daytime highs approaching 83. Cloudy skies expected. Seasonal temps Saturday and Sunday with highs in the low 80s. Chance of thunderstorms Saturday. Right now, 80.
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Hi, everyone. I'm Craig Orndorff on the Next Weekend in the Country, a special edition of the show, Summer Songs. Yeah, we'll soak up some rays and hear some fun tunes by Kenny Chesney, Brad Paisley, Buck Owens, Alabama, Dina Carter, Alan Jackson, and a few appearances by Jimmy Buffett. We'll have them and many more on the Next Weekend in the Country. 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

0: Country 103.9 WRBI, Lauren Elena with Chase Matthew. It is called All My Exes. Rob LeFerry wishing you a good afternoon once again on a Thursday, July 9th already, as we are sailing through the month and summertime seems to go oh so quickly. If you are like me, when your full-time job is an educator, you kind of wish for some of these days now to begin slowing down. I'm sure there's some students out there who feel the same way, but we have no control over how the world goes, and that includes that weather forecast, which we have coming up for you. Country music after. It's going to feature Brantley Gilbert on Country 103.9 WRBI.
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3: I'm WRBI meteorologist Paul Trombley with Southeastern Indiana's most reliable forecast. Highs level off around 87 this afternoon under mainly sunny skies. Winds out of the west, 5 to 10 miles per hour. Mainly cloudy skies expected tonight. Thunderstorms likely. Lows level off around 69. Right now, it's 82 degrees.
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0: Zach Top, Good Times and Tan Lines on Country 103.9 WRBI, hanging out with Rob LeFerry, and I believe I mentioned this last week, but those of you who are big Zach Top fans are going to be waiting probably till early 2027 for a full brand new album from Zach Top. Now, that does not mean there won't be some singles coming out in 2026. He has kind of hinted at that already, but nothing in terms of a full album for Zach until we get to 2027. That probably also kicks off a big time tour for him. Coming up, national news. We've got Thomas Rhett after. It's a Thursday on WRBI.
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2: ABC News, I'm Michelle Franzen. In Maine, Democratic Senate candidate Graham Plattner released a video saying he will drop out of the Senate race. Plattner has been facing multiple allegations of sexual misconduct. The latest one, a claim of sexual assault by a former girlfriend. He denies the allegations. State Democrats now scrambling to replace him on the ballot. More from ABC political director Avery Harper.
3: Plattner is actually still involved in this process. A public declaration that he intends to withdraw is not enough for the Maine Secretary of State. We have to see him submit paperwork to withdraw his name from contention in this race. And so we'll be watching closely to see exactly when he does that. He has to do that by July 13th.
2: Renewed tensions between the U.S. and Iran, with the U.S. targeting Iran's military sites. That after Iran fired on ships in the Strait of Hormuz. Iran also carried out strikes on U.S. military installations in the region. And on Wall Street, stocks are clawing back after several days of losses. They're up right now. This is ABC News.
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0: Country 103.9 WRBI, Carrie Underwood and Southbound. Rob LaFerry getting ready now for 2 o'clock on a Thursday afternoon. 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As this weekend, Lon Helton will be counting down the week's top hits, and doing so with celebrity guest co-host Jason Aldean. Should be a fun one for Lon, discussing all things with Jason Aldean, including that Country Countdown list. 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
1: I'm WRBI meteorologist Paul Frombly with Southeastern Indiana's most reliable forecast. Sunshine mixed with clouds at times this afternoon, with daytime highs approaching 87. Southwesterly winds 5 to 10 miles per hour. Chance for storms tonight, lows level off around 69. Mainly cloudy skies expected. Right now, 82.
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1: ABC News, I'm Michelle Franzen. In Maine, Democratic Senate candidate Graham Plattner released a video saying he will drop out of the Senate race. Plattner has been facing multiple allegations of sexual misconduct. The latest one, a claim of sexual assault by a former girlfriend. He denies the allegations. State Democrats now scrambling to replace him on the ballot. More from ABC political director Avery Harper.
2: Plattner is actually still involved in this process. A public declaration that he intends to withdraw is not enough for the Maine Secretary of State. We have to see him submit paperwork to withdraw his name from contention in this race. And so we'll be watching closely to see exactly when he does that. He has to do that by July 13th.
1: Renewed tensions between the U.S. and Iran, with the U.S. targeting Iran's military sites. That after Iran fired on ships in the Strait of Hormuz.

0: Belarus, Iran also carried out strikes on U.S. military installations in the region. And on Wall Street, stocks are clawing back after several days of losses. They're up right now. This is ABC News. Protests continue in Houston after a Mexican national and father of three was shot and killed by ICE agents. Homeland Security officials say it was in self-defense. The family of Lorenzo Salgado Arujo say he lived in the U.S. for more than three decades. Here's ABC's John Quinones.
1: Growing outrage in Houston after a man was shot and killed by ICE agents earlier this week. New video appears to show the moment an ICE agent cuts off a white van. Later, also seen in disturbing new video from a passing car, Lorenzo Salgado Araujo lying bleeding on the street, surrounded by agents.
0: 80s music icon Bonnie Tyler has died after battling an illness.
2: Bonnie Tyler liked to tell people she never got tired of hearing Total Eclipse of the Heart on the radio. Her 1983 hit, selling more than 6 million copies and generating more than 1.3 billion views on YouTube.
0: ABC's Sam Champion. Michelle Franz in ABC News.
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10: I'm Tom Snape in the WRBI newsroom. A motorcyclist from Greensburg lost his life in a two-vehicle crash Monday evening on the 8,000 block of State Road 350 in eastern Ripley County. Indiana State Police say a motorcycle operated by 55-year-old Augustus Reichman hit the back of a car driven by 64-year-old Deborah Peters of Milan in the eastbound lane of 350 near the Ripley-Dearborn County line. Peters' car slowed for another vehicle that was making a turn. Reichman was taken to Margaret Mary Health in Batesville, where he was pronounced dead. Peters was not injured. Crash remains under investigation. Tree City Fall Festival committee members are reminding vendors about scammers impersonating the organization. A woman who was recently contacted by someone falsely representing the festival was contacted by a scammer again on Wednesday. Vendors are reminded to use the official printed application available on the Tree City Fall Festival website. The Ripley County Area Plan Commission tabled a proposed ordinance this week that would regulate first-floor dwellings in commercial or mixed-use areas in the towns of Milan, Osgood, and Versailles. The plan calls for prohibiting street-level or first-floor residential uses in specified overlay districts and require buildings in those areas to be vacant no more than 60 days or the residential use can't be reestablished. Supporters say they're planning for the future by attracting small business. Opponents call it government overreach and an infringement on property owners' rights. The proposal was sent back to the three town boards to come back with a revised plan for consideration at the August Area Plan Commission meeting. Greensburg City Council approved a funding request from IT Director Josh Tressler last night for an emergency equipment purchase.
11: We were working through budgetary quotes on all of the equipment to replace for next year, and we started running into some trouble. All of the technology and equipment and things we're trying to purchase, we're getting like 14 days and now down to 7-day valid quotes. And there's already been like 20, 30, 40% increases on all this equipment every time we go back.
10: Tressler says he went before Decatur County Council recently and was given conditional approval to make the purchase because a price increase popped up 2 days before the meeting and he wasn't able to get on the agenda as required to request an additional appropriation. City Council approved Tressler's request for $22,451, which is the city's half of the tab. Tressler oversees IT for both Decatur County and the city of Greensburg. Margaret Mary Health invites the public to celebrate the opening of its new hospital during a community open house on Sunday, August 2nd from 11 a.m. to 3 p.m. The event will take place at the new facility located at 1155

0: State Road 229 North in Batesville. The public will have an opportunity at the open house to explore the new facility before it starts providing patient care on August 8th. Admission is free, no registration is required, and guests of all ages are welcome. Margaret Mary health officials say visitors will enjoy self-guided tours through designated areas of the hospital. Staff members will be stationed throughout the building to answer questions and provide information. The Decatur County 4-H Fair gets started this evening. WRBI will be at the fair each night during its run, which concludes next Wednesday. I'm Tom Snape with news on 103.9 WRBI. 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
2: I'm WRBI meteorologist Paul Trombley with Southeastern Indiana's most reliable forecast. Sunshine mixed with clouds at times this afternoon, with daytime highs approaching 87. Southwesterly winds 5 to 10 miles per hour. Mainly cloudy tonight, chance for storms, lows around 69. Cloudy tomorrow, thunderstorms likely, high of 83. Seasonal temps Saturday and Sunday with highs in the low 80s. Chance of thunderstorms Saturday. Right now, 82.
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0: Country 103.9 WRBI Hardy with favorite country song. 2 o'clock hour. Rob LaFerry in with you up until Reds baseball. Last hour, Riley Green performing, and he has announced he has got his That's Just Me album set to be released. I'm looking forward to this because not only does he have the Carly Pearce single that he has released, but he's going to have some new songs on this album, which include some collaborations with Brooks and Dunn, with Jake Worthington, even Alabama frontman Randy Owens going to be lending his voice to a track called Lookout Mountain. This will be released on September 18th, Riley Green's new album. It's called That's Just Me. Weather, Chase Matthew coming up, Country 103.9 WRBI.
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3: I'm WRBI meteorologist Paul Frobley with southeastern Indiana's most reliable forecast. Sunshine mixed with clouds at times this afternoon with daytime highs approaching 87. Southwesterly winds 5 to 10 miles per hour. Chance for storms tonight. Lows level off around 69. Mainly cloudy skies expected. Currently, it's 83 degrees.
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0: Lady A, we own the Night Country 103.9 WRBI, hanging out with Rob in July, but I had someone ask me earlier this week, when does high school football start? Because we are now officially into the preseason. We've got our high school football teams. They are doing some scrimmages and doing some off-season workouts. So the answer for those of you who might be wondering, hey, when does the Friday football Friday nights come back? It's going to be August 21st. That'll be week number one on the slate for all teams around Indiana, including our local teams here in our portion of the state. Stay tuned later this month. We'll have a broadcast schedule out for you on WRBIRadio.com. On the way, national news, then George Burge with Luke Bryan.
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2: ABC News, I'm Michelle Franz. And David Hearn, the former Olympian accused of vandalizing the pool lining of the Lincoln Memorial reflecting pool, appeared in court today. He pleaded not guilty to a felony charge. Last week, after being indicted, U.S. Attorney Jeanine Pirro alleged witnesses saw the defendant rip a piece of recently installed sealant on June 19th. After the proceeding, his attorney Norm Eisen called said this.
3: If Mr. Hearn can be charged with a felony for touching the reflecting pool, every American is at risk.
2: In an interview with ABC News, Hearn says he bent down to touch an already cracked piece that floated to the surface. Renewed tensions between the U.S. and Iran leading to a breakdown in the ceasefire, the U.S. carrying out strikes on Iranian targets after Iran fired on ships in the Strait of Hormuz. Fans remembering Bonnie Tyler, who died after an illness. The singer, best known for her 80s hit Total Eclipse of the Heart, was being treated at a Portugal hospital. She was now 75. Michelle.
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2: I'm WRBI meteorologist Paul Trombley with Southeastern Indiana's most reliable forecast.
3: Chance of thunderstorms tonight. Otherwise, mainly cloudy skies expected. Lows level off around 69. Winds out of the southwest around 5 miles per hour. Storms likely tomorrow. High temperatures reach up to 83. Overcast skies. Currently 85.
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1: ABC News, I'm Michelle Franz. And David Hearn, the former Olympian accused of vandalizing the pool lining of the Lincoln Memorial reflecting pool, appeared in court today. He pleaded not guilty to a felony charge. Last week, after being indicted, U.S. Attorney Jeanine Pirro alleged witnesses saw the defendant rip a piece of recently installed sealant on June 19th. After the proceeding, his attorney Norm Eisen called said this.
2: If Mr. Hearn can be charged with a felony for touching the reflecting pool, every American is at risk.
1: In an interview with ABC News, Hearn says he bent down to touch an already cracked piece that floated to the surface. Renewed tensions between the U.S. and Iran leading to a breakdown in the ceasefire, the U.S. carrying out strikes on Iranian targets after Iran fired on ships in the Strait of Hormuz. Fans remembering Bonnie Tyler, who died after an illness. The singer, best known for her 80s hit Total Eclipse of the Heart, was being treated at a Portugal hospital. She was now 75. Michelle Franz in ABC News. Mortgage rates edging higher. Freddie Mac says a 30-year fixed rate rose to 6.49%. That's up from 6.43% last week. And the rise in borrowing costs, along with monthly payments, could sideline potential home buyers. Rising home prices, also a concern. Sales of pre-owned houses down in most parts of the country last month.
3: The one bright spot for sellers was the Northeast, where existing home sales rose from May to June. Nationally, though, sales were down 2.4% month over month. Looking back to 2025, though, the National Association of Realtors says sales of pre-owned homes jumped 2.8% between June of last year and June of this.
1: ABC's Jim Ryan. In Maine, Graham Plattner says he's dropping out of the Senate race. He says due to funding issues, the Democratic nominee facing a string of allegations, including sexual misconduct and a new claim of sexual assault by a former girlfriend. Plattner denies the allegations. He still needs to file official paperwork to suspend his campaign. Michelle Franz in ABC News.

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5: I'm Tom Snape in the WRBI newsroom. The Ripley County Area Plan Commission tabled a proposed ordinance this week that would regulate first-floor dwellings in commercial or mixed-use areas in the towns of Milan, Osgoode, and Versailles. The plan calls for prohibiting street-level or first-floor residential uses in specified overlay districts and require buildings in those areas to be vacant no more than 60 days or the residential use cannot be reestablished. Supporters say they're planning for the future by attracting small business. Opponents call it government overreach and an infringement on property owners' rights. The proposal was sent back to the three town boards to return with a revised plan for consideration at next month's Area Planning Commission meeting. A motorcyclist lost his life in a two-vehicle crash on the 8,000 block of State Road 350 in eastern Ripley County Monday evening. Indiana State Police say a motorcycle operated by 55-year-old Augustus Reitman of Greensburg hit the back of a car driven by 64-year-old Deborah Peters of Milan. Peters' car slowed for another vehicle that was making a turn. Reitman was taken to Margaret Mary Health, where he died from his injuries. Peters was not hurt. That crash is still under investigation. Tree City Fall Festival committee members are reminding vendors about scammers impersonating the organization. A woman who was recently contacted by someone falsely representing the festival heard from a scammer again on Wednesday. Vendors are reminded to use the official printed application available on the Tree City Fall Festival website. Greensburg City Council approved a funding request from IT Director Josh Tressler last night for an emergency equipment purchase. He says he and his team were working on pricing for all the equipment to be replaced next year, and they were receiving quick turnaround deadlines to get quotes, along with steep price increases. Tressler says he appeared before Decatur County Council recently and was given conditional approval to make the purchase because the price increase popped up 2 days before the meeting and he wasn't able to get on the agenda as required to request an additional appropriation.
6: The way our MOU is set up is any additional purchases or anything outside of our budget, I'm to go to both councils and request that additional funding. I am here to apologize. I was not able to get to this council to speak on this due to the issue that we had. It was basically an emergency replacement.
5: City Council approved Tressler's request for $22,451, which is Greensburg's half of the tab. Tressler is in charge of IT for both Decatur County and the City of Greensburg. The Decatur County 4-H Fair kicks off this evening. WRBI will be at the fair each night during its week-long run, which ends next Wednesday. Margaret Mary Health invites the public to celebrate the opening of its new hospital during a community open house from 11 to 3 on Sunday, August 2nd. The event will take place at the new facility located on State Road 229 North in Batesville. The public will have an opportunity to explore the new facility before it officially opens for patient care on August 8th. Margaret Mary Health officials say visitors will enjoy self-guided tours through designated areas of the hospital. Staffers will be stationed throughout the building to answer questions and provide information. I'm Tom Snape with news on 103.9 WRBI. 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

0: Snaith. Two area squads earned the Indiana High School Volleyball Coaches Association Team Academic Award for the 25-26 school year. Greensburg and Oldenburg Academy were among the 60 programs around the state to be recognized. The award is presented to varsity programs that maintain a cumulative GPA of 3.50 or higher throughout the school year. The Cincinnati Reds go for the three-game series win tonight against the Philadelphia Phillies at Great American Ballpark. The Reds hit five home runs, including two from Sal Stewart, in last night's 11-5 victory. Brady Singer makes the start for Cincinnati. The Phils counter with left-hander Jesus Luzardo. Coverage begins at 6:40 on 103.9 FM. The Indiana Pacers made one last free agent signing. Larry Nance Jr. has put pen to paper on a one-year, $4 million deal to join the Pacers. He averaged 7 points and 5 rebounds with the Cleveland Cavaliers last season. Tom Snaith, WRBI Sports.
1: Soybeans, corn, and cattle were down. Hogs were mixed. Hello, I'm Megan Grebner with your commodity market update on Brownfields. Stein's devotion to innovation means farmers can count on them to provide the best products, get higher yields, and more profitability. Stein has yield. Soybeans were lower on profit-taking and technical selling. The USDA confirmed more new crop demand from China, along with unknown destinations. A period of warmer, drier weather later this month could impact developments. August beans were down 15 and a half at 11.77 and three quarters. September beans down 13 and a half at 11.70. Corn was lower on profit-taking and technical selling. Parts of the Corn Belt could see more rain this week, but should get hot and dry after that for several days. Old crop corn export commitments have already exceeded USDA projections. September corn was down 3.5 at 4.31.5. December corn down 4.25 at 4.52. The wheat complex was higher. The trade continues to monitor weather impact and yield results in the U.S., European Union, and Black Sea region. New USDA supply, demand, and production numbers come out Friday. September wheat was up 12 in Chicago at 6.19 and 3 quarters. December wheat up 10 and 3 quarters at 6.34 in Kansas City. September wheat was up 9 at 6.54 and a quarter. In Minneapolis, September wheat was up 8 at 6.38 and 3 quarters. Live and feeder cattle were lower on technical liquidation. Choice box beef was lower at midday. Select was higher. August lives down 237 at 235.25. October lives down 195 at 231.60. August feeders were down 590 at 356.15. Hogs were mixed, adjusting spreads. National direct business was up 6 cents, and the Western Corn Belt was up 73. August lean hogs down $1.50 at $98.15. October lean hogs up 12 at $85.65. I'm Megan Grebner for Brownfield.
2: I'm WRBI meteorologist Paul Frombly with southeastern Indiana's most reliable forecast.
3: Lows level off around 69 tonight under mainly cloudy skies with a chance for storms. Winds out of the southwest around 5 miles per hour. Thunderstorms likely tomorrow. Highs level off around 83. Overcast skies. 67 tomorrow night. Storms likely. Low 80s Saturday and Sunday with a chance for storms Saturday. Right now, it's 85 degrees.
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0: cowgirl. Country 103.9 WRBI Parmalee with Cowgirl. 3 o'clock hour. Rob LeFerry wishing you a good afternoon on a Thursday. I am in until Reds baseball. We're going to talk about that coming up next hour, but we need to spend more time talking about the weather. I got my yard mowed yesterday. I would like for the grass to stay short, and that means I need the rain to stay away. Will the rain stay away? Find out in just a little bit. Taylor Swift after the newlywed. She is the one Travis Kelce. 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
3: I'm WRBI meteorologist Paul Frombly with Southeastern Indiana's most reliable forecast. Chance of thunderstorms tonight. Otherwise, mainly cloudy skies expected. Lows level off around 69. Winds out of the southwest around 5 miles per hour. Storms likely tomorrow. High temperatures reach up to 83. Overcast skies. Currently 85.
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0: David Welsh. 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Coming up is national news. Ella Langley on the way after.
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2: ABC News, I'm Michelle Franzen. The U.S. saying it has not carried out any new strikes in Iran since last night following reports of explosions in Iran. Iran also targeting U.S. military installations in the region. The tensions come as Iran held burial services for the former supreme leader killed in the initial days of the war. Here's ABC's Patrick Revo.
3: The funeral has not been disrupted. We obviously see here the Iranian regime attempting to use this as an orchestrated display of unity. It's brought out onto the streets its most hardcore conservative supporters. Of course, there are millions of Iranians who also don't support the regime. It is also a show of defiance from the regime, and it's one that's well timed because it's coming as we see the ceasefire fall apart and once again the U.S. striking Iran.
2: Former U.S. Olympian David Hearn pleading not guilty to a felony charge in court. He's accused of vandalizing the new liner at the Lincoln Memorial Reflecting Pool. At Wimbledon, American Coco Gauff losing to Carolina Macova in a riveting semifinal match. This is ABC News.
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0: 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Chris Jansen with me and a beer. Rob LeFerry getting ready for the 4 o'clock hour. Country music news today. Jason Aldean is number one on the Billboard Country Airplay chart. Megan Maroney is number one on the Media Base Country chart. She has the number one spot, doing so with Beautiful Things, the fourth number one for Megan Maroney on the Media Base chart. So congratulations to her. Sam Hunt coming up. We've got weather too. 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
3: I'm WRBI meteorologist Paul Trombley with southeastern Indiana's most reliable forecast. Chance of thunderstorms tonight. Otherwise, mainly cloudy skies expected. Lows level off around 69. Winds out of the southwest around 5 miles per hour. Storms likely tomorrow. High temperatures reach up to 83. Overcast skies. Right now, 86.
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1: ABC News, I'm Michelle Franzen. The U.S. saying it has not carried out any new strikes in Iran since last night following reports of explosions in Iran. Iran also targeting U.S. military installations in the region. The tensions come as Iran held burial services for the former supreme leader killed in the initial days of the war. Here's ABC's Patrick Grevel.
2: The funeral has not been disrupted. We obviously see here the Iranian regime attempting to use this as an orchestrated display of unity. It's brought out onto the streets its most hardcore conservative supporters. Of course, there are millions of Iranians who also don't support the regime. It is also a show of defiance from the regime, and it's one that's well timed because it's coming as we see the ceasefire fall apart and once again the U.S. striking Iran.
1: Former U.S. Olympian David Hearn pleading not guilty to a felony charge in court. He's accused of vandalizing the new liner at the Lincoln Memorial Reflecting Pool. At Wimbledon, American Coco Gauff losing to Carolina Mukova in a riveting semifinal match. This is ABC News. In Mississippi, the family of Nolan Wells, who died while celebrating the July 4th holiday on Horn Island with friends, are searching for answers. State authorities suspect the 18-year-old may have drowned, but are still investigating. Family attorney Ben Crump says they'll conduct their own independent investigation and autopsy.
3: We're trying to be very transparent because the family has some concerns about the state of Mississippi doing an investigation of the death of a young black man where young white students may be looked at as having some culpability. So the family is concerned about that.
1: A terrifying moment on the Brooklyn Bridge yesterday as a man was seen scaling the bridge's cables.
4: The person was walking across the steel cables from a pillar on the bridge, forcing police to restrict traffic and launch a rescue mission. They later took the climber into custody.
1: ABC's Sophie Flay. On Wall Street this hour, stocks are up. Michelle Franzen, ABC News.
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7: I'm Tom Snape in the WRBI newsroom. A motorcyclist from Greensburg lost his life in a two-vehicle crash Monday evening on the 8,000 block of State Road 350 in eastern Ripley County. Indiana State Police say a motorcycle operated by 55-year-old Augustus Reitman hit the back of a car driven by 64-year-old Deborah Peters of Milan in the eastbound lane of 350 near the Ripley-Dearborn County line. Peters' car slowed for another vehicle that was making a turn. Reitman was taken to Margaret Mary Health in Batesville, where he was pronounced dead. Peters was not injured. The crash remains under investigation. Tree City Fall Festival committee members are reminding vendors about scammers impersonating the organization. A woman who was recently contacted by someone falsely representing the festival was contacted by a scammer again on Wednesday. Vendors are reminded to use the official printed application available on the Tree City Fall Festival website. The Ripley County Area Plan Commission tabled a proposed ordinance this week.

0: week that would regulate first floor dwellings in commercial or mixed use areas in the towns of Milan, Osgood, and Versailles. The plan calls for prohibiting street level or first floor residential uses in specified overlay districts and require buildings in those areas to be vacant no more than 60 days or the residential use can't be reestablished. Supporters say they're planning for the future by attracting small business. Opponents call it government overreach and an infringement on property owners' rights. The proposal was sent back to the three town boards to come back with a revised plan for consideration at the August Area Plan Commission meeting. Greensburg City Council approved a funding request from IT Director Josh Tressler last night for an emergency equipment purchase.
1: We were working through budgetary quotes on all of the equipment to replace for next year, and we started running into some trouble. All of the technology and equipment and things we're trying to purchase, we're getting like 14 days and now down to 7-day valid quotes. And there's already been like 20, 30, 40% increases on all this equipment every time we go back.
0: Tressler says he went before Decatur County Council recently and was given conditional approval to make the purchase because a price increase popped up 2 days before the meeting and he wasn't able to get on the agenda as required to request an additional appropriation. City Council approved Tressler's request for $22,451, which is the city's half of the tab. Tressler oversees IT for both Decatur County and the city of Greensburg. Margaret Mary Health invites the public to celebrate the opening of its new hospital during a community open house on Sunday, August 2nd from 11 a.m. to 3 p.m. The event will take place at the new facility located at 1155 State Road 229 North in Batesville. The public will have an opportunity at the open house to explore the new facility before it starts providing patient care on August 8th. Admission is free, no registration is required, and guests of all ages are welcome. Margaret Mary Health officials say visitors will enjoy self-guided tours through designated areas of the hospital. Staff members will be stationed throughout the building to answer questions and provide information. The Decatur County 4-H Fair gets started this evening. WRBI will be at the fair each night during its run, which concludes next Wednesday. I'm Tom Snape with News on 103.9 WRBI. 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
0: With a check of WRBI Sports, I'm Tom Snape. Two area squads earned the Indiana High School Volleyball Coaches Association Team Academic Award for the 25-26 school year. Greensburg and Oldenburg Academy were among the 60 programs around the state to be recognized. The award is presented to varsity programs that maintain a cumulative GPA of 3.50 or higher throughout the school year. The Cincinnati Reds go for the three-game series win tonight against the Philadelphia Phillies at Great American Ballpark. The Reds hit five home runs, including two from Sal Stewart, in last night's 11-5 victory. Brady Singer makes the start for Cincinnati. The Phils counter with left-hander Jesus Luzardo. Coverage begins at 6:40 on 103.9 FM. The Indiana Pacers made one last free agent signing. Larry Nance Jr. has put pen to paper on a one-year, $4 million deal to join the Pacers. He averaged 7 points and 5 rebounds with the Cleveland Cavaliers last season. Tom Snape, WRBI Sports.
3: Wheat had a solid session, but for corn and beans, it was a sell-off. This is Hoosier Ag Today's Thursday closing farm market report on profit taking and positioning before the USDA supply and demand update tomorrow. Corn and beans worked lower throughout. Export sales did not help in the new weekly report, though there were soybean flash sales to China and unknown destinations announced this morning. September corn ends down 3.5 cents, 431.5. D's 452 down 4.25. It ended up being a sharp sell-off in beans with with August, 11.77 and three quarters, down 15 and a half. Novi down a dime and three quarters, 11.81 and a half. And September wheat, 6.19 and three quarters, up 12. August live cattle, 235.25, down 237. August lean hogs, 98.15, down 150. I'm Andy Eubank. Who's your ag today? Indiana's Farm Network.
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1: I'm WRBI meteorologist Paul Trombley with Southeastern Indiana's most reliable forecast. Chance of thunderstorms tonight. Otherwise, mainly cloudy skies expected. Lows level off around 69. Winds out of the southwest around 5 miles per hour. Storms likely tomorrow. High temperatures reach up to 83. Overcast skies. Right now, 86.
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0: 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Eli Young Band drunk last night. Rob LeFerry in 4 o'clock hour on a Thursday afternoon. You've got me until Reds baseball, and sometimes you got to be a little tipsy to watch the Red Legs as of late. So find a cold one and watch the Red Legs tonight, then you can turn them down and listen to the ball game on the FM dial. We will have it for you this evening, courtesy of the Reds Radio Network. 6:40 airtime for the Reds and the Phillies, the finale between the two teams before the Reds play host to the Chicago Cubs on Friday, Saturday, and Sunday. 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
2: Is Brent Lee at your Decatur County 4-H Fair. Kelby Owens from Kelby Owens Face Financial is with me. What's going on, man? What's going on? Some new stuff down on the square with Kelby Owens Face Financial.
3: Yeah, so we have a new employee starting just a couple days ago. His name is Shiv Patel. He's from Greensburg, and he is excited. He just graduated University of Cincinnati, and he wants to be a financial advisor, and so he is coming in to help expand our services.
2: We're hoping to talk to him very shortly. And so do any hints of what those expansions might involve?
3: Well, we're trying to get involved a little more into 401k plans and also some private real estate. And so in order to expand, we need to have some more help. And

0: our business keeps growing, and so it's just the right time to bring somebody in that graduated college and is ready to rock and roll.
1: Yeah, very good. I know it would be nice to get somebody besides yourself in that office that's willing to work hard, really.
0: That's awesome, yeah.
1: I say that because Caleb is standing over here. Of course, he works hard, I guess.
0: Yes, he does.
1: All right. It's Brentley. It's your Decatur County Fair. Come on out and see us on opening night. It's on the west side of the commercial building, our booth. You'll see Kelby here for and his compatriots for a couple of hours. They're going to be with us till about 6 tonight on WRBI.
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4: 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On the road
1: again. It is Brent Lee here at your Decatur County 4-H Fair night number one. WRBI booth on the west side of the commercial building. Stop by. We got all kinds of stuff we're giving away. And Shiv Patel is with me here tonight, the newest employee of Kelby Owens Phase Financial. Third day on the job, and you're out here from the fair broadcasting live. Tell us a little about yourself, young man.
5: Hey, Brent. Well, thank you for introducing me. So I'm Shiv Patel. I graduated from college over at University of Cincinnati. So I was on the financial planning track there. So I really wanted to become a financial advisor. And I saw that Kelby Owens had an office here in Greensburg. And what's better than coming home? So thought I'd move back home and join Kelby. And can't wait.
1: All right. And so folks can stop in and see you. You're the new member of the team. But are you already meeting with clients? Or what status are you in right now?
5: So right now we're just kind of doing the onboarding. I'm on my third day right now. Okay. So we're just doing a lot of like computer stuff, getting emails set up. But I've also been able to meet a lot of clients. A lot of clients have been walking in. I've been introducing myself, and then honestly, it's been a quick week. This week's flown by. So
1: very good. Well, you find something you love to do, it'll be like that. So thanks for talking to us. I appreciate that.
5: Yeah, no problem. Thank you.
1: Shiv Patel, the new guy at Kelby Owens Phase Financial. Come out and see us. You can get a picture taken here, the WRBI photo booth that we have here at the booth. Also, we're giving away a 4-pack of tickets to Indiana Beach tonight. At the end of the fair, we'll draw for a 4-pack of Reds tickets as well. It is Brent Lee. It's your Decatur County Fair with WRBI.
6: I'm WRBI meteorologist Paul Trombley with Southeastern Indiana's most reliable forecast. Chance of thunderstorms tonight. Otherwise, mainly cloudy skies expected. Lows level off around 69. Winds out of the southwest around 5 miles per hour. Storms likely tomorrow. High temperatures reach up to 83. Overcast skies. Currently, it's 85 degrees.
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0: Parker McCollum, he just very simply says, burn it down. Country 103.9 WRBI, I'm Rob Lefarian. Sometimes burning it down seems like the only viable option, although they tell me that I need to be a little bit nicer and a little bit more optimistic. So maybe not burn it down, but at least causes enough chaos to relieve some of that stress in the everyday life. Coming up is national news. If you're stressed out too much, you may not want to give this a listen, but you may find something noteworthy. And then that Rocky Mountain low after Corey Kent and Co. 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
2: Brent Lee out here at night number one of your Decatur County 4-H Fair. They've got the ATV drags going on tonight, 7 o'clock, and big doings on the Midway. The kids can come out and ride the ride. Thrifty Thursday, all rides one ticket. And Caleb is with me from Kelby Owens Phase Financial. And, wow, you offer a whole lot of services there on the west side of the square.
3: Yeah, that's right, Brent. One of our mission objectives is to be the one-stop shop for our community, right? So, yeah, we offer a wide spread of financial services and insurance. We do retirement planning, small business planning, college savings, even life insurance annuities, even Medicare, and even assist with Social Security.
2: So stop in if you have needs in any of those departments, and you can talk to Caleb or Kelby or

0: One of them will be there, and they're on the west side of the square, right in the middle of the square, right?
1: Yeah, right at 125 North Broadway Street.
0: Okay, very good. And they're their regular business hours, and except when they're getting they go golfing or something like that. Coming up here in a couple of weeks at the big chamber outing, right?
1: That's right. 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
0: There you go. And so it's Kelby Owens Space Financial sponsoring this hour of our broadcasting from the fair. You can see us on the west side of the commercial building. 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
3: ABC News, I'm Michelle Franz. The U.S. and Iran renewing strikes this week, leading to a break in that temporary ceasefire. The U.S. hitting Iranian targets in response for Iran shooting at ships in the Strait of Hormuz. ABC's Patrick Reville says the conflict comes as Iranians hold funeral services for the late Supreme Leader.
4: Iran says that the U.S. Struck two railway bridges on the railway route from Tehran to the city of Mashhad, where the funeral of Ayatollah Khamenei is taking place. We understand from Iran that trains were disrupted. Some trains were delayed by the destruction of these two bridges. And Iran's foreign ministry has linked the strikes to the funeral.
3: Iran also targeting American bases in the Middle East. U.S. Olympian David Hearn appeared in court pleading not guilty for allegedly damaging the Lincoln Memorial reflecting pool liner. His client claims he's a scapegoat. Severe heat taxing residents in the southeast. Dangerous triple-digit heat index is building through Saturday. This is ABC News.
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6: With your Decatur County Fair Report, I'm Sophia Sullivan. Today marks the opening day of the Decatur County Fair, which continues through Wednesday. The 4-H buildings will be open until 10 p.m. At 5:30 p.m., the Certificate of Distinction presentation will take place in the community building, followed by the crowning of the 2026 4-H royalty at 6 p.m. and the public speaking and verbal communications contest at 6:30. The Midway opens at 6 p.m. with lures, ideal rides, Thrifty Thursday, where all rides cost one ticket. Tonight's featured grandstand event is the Wolf Bros ATV Drags. Gates are open and racing begins at 7 p.m. Grandstand admission is $10, pit admission is $20, and children 5 and under are admitted free. I'm Sophia Sullivan with your Decatur County Fair Report.
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1: Country 103.9 WRBI. John Party with one that is a catchy one. It's called Boots Off. Rob LeFerry getting ready for evening time in southeastern Indiana tonight. We have got a final check of afternoon weather coming up. Scotty McCreary and Bottle Rockets is after, which reminds me to tell you, we are 5 days out of 4th of July. It's July 9th. Please stop setting off fireworks, because I would really like my child to go to sleep peacefully without there being a big boom in either the front yard or the backyard. That's just a PSA from yours. Truly has nothing to do with my friends here at Country 103.9 WRBI.
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3: It is Brent Lee here at your Decatur County 4-H Fair, the first night. And in the grandstand tonight, it's going to be the Wolf Brothers ATV Drag. 7 o'clock start for that. And going on starting at 6, Lures Ideal Rides on the Midway. One ticket per ride for a thrifty Thursday. In our booth until 6 here on the west side of the commercial building, you'll see the gang from Kelby Owens Phase Financial, the titular head of that agency. Kelby Owens with us now. And tell me about annuities, Kelby. This is a big mystery to me. Some people I've heard do not like them. What's the story on annuities?
4: Brett, you're right. Some people, you know, you may hear on TV or the radio that annuities are terrible, they're bad, and you should never buy one. And you also have it on the other side where there are salespeople out there that want to oversell and overpush an annuity. So we get a lot of questions about that in our office, and we look at it from a financial perspective, and you have to look at it from a financial planning perspective of, is this annuity a good thing for your financial plan? Is it going to be a good fit? And annuities can be good. You know, if you need income in retirement, you can turn over some of your 401k or some of your assets into an annuity and get fixed payments, almost like a pension plan, or just adding income. Or you can defer an annuity and it can grow without taking on risk in the markets. So there are places in a financial plan for an annuity, but a lot of people don't understand them.
3: They'd be glad to sit down with you and see if it's right for your situation. It's Kelby Owens, Phase Financial, west side of the Greensburg Square, and in our booth here at the

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4: I'm WRBI meteorologist Paul Trombley with Southeastern Indiana's most reliable forecast. Chance of thunderstorms tonight. Otherwise, mainly cloudy skies expected. Lows level off around 69. Winds out of the southwest around 5 miles per hour. Storms likely tomorrow. High temperatures reach up to 83. Overcast skies. Currently, it's 85 degrees.
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1: ABC News, I'm Michelle Franz. And the U.S. and Iran renewing strikes this week, leading to a break in that temporary ceasefire. The U.S. hitting Iranian targets in response for Iran shooting at ships in the Strait of Hormuz. ABC's Patrick Reivel says the conflict comes as Iranians hold funeral services for the late Supreme Leader.
2: Iran says that the U.S. Struck two railway bridges on the railway route from Tehran to the city of Mashhad, where the funeral of Ayatollah Khamenei is taking place. We understand from Iran that trains were disrupted. Some trains were delayed by the destruction of these two bridges. And Iran's foreign ministry has linked the strikes to the funeral.
1: Iran also targeting American bases in the Middle East. U.S. Olympian David Hearn appeared in court pleading not guilty for allegedly damaging the Lincoln Memorial reflecting pool liner. His client claims he's a scapegoat. Severe heat taxing residents in the southeast. Dangerous triple-digit heat index is building through Saturday. This is ABC News. Protests continuing in Houston after a Mexican national and father of three was shot and killed by ICE agents. Homeland Security officials say Lorenzo Salgado Orujo was trying to ram agents with his car and that officer shot in self-defense. The family says he lived in the U.S. for more than three decades and was killed on his way to work. Here's ABC's John Quinones.
3: Growing outrage in Houston after a man was shot and killed by ICE agents earlier this week. New video appears to show the moment an ICE agent cuts off a white van. Later, also seen in disturbing new video from a passing car, Lorenzo Salgado Araujo lying bleeding on the street, surrounded by agents.
1: In Maine, Graham Plattner says he's dropping out of the Senate race due to funding issues, he says. The Democratic nominee was facing a string of allegations, including a new claim of sexual assault by a former girlfriend. Plattner denies the allegations. I'm Michelle Franzen, ABC News.
4: That'll be $84.52.
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10: I'm Tom Snape in the WRBI newsroom. The Ripley County Area Plan Commission tabled a proposed ordinance this week that would regulate first floor dwellings in commercial or mixed use areas in the towns of Milan, Osgoode, and Versailles. The plan calls for prohibiting street-level or first-floor residential uses in specified overlay districts and require buildings in those areas to be vacant no more than 60 days or the residential use cannot be reestablished. Supporters say they're planning for the future by attracting small business. Opponents call it government overreach and an infringement on property owners' rights. The proposal was sent back to the three town boards to return with a revised plan for consideration at next month's Area Planning Commission meeting. A motorcyclist lost his life in a two-vehicle crash on the 8,000 block of State Road 350 in eastern Ripley County Monday evening. Indiana State Police say a motorcycle operated by 55-year-old Augustus Reichman of Greensburg hit the back of a car driven by 64-year-old Deborah Peters of Milan. Peters' car slowed from

0: another vehicle that was making a turn. Reitman was taken to Margaret Mary Health, where he died from his injuries. Peters was not hurt. That crash is still under investigation. Tree City Fall Festival committee members are reminding vendors about scammers impersonating the organization. A woman who was recently contacted by someone falsely representing the festival heard from a scammer again on Wednesday. Vendors are reminded to use the official printed application available on the Tree City Fall Festival website. Greensburg City Council approved a funding request from IT Director Josh Tressler last night for an emergency equipment purchase. He says he and his team were working on pricing for all the equipment to be replaced next year, and they were receiving quick turnaround deadlines to get quotes, along with steep price increases. Tressler says he appeared before Decatur County Council recently and was given conditional approval to make the purchase because the price increase popped up 2 days before the meeting and he wasn't able to get on the agenda as required to request an additional appropriation.
1: The way our MOU is set up is any additional purchases or anything outside of our budget, I'm to go to both councils and request that additional funding. I am here to apologize. I was not able to get to this council to speak on this due to the issue that we had. It was basically an emergency replacement.
0: City Council approved Tressler's request for $22,451, which is Greensburg's half of the tab. Tressler is in charge of IT for both Decatur County and the City of Greensburg. The Decatur County 4-H Fair kicks off this evening. WRBI will be at the fair each night during its week-long run, which ends next Wednesday. Margaret Mary Health invites the public to celebrate the opening of its new hospital during a community open house from 11 to 3 on Sunday, August 2nd. The event will take place at the new facility located on State Road 229 North in Batesville. The public will have an opportunity to explore the new facility before it officially opens for patient care on August 8th. Margaret Mary Health officials say visitors will enjoy self-guided tours through designated areas of the hospital. Staffers will be stationed throughout the building to answer questions and provide information. I'm Tom Snape with news on 103.9 WRBI. 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
0: With a check of WRBI Sports, I'm Tom Snape. Two area squads earned the Indiana High School Volleyball Coaches Association Team Academic Award for the 25-26 school year. Greensburg and Oldenburg Academy were among the 60 programs around the state to be recognized. The award is presented to varsity programs that maintain a cumulative GPA of 3.50 or higher throughout the school year. The Cincinnati Reds go for the three-game series win tonight against the Philadelphia Phillies at Great American Ballpark. The Reds hit five home runs, including two from Sal Stewart, in last night's 11-5 victory. Brady Singer makes the start for Cincinnati. The Phils counter with left-hander Jesus Luzardo. Coverage begins at 6:40 on 103.9 FM. The Indiana Pacers made one last free agent signing. Larry Nance Jr. has put pen to paper on a one-year, $4 million deal to join the Pacers. He averaged 7 points and 5 rebounds with the Cleveland Cavaliers last season. Tom Snape, WRBI Sports.
3: From ABC News, Wall Street Now. Market indexes were up as oil prices slipped and the Labor Department reported fewer Americans filed for unemployment benefits last week. The Dow was up 139 points at the end of trading. The S&P gained 61 points, recovering from Wednesday's losses. The NASDAQ rose 336 points. The price of oil fell to under $76 a barrel, even as questions remain over fighting between the U.S. and Iran and shipping traffic in the Strait of Hormuz. Tension reflected in gas prices, up 5 cents a gallon overnight, according to AAA, after a slow decline. Shares of computer chip maker Micron Technology up more than 7% as the company claimed surging demand for computer memory in the AI era. That in a report on construction of Micron's massive manufacturing plant in New York State. PepsiCo shares fell despite a revenue report that beat expert forecasts, reflecting overall weakening in food and drink markets. Michelle Franzen, ABC News.
4: The following is a public service from WRBI.
0: Funeral arrangements for 68-year-old Pamela Ruth Galk of Sunman are being handled by Cook Rosenberger Funeral Home in Sunman. She is survived by one.

0: sister, two nephews, and numerous cousins. Memorial contributions may be made to the Ripley County Humane Society. Those were funeral arrangements for Pam Gauck. Funeral mass for 91-year-old Rita Mae Batta of Sunman will be held Saturday at 10:30 a.m. at Holy Family Catholic Church in Oldenburg. Visitation will be Saturday from 8:30 a.m. until time of mass. Arrangements are being handled by Weigel Funeral Home in Batesville. She is survived by her husband, Ben, two sons, seven grandchildren, 18 great-grandchildren, and numerous nieces and nephews. Burial will be in Holy Family Cemetery. Memorial contributions may be made to Holy Family Church. Those were funeral arrangements for Rita Batta. Funeral services for 73-year-old Sarah Jane Myers of Greensburg will be held Monday at noon at Gill and Howe Funeral Home in Greensburg. Visitation will be Monday from 10:30 a.m. until time of service. She is survived by two daughters, six grandchildren, three great-grandchildren, and three sisters. Burial will be in South Park Cemetery. Memorial contributions may be made to the Activities Department at the Willows of Greensburg. Those were funeral arrangements for Sarah Myers.
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3: I'm WRBI meteorologist Paul Trombley with Southeastern Indiana's most reliable forecast. Chance of thunderstorms tonight. Otherwise, mainly cloudy skies expected. Lows level off around 69. Winds out of the southwest around 5 miles per hour. Storms likely tomorrow. High temperatures reach up to 83. Overcast skies. Currently, it's 85 degrees.
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4: Brent Lee here at your Decatur County 4-H Fair night number one. In the grandstand, the ATV drags at 7 and one ticket for all rides on the Midway. That gets underway at 6. Kelby Owens Phase Financial sponsoring our booth until 6 tonight. And Caleb Robertson's with me in the booth. 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
5: Yeah, that's right, Brent. 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
4: And if you recently had a birthday or have one within the prescribed window, it might be something you haven't even thought of yet. 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
5: Yeah, that's right, Brent. 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So you definitely want to check with your Medicare agent for sure.
4: Just one of the things that they specialize in at Kelby Owens Phase Financial. They're right in the center of the west side of Tower Tree Square, downtown Greensburg. You can stop by and see them during regular business hours or call ahead and make an appointment. We've got more with them coming up from the Decatur County Fair. It's Brent Lee on WRBI.

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1: Country 103.9 WRBI, Morgan Wallen, and Don't We. Rob LeFerry officially wishing you a good evening on a Thursday night. Morgan Wallen named, I believe it was the Billboard's top 21st century artist earlier this week, which is a huge, huge accolade for him. And some of that has to do with because songs are on the chart. Some of that has to do with streaming. But it is well fitting that he receives that award, because it's a guy that many of you believe needs to have more awards on the old shelf, but is not getting too many and not much love from a couple of country music organizations. So congratulations on that honor, Morgan Wallen from Billboard. I've got weather for this evening. Kane Brown 2, Country 103.9 WRBI.
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4: It is Brent Lee at your Decatur County 4-H Fair. One ticket ride night tonight on the Midway. That starts at 6 at 7 o'clock in the grandstand. They are having the Wolf Brothers ATV Drags, and you can come out for that, and you can come out to see Kelby Owens, Phase Financial, the whole crew in our booth until 6 o'clock. And Kelby, maybe somebody's changed jobs recently or even a while ago, and they've got one of these orphan 401ks. You can help them with that, right?
5: Absolutely, Brent. That's a big part of our business. A lot of people come to us who have 401ks and they want to consolidate their assets into an IRA, something that's not associated with their employer. And they come to us to ask what they should do with that. And there can be some benefits to doing a 401k rollover to an IRA that could be professionally managed by myself in the office. And it's something that gets brought up a lot, and people don't really understand that there's other options out there other than a 401k.
4: Right, and if you're a very small business and maybe a 401k is not in the cards because it's too costly to set up and administer, you've got other options for that too.
5: Absolutely. For small businesses, there are things out there called simple IRAs or SEP IRAs, or even a solo 401k for small business owners. It allows them to incentivize their employees a little bit, and you don't have to be a large company. It's real simple to set those up, and it's available to a lot of people.
4: And not just to incentivize the employees, but also you as the owner of that small business also get to save for retirement and participate if you're an employee of the business. I don't know. I'm not an advisor, but you know, so I'm not making no recommendations, but you can talk to the folks at Kelby Owens Face Financial about all of these things we're talking about. They're here in our fair booth, west side of the commercial building. Stop and see them. They're here till 6. They're also on the west side of the Greensburg Square. Brent Lee on WRBI.
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8: I'm WRBI meteorologist Paul Trombley with Southeastern Indiana's most reliable forecast. Chance of thunderstorms tonight, otherwise mainly cloudy skies.

0: Expected. Lows that will off around 69. Winds out of the southwest around 5 miles per hour. Storms likely tomorrow. High temperatures reach up to 83. Overcast skies. Right now, it's 85 degrees.
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0: George Burns with some cowboy songs on Country 103.9 WRBI. Just hanging out with Rob here in downtown Batesville. I am inside the WRBI studios. So if you are driving by, give a honk and let me know that you are listening here on a Thursday night. I have got national news coming up. We need to figure out what's going on around the country tonight. And then that number one single on the media-based chart, Beautiful Things and Megan Maroney, Country 103.9 WRBI.
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2: Brent Lee here at your Decatur County 4-H Fair. Our booth on the west side of the commercial building. Come on out tonight because it's one ticket ride night on the Midway. That gets underway at 6 o'clock. And they've got the ATV drags in the grandstand at 7 o'clock. $10 for adults, 5 and under free. 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I know that's always changing, and some people might have seen there if they had an ACA plan, the cost might have gone up. 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
3: 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So you're not just going to get sold one policy. We have several options to fit your needs.
2: Yeah, they can put you in the policy that's right for you. You can talk to these guys, by the way. Meet the new guy, Shiv. He's with them tonight. You've heard these guys talking to me for years from our booth at the fair. And he's with them tonight till 6 o'clock, west side of the commercial building. 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Chance to win Reds tickets, Indiana Beach, and get a photo in our photo booth. 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
4: ABC News, I'm Michelle Franz, and strikes between the U.S. and Iran ramping up after Iran fired on ships in the Strait of Hormuz this week. The skirmishes come as Iran held funeral processions and prayers for the former supreme leader killed in the initial days of the war. ABC News contributor and retired Army Lieutenant General Doug Lute calling the recent conflict a setback.
5: Of course, the U.S. killed Iran's leader. All right, so this is just the most strategic dimension of this tit-for-tat back and forth that basically leads us nowhere. It leads us into a continued stalemate and a continued closure of the Strait of Hormuz. So this is not good news. And in effect, we're back to where we were 3 weeks ago before the so-called ceasefire agreement.
4: David Hearn, the Olympian accused of vandalizing the pool lining at the Lincoln Memorial reflecting pool, appeared in court today. He pleaded not guilty to a felony charge. At Wimbledon, American

0: Coco Gauff losing to Karolina Muchova in the riveting semifinal match. This is ABC News.
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0: Tucker Wetmore, Brunette Country 103.9 WRBI. Rob LeFerry getting ready for the 6 o'clock hour, final hour with you here on a Thursday night. 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
2: It's Brent Lee here at your Decatur County 4-H Fair, and sponsoring our booth for just a little bit longer tonight till 6 is Kelby Owen Spays Financial. Of course, in the grandstand, we've got the ATV drags going on at 7 o'clock, and on the midway starting here at 6, one-ticket ride night. Kelby, before you take the kids out to ride some rides, tell me, some of the things you do we've talked about tonight, and a lot of folks probably thinking, those are mainly for older folks. No, you do total financial planning, really, and I mean, if you're 18 years old, you can come in and start working. That'd be the best time to start it.
3: Absolutely. The younger you are, the longer you have for your investments to compound, and you can get significant growth. 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And one of the big pieces about financial planning is, you know, I have a 401k, I maybe have a 401k. Do I can max that out? Do I contribute more than my match? Or do I open up maybe a Roth IRA or a traditional IRA outside of that? And there's a lot of things to consider as you kind of go through your financial journey, and also right before you retire. Well, which accounts do I start taking money from, and what order do I take them from? So we offer all of those services to our clients.
2: Very good. Kelby's been doing this a long time. He's on the west side of the square. Stop in and see him. Kelby Owens, Phase Financial, and he'll be with us in our booth here tomorrow night as well. It's Brent Lee with WRBI.
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6: I'm WRBI meteorologist Paul Frobley with Southeastern Indiana's most reliable forecast. Chance for storms tonight, otherwise mainly cloudy skies. Lows dip down to about 69. Southwest winds around 5 miles per hour. Thunderstorms likely tomorrow. High temperatures reach up to 83. Cloudy skies. Right now, 85.
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1: ABC News, I'm Michelle Franz, and strikes between the U.S. and Iran ramping up after Iran fired on ships in the Strait of Hormuz this week. The skirmishes come as Iran held funeral processions and prayers for the former supreme leader killed in the initial days of the war. ABC News contributor and retired Army Lieutenant General Doug Lute calling the recent conflict a setback.
2: Of course, the U.S. killed Iran's leader, right? So this is just the most strategic dimension of this tit-for-tat back and forth that basically leads us nowhere. It leads us into a continued stalemate and a continued closure of the Strait of Hormuz. So this is not good news. And in effect, we're back to where we were 3 weeks ago before the so-called ceasefire agreement.
1: David Hearn, the Olympian accused of vandalizing the pool lining at the Lincoln Memorial Reflecting Pool, appeared in court today. He pleaded not guilty to a felony charge. At Wimbledon, American Coco Gauff losing to Carolina Muchova in the riveting semifinal match. This is ABC News. In Maine, Democratic Senate candidate Graham Plattner releasing a video saying he's dropping out of the Senate race. Plattner had been facing multiple allegations, the latest a claim of sexual assault by a former girlfriend. He denies the allegations. State Democrats now scrambling to replace him on the ballot. More from ABC political director Avery Harper.
3: Troy Jackson, who was a progressive gubernatorial candidate, he is somebody who was a logger. He was endorsed by Bernie Sanders in that gubernatorial primary that he did not win. He is running. We know that CDC alum and public health official in Maine, Nirav Shah, he is also among the names of folks who are throwing their hat in the ring to become the next nominee in this race.
1: Plattner says he plans to file the former paperwork to withdraw his name on Monday. A dangerous heat wave smothering millions in the southeast, with real and feel-like temperatures expected to climb through Saturday from Virginia to Florida. Michelle Franz in ABC News.
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1: I'm Tom Snape in the WRBI newsroom. A motorcyclist from Greensburg lost his life in a two-vehicle crash Monday evening on the 8,000 block of State Road 350 in eastern Ripley County. Indiana State Police say a motorcycle operated by 55-year-old Augustus Reichman hit the back of a car driven by 64-year-old Deborah Peters of Milan in the eastbound lane of 350 near the Ripley-Dearborn County line. Peters' car slowed for another vehicle that was making a turn. Reichman was taken to Margaret Mary Health in Batesville, where he was pronounced dead. Peters was not injured. The crash remains under investigation. Tree City Fall Festival committee members are reminding vendors about scammers impersonating the organization. A woman who was recently contacted by someone falsely representing the festival was contacted by a scammer again on Wednesday. Vendors are reminded to use the official printed application available on the Tree City Fall Festival website. The Ripley County Area Plan Commission tabled a proposed ordinance this week that would regulate first-floor dwellings in commercial or mixed-use areas in the towns of Milan, Osgood, and Versailles. The plan calls for prohibiting street-level or first-floor residential uses in specified overlay districts and require buildings in those areas to be vacant no more than 60 days or the residential use can't be reestablished. Supporters say they're planning for the future by attracting small business. Opponents call it government overreach and an infringement on property owners' rights. The proposal was sent back to the three town boards to come back with a revised plan for consideration at the August Area Plan Commission meeting. Greensburg City Council approved a funding request from IT Director Josh Tressler last night for an emergency equipment purchase.
2: We were working through budgetary quotes on all of the equipment to replace for next year, and we started running into some trouble. All of the technology and equipment and things we're trying to purchase, we're getting like 14 days and now down to 7-day valid quotes. And there's already been like 20, 30, 40% increases on all this equipment every time we go back.
1: Tressler says he went before Decatur County Council recently and was given conditional approval to make the purchase because a price increase popped up 2 days before the meeting and he wasn't able to get on the agenda as required to request an additional appropriation. City Council approved Tressler's request for $22,451, which is the city's half of the tab. Tressler oversees IT for both Decatur County and the city of Greensburg. Margaret Mary Health invites the public to celebrate the opening of its new hospital during a community open house on Sunday, August 2nd from 11 a.m. to 3 p.m. The event will take place at the new facility located at 1155 State Road 229 North in Batesville. The public will have an opportunity at the open house to explore the new facility before it starts providing patient care on August 8th. Admission is free, no registration is required, and guests of all ages are welcome. Margaret Mary Health officials say visitors will enjoy self-guided tours through designated areas of the hospital. Staff members will be stationed throughout the building to answer questions and provide information. The Decatur County 4-H Fair gets started this evening. WRBI will be at the fair each night during its run, which concludes next Wednesday. I'm Tom Snape with news on 103.9 WRBI. 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
1: With a check of WRBI Sports, I'm Tom Snape. Two area squads earned the Indiana High School Volleyball Coaches Association Team Academic Award for the 25-26 school year. Greensburg and Oldenburg Academy were among the 60 programs around the state to be recognized. The award is presented to varsity programs that maintain a cumulative GPA of 3.50 or higher throughout the school year. The Cincinnati Reds go for the three-game series win tonight against the Philadelphia Phillies at Great American Ballpark. The Reds hit five home runs, including two from Sal Stewart, in last night's 11-5 victory. Brady Singer makes the start for Cincinnati. The Phils counter with left-hander Jesus Luzardo. 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The Indiana Pacers made one last free agent signing. Larry Nance Jr. has put pen to paper on a one-year, $4 million deal to join the Pacers. He averaged 7 points and 5 rebounds with the Cleveland Cavaliers last season. Tom Snape, WRBI Sports.
4: I'm WRBI meteorologist Paul Trombley with Southeastern Indiana's most reliable forecast.

0: Chance for storms tonight. Otherwise, mainly cloudy skies. Lows dip down to about 69. Southwest winds around 5 miles per hour. Thunderstorms likely tomorrow. High temperatures reach up to 83. Cloudy skies. Right now, 85.
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2: Brent Lee here at your Decatur County 4-H Fair in the grandstand tonight. 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It is a thrifty Thursday, so come on out for that. And in the WRBI booth this hour, Franklin County Farmers Mutual Insurance Company, and Jim Krager is with me. 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
3: Well, around 1900, a group of farmers in Franklin County decided that they needed to band together for their own protection. Because otherwise, there's no way to help them for fires and tornadoes. So 12 farmers got together and decided it would be under their best interest to start a mutual. And since then, since 1900 in Franklin County, we've got clients in 9 counties. I've got clients up by Newcastle and all the way down to Vivi. We're a going concern, and we're not going to go anywhere.
2: 126 years, they're good folks. 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

0: more. 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
2: It is Brent Lee here at your Decatur County 4-H Fair, a thrifty Thursday. 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And at 7 o'clock in the grandstand, the ATV drags. Stop by and see us at the WRBI booth on the west side of the commercial building. We've got lots of cool prizes to give away. There's Reds tickets, there's Indiana Beach tickets, and there's Jim Krager from Franklin County Farmers Mutual Insurance with a lot of goodies to give away. 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
3: Yes, that's right. As I said before, we started in 1900. Right now, we have 9 agents, and we've got 2 people working in the office. We've got our own adjuster. If you have a problem, you can call your agent, or you call the office, and they'll turn you on to your agent so you can get that question answered. I've had people call me. Well, I had one person call me Easter Sunday. But that's what it's about, service.
2: Yeah, you got to be there when they need you. Franklin County Farmers Mutual Insurance Company, that's what they're all about. They write business all over the place. You don't have to be in Franklin County, certainly. Any of the counties that touches it and beyond, you can look them up. And Jim's here in our booth for just a little while longer. Stop by and see him. He's going to be out here in the 6 o'clock hour every night during the fair. Brent Lee with WRBI.
4: I'm WRBI meteorologist Megan Mulford with Southeastern Indiana's most reliable forecast. Mainly cloudy skies expected tonight with a chance for storms. Lows level off around 69. Southwest winds at around 5 miles an hour. Thunderstorms likely. Tomorrow, daytime highs approaching 83. Overcast. Right now, it's 86 degrees.
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0: Dylan Scott, what he'll never have, Country 103.9 WRBI. I'm Rob LaFerry. That's going to do it for me here on this Thursday night. Come back and do it all over again tomorrow, filling in for Tom Snape on news and sports, plus be in at noon with you in the WRBI studio. Don't forget, we've got Reds baseball tonight, 6:40 airtime for that finale against the Phillies. Everyone enjoy your Thursday night. Safe travels wherever you may go. We're back together again on Friday on Country 103.9 WRBI.
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2: It's Brent Lee here at your Decatur County 4-H Fair. It is night number one, a thrifty Thursday, $1 for each ride. That is a tremendous discount. This is the night to bring the kids out, and it looks like not a very good chance of rain tonight either. And then at 7 o'clock, they've got the ATV drags going on. Franklin County Farmers Mutual Insurance Company in our booth until 7. Jim Krager is with us. And what I like about Franklin County Farmers Mutual Insurance Company, you're not always raising rates. A lot of people have really felt their rates go up in recent years, a lot of times due to disasters that weren't anywhere near Indiana.
3: Well, that's true. But the big national companies have to make up their losses somehow. And the way they do that is raising rates on people in Indiana that are not anywhere near the hurricanes and the forest fires.
2: Right.
3: Here at Franklin County, we've had one raise of 5% since 1985.
2: Wow.
3: And when they did that, a lot of the agents fought with them to not do it. But with the economical times, you just have to do things like that.
2: Right. That's a pretty good record.
3: But you don't have to rob people when you do it.
2: Very good.
3: And if you're interested in insurance with us, stop by or call our office. They will turn you on to an agent near you. We offer all kinds of insurance. Just give us a call if you need something.
2: And if you particularly like, hey, I think that Jim guy on the radio sounds real nice, you can ask for him by name. He won't say it. I will. But they are all fine folks at Franklin County Farmers Mutual Insurance Company. They're in our booth till 7. It's Brent Lee at the Decatur County Fair on WRBI.
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4: ABC News, I'm Michelle Franzen. Tensions escalating between the U.S. and Iran, with both launching strikes since Iran fired on ships in the Strait of Hormuz. That's led to a slowdown of shipping traffic in the waterway.

0: ABC's Louis Martinez has more.
1: This is a kind of a situation that we find ourselves in, and this was supposedly the type of situation that was not supposed to be occurring during this time frame for the memorandum of understanding, as both Iran and the United States worked towards some kind of a nuclear deal.
0: In Utah, the preliminary hearing continuing for Tyler Robinson, charged in the murder of conservative influencer Charlie Kirk. A judge today allowing prosecutors to show a video interview played in court with Robinson's former roommate and romantic partner talking about his conversations with Robinson. The Air Force revoking promotions for 135 airmen, saying it discovered an isolated scoring error on a required promotion exam. A separate batch of 135 airmen wrongly denied promotions due to that testing error are now being promoted. This is ABC News.
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6: I'm WRBI meteorologist Megan Mulford with Southeastern Indiana's most reliable forecast. Chance of thunderstorms tonight, otherwise mainly cloudy. Lows level off around 69. Southwesterly winds at around 5 miles an hour. Cloudy skies expected tomorrow. Storms likely. High temperatures reach up to 83. Currently 86.
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1: ABC News, I'm Michelle Franzen. Tensions escalating between the U.S. and Iran, with both launching strikes since Iran fired on ships in the Strait of Hormuz. That's led to a slowdown of shipping traffic in the waterway. ABC's Louis Martinez has more.
2: This is the kind of a situation that we find ourselves in, and this was supposedly the type of situation that was not supposed to be occurring during this time frame for the Memorandum of Understanding, as both Iran and the United States work towards some kind of a nuclear deal.
1: In Utah, the preliminary hearing continuing for Tyler Robinson, charged in the murder of conservative influencer Charlie Kirk. A judge today allowing prosecutors to show a video interview played in court with Robinson's former roommate and romantic partner talking about his conversations with Robinson. The Air Force revoking promotions for 135 airmen, saying it discovered an isolated scoring error on a required promotion exam. A separate batch of 135 airmen wrongly denied promotions due to that testing error are now being promoted. This is ABC News. Protests in Houston continue.

0: Continue after a father of three was shot and killed by ICE agents. Family members say Lorenzo Salgado Arujo was killed while on his way to work. Homeland Security officers say that officers acted in self-defense. ABC's John Quinones is on scene.
1: I'm standing on the corner of Canal Street here on the east side of Houston, where there was a big protest here last night, hundreds of people. And then now there's a growing, it's the site of a growing memorial for the victim of the shooting, the father of three, immigrant from Mexico who's been here with his three sons, three American-born sons, college students, college graduates, in fact, for more than almost 35 years.
0: Mortgage rates ticking up. Freddie Mac says a 30-year fixed rate rose to 6.49%, up from 6.43% last week. The rise in borrowing costs could sideline potential home buyers. Michelle Franzen, ABC News.
2: Oh, that'll be $84.52.
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7: I'm WRBI meteorologist Megan Mulford with southeastern Indiana's most reliable forecast. Chance of thunderstorms tonight, otherwise mainly cloudy. Lows level off around 69. Southwesterly winds at around 5 miles an hour. Cloudy skies expected tomorrow. Storms likely. High temperatures reach up to 83. Currently 86.
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2: Carnivals and fairs are coming to small towns all over the U.S. right now. So what are some of the most outrageous carnival foods? Well, we'll talk about some of them coming up in just a few minutes. Hi there, I'm Terry Dean. You found the Terry Dean program. Stick around. We've got more of the show on the way for you. Like, should bars limit alcoholic drinks to persons by using different methods? I'll tell you one method suggested, but I don't know how in the world you would be able to do your job and then, you know, be the drinking police at the same time. But we'll talk about that later on. And some health trends that are starting to scare doctors and nurses. What are they? I'll tell you, coming up in just a few minutes.
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1: I'm WRBI meteorologist Megan Mulford with Southeastern Indiana's most reliable forecast. Chance of thunderstorms tonight, otherwise mainly cloudy. Lows level off around 69. Southwesterly winds at around 5 miles an hour. Cloudy skies expected tomorrow. Storms likely. High temperatures reach up to 83. Right now, it's 85 degrees.
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1: ABC News, I'm Dave Packer. Officials in the region say Iran responded to overnight U.S. strikes by launching strikes toward neighboring countries, including Kuwait, Bahrain, and Jordan.
2: Right now, no clarity as to when it might end. But another interesting fact, both what we've heard from the president is he's been very clear that strikes are coming. Both what we saw earlier this day on 2 days of strikes so far, he has telegraphed that they are coming. It's kind of a message being sent to Iran right there as well.
1: ABC's Louis Martinez, a source says Democrat Graham Platner privately told staff he plans to officially file paperwork to withdraw from the main Senate race on Monday, the day of the deadline to get himself off the November ballot. A lawyer for the family of 18-year-old Nolan Wells says it will conduct an independent autopsy following the 18-year-old's death while celebrating 4th of July with friends. Attorney Ben Crump saying the family has concerns about Mississippi authorities investigating the death of a young black man. This is ABC News.
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2: There are trends out there that scare doctors and nurses. And you may see them on social media. It doesn't mean that they're actually healthy, like vaping. We know that there are some effects, negative effects, to vaping. However, we don't know the full extent because vaping hasn't been around long enough for us to study it in ways to find out how truly bad it can get. GLP-1 drugs, they can be life changers for those who have obesity issues or have diabetes, but if they're not used properly, there could be some serious complications later on. Nitrous oxide abuse, that's getting more common. It can be really bad, causing chemical burns in your mouth and throat, to nervous system malfunction. Also, influencer medicine, on one end, there's stuff that's just ineffective and a waste of money. On the other hand, there's stuff that can actually be detrimental to your health. So be careful out there.
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6: I'm WRBI meteorologist Megan Mulford with Southeastern Indiana's most reliable forecast. Chance of thunderstorms tonight, otherwise mainly cloudy. Lows level off around 69. Southwesterly winds at around 5 miles an hour. Cloudy skies expected tomorrow. Storms likely. High temperatures reach up to 83. Right now, it's 85 degrees.
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1: ABC News, I'm Dave Packer. Officials in the region say Iran responded to overnight U.S. strikes by launching strikes toward neighboring countries, including Kuwait, Bahrain, and Jordan.
2: Right now, no clarity as to when it might end. But another interesting fact, both what we've heard from the president is he's been very clear that strikes are coming. Both what we saw earlier this day on 2 days of strikes so far, he has telegraphed that they are coming. It's kind of a message being sent to Iran right there as well.
1: ABC's Louis Martinez. A source says Democrat Graham Platner privately told staff he plans to officially file paperwork to withdraw from the main Senate race on Monday, the day of the deadline to get himself off the November ballot. A lawyer for the family of 18-year-old Nolan Wells says it will conduct an independent autopsy following the 18-year-old's death while celebrating 4th of July with friends. Attorney Ben Crump saying the family has concerns about Mississippi authorities investigating the death of a young black man. This is ABC News. Court documents reveal federal prosecutors have charged three more individuals with destruction of property for allegedly removing pieces of blue paint from the reflecting pool at the Lincoln Memorial. A former Olympic canoeist charged with felony destruction of property has pleaded not guilty.
3: The brief hearing in D.C. Superior Court had former Olympian David Hearn entering a not guilty plea. Attorney Norm Eisen.
4: It is not a crime to touch the reflecting pool, to touch water in the United States of America.
3: In an interview with ABC News shortly after his arrest, Hearn insisted he only touched a loose piece of blue liner and didn't rip or tear anything. Prosecutors have charged Hearn with felony destruction of property, a crime that's punishable by up to 10 years in prison. Stephen Portnoy, ABC News, Washington.
1: Syria's interior minister reported the cell responsible for the terrorist bombings that targeted Damascus during the French President Emmanuel Macron's visit 2 days ago is now in custody. Dave Packer, ABC News.
5: 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New Garlic helps maintain healthy blood sugar levels with clinically supported levels of garlic, plus a custom blend of